0: 7 on Rock Island and McNabb. I'll be 51 with 2.
1: 10-4, can you guys handle the 49?
0: Yeah, if you are just checking it out, I can go ahead and handle the 49.
1: What was the code out on the 38?
0: 38 non-crime.
1: 10-4, not any problem.
0: 6 back, make an alpha fire. Yeah, an open board. Hello, Papa.
1: 1090, Papa. 2004. Alpha 19, Alpha 4. Yes.

0: Houston Alpha 6.
1: 6, go ahead.
0: You're going to be on the signal 4 with 2.
1: I'll give you 51-49 if it's still holding.
0: Time 4. How about the 94?
1: All right.
0: Nice. All fine. 26 Northeast 41st Street. 2226 Northeast 41st Street. It's a 911. Hang up my disconnected phone. Case is 4187.
2: Yeah, probably 51. I can advise.
0: Have Washington on to advise 2005.

0: 6 November, we'll be more from what's with you.
1: Are you guys still on the scene of me?
0: Just simple back line, sorry.
1: 2006.
2: Actually, 76 Hotel, the Singapore, I call it out to Tamar.
1: Tamar, are you guys around 239 now?
2: 54, we're still on the Singapore in the first one.
1: Tamar.

0: respectively.
1: What was your mother?
0: Temperance.
2: Yes.
0: Since I told you this is Ashton A, the only habit is a black male with locks. His name is Kwame. He drives a BMW. We don't know his clothing description, but he has a necklace with a cross on it.
1: What do you think of the first time?
0: Tesla, go ahead.
1: That's right. India Tango 500 should be coming back to a dark blue BMW.

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3: Falei, né?
1: Traffic. It looks like Fort Lauderdale initially received it and stating it's going to be ours. The caller called 9209. He made a mistake on the 1020. He's going to be on power line in Prospect. No further. Case number 1951.

0: 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And 12 Alpha 7 May Landline with the caller advised he's going to 56 at 395 West Commercial.
1: Alpha 4, we are 26.
0: 10-4. Alpha 2, Alpha 4, show you 10-8.

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1: Tango 5, 41st and Atlantic.
0: 41st and Atlantic, 2012.
1: Excellent.
0: That 911 is going to be at 410 Southwest 2nd Street. It's an open line. Visit tone on callback. There's officer safety in the area 288 Southwest 3rd Street involving James Lee Bolivron, a black male who got into a verbal altercation with another roommate and brandished a handgun towards them. James Lee was arrested for aggravated assault with a deadly weapon. Your case is 2046.
1: 51 on it.
0: 10-4-2013. 10-4-10-5, you can go 10-8.
1: 10-4.
0: 2013 on. Captain. Captain, above.
2: Yes, yeah. You can come by 3-20.
1: Okay, sit down.
0: 10-4-28. Only speaking at the 10-20, requesting assistance. They have an ET of 20 minutes. 10-5, 10-6-5.
1: You said it's a phone thing, email?
0: That's 10-4. He's requesting...

0: Visa help me back.
1: Wait, do we know where it was taken from, or lost, or stolen, or?
0: I'll verify the desk if we can get that info.

0: something with that deputy first.
1: Yeah, fine.
2: So I direct my office to everything. Photo tag, Quebec, Echo Tango, Kilo 30, Scumbag Code Gray, Echo.

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0: Set approximate location of 1008 Southwest 61 Avenue, 1020 via Phase 2. Now I'm open and shuffling heard in response to the desk. The rapid shows the same 1020. Pace is 20225.
1: 51.
0: 2016.
1: Right, can you check with, or actually, I think we have 57 dogs. Can you show them this way?
0: 10 and 3.
1: Can I enter from Lakewood?
0: Turn your off, 6700 Atlantic.
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0: 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Alpha 30.
3: Last year in August 20th, so three calls going back last year.
1: All right, 26.0, 38 is 3.
3: 54, an updated note survives. Subject is inside. Caller is pregnant, locked in a bathroom with a two-year-old child. Otherwise, there are no signal zeros in the home, but the subject does have access to them. The subject is somewhere inside the house screaming, still receiving.
0: Do 7 out of 50 Farm Street, 2017.
3: It does have access to. And the desk is still landline. The caller will open the door for units when they arrive. She will remain locked in the bathroom with the kids until then.
1: Alpha 3, if we can ascertain the location of the signal zeros, where they may possibly be, and if she knows where the subject is.
0: Fart, can I send it so far?

0: Go ahead.
1: Atlantica CVS, cruiser 36 East Atlantica to CVS, 4 minute time delay. Reference to my mail is for item from the 1020. Passenger in a total white Mercedes with a Miami Dolphin tag, a possibly tag of Delta Tango Hotel Whiskey Alpha Yankee, passing on Southbound and Federal. He travels a black male or a black female. The subject passenger was a black female. Company 156, case is 6199.
2: Involving Eugenia Nunez, a white Hispanic male who has a history of undiagnosed mental illnesses, history of violence towards his family, and has brandished a firearm and knife while making threats to use them to kill his family. The case is 2047.
0: Good one, Alvaro.
2: 10-4, 10-4, you can go tonight. 28.
0: 2020.
2: Careful.

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0: 7-4, can you copy 750?
1: Ahead.
0: 1600 block of South Fed on Florida Tag Delta 4, Hotel Yankee Whiskey. It's going to be a white Mercedes with a Dolphins tag.
1: So for this is the 1600 block of South Fed, white Mercedes Dolphin tag, unit for 94.
2: 4.
1: 4 Street Route.
0: Hey, I'm 51 to the CVS. Actually, I'm on this right now.
1: 10-4. 11, call back 3. Talk us back to a white Mercedes two-door 2015. It is short and clear on count of Hialeah, Yosel, Barada, Diaz. And that tag, you look like it's the same call that Alpha 6 is on. Call back 3, go ahead.
0: It's going to be occupied 2 times, 1 black male. It's matching the description of that 30 over.
1: 10-4, copy. Alpha 648? 10-4.
3: And it's refused to let him leave the restroom. It's got to be the caller versus the landlord call, and we should have the 13 incident pending in 7 zone units and 6 nearby.
4: Indian 398 Alpha. We'll be en route for that.
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5: Okay, it's 51 lat long, 3459 West Oakland Park Boulevard.
1: Six, six, six, six, six, six, six, six, six, six, six, six, six, six, six, six, six, six, six, six, six, six, six, six, six, six, six, six, six, six, six, six, six, six, six, six, six, six, six, six, six, six, six, six, six, six, six, six, six, six, six, six, six, six, six, six, six, six, six, six, six, six, six, six, six, six, six, six, six, six, six, six, six, six, six, six, six, six, six, six, six, six, six, six, six, six, six, six, six, six, six, six, six, six, six, six, six, six, six, six, six, six, six, six, six, six, six, six, six, six, six, six, six, six, six, six, six, six, six, six, six, six, six, six, six, six, six, six, six, six, six, six, six, six, six, six, six, six, six, six, six, six, six, six, six, six, six, six, six, six, six, six, six, six, six, six, six, six, six, six, six, six, six, six, six, six, six, six, six, six, six, six, six, six, six, six, six, six, six, six, six, six, six, six, six, six, six, six, six,

0: caller gave the 1020 advice. He's made multiple police reports and no one is doing their job and disconnected his first signal 20 via 88.
1: You can hold that one.
0: I'm sorry.
1: Order San Kilo, November 559, Victor. That's me. That's me.
0: Alpha 3.
1: Alpha 3, I was just going to advise the Delta unit that we're 25 volt parties, but he's on 97.
0: 10.
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1: 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Pick up truck 95, one time.
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1: Thomas.
0: I'm sorry, you said it's south?
1: Northbound.
0: No, northbound, but are you south of Broward or north of Broward?
1: South of Broward.
0: 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I disconnected 88K6202.
2: Pretty full.
0: Sorry, I'm wrong. You for 94, 18?
1: 1990, Papa Monroe.
0: Alpha 19, Papa 51. Any unit 48 on Alpha State flags in the area? Copy, both units are wrong. 2025.
1: 20, same traffic.
0: 351, 2025.
1: Go ahead.
0: Do you want to put the call back in the queue?
1: I got it.
0: Copy, 2025.

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1: Flight 10-15821 commercial, 2826. Alpha 43 Alpha 4.
0: Oh, he's not here.
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0: 1707197.
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0: Difficult.
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2: 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It's going to be Harmony Development Group. They're advising side door, case number is 1952.
0: 18 is 97, 2028.
2: That 20, she knows him from the store. Unknown if he's 97 now. Call her disconnected. And a signal 4 at 510 Northwest 9th Ave.

0: Comet, 1100, what's your sense? The desk is landline with your caller, and they updated it to 3435 West OPB, 3435 West OPB at 101 Liquor. The female is still behind him. She's black, wearing green and white and khaki pants, and I believe in a red SUV.
1: So how many calls have we got?
0: So far we only received one call.
1: Who are you?
0: Copy, I'll show you the same route.
1: All right, show me your route to the 33.
0: Copy, I'm 10-4, show me your route. I'll tell them out. I'm 14, shade 1097, that vibe on the air. Jeremy's sending for now, 2030.

0: 11 Alpha 6,
1: I'm going to have a black female on board to represent us, Charles.
2: Bid evicted and deputy spokesman of both parties, M. Duval, was advised she needed to go through the eviction process.

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1: It's going to be 3101 Northwest 47 Terrace, 1045 Courtney. She believes she was scammed. Case is 1439.
0: 10-6
1: landline, 2034.
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0: Antenna 6, it's 559E sample at Sejan. Patricia's calling and raising a black male and naked in the restaurant. She's in front of restaurant talking to herself, case 2049.

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1: Fifteen Alpha 2 6 6 6 7 Alpha 4 unit for the 85. 10-4. 10-4. 10-4.

0: Sorry, number 10-4. What's the case number for?
1: 1559-1599.
0: Just check it. You guys have 4 long coming out here for signal 3.
1: They have the call. Stand by, let me see if the call was dispatched.
0: Ninety-five Sunrise.
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0: 10 is also 13.
1: 13.
0: 36, you have a Pompano Health and Rehab in 8 zone. Tanker Group 8, just put it back in queue. He's responding to that 43 in progress. Okay, to hold from him, or should I reassign to turn off at you?
1: Okay, please hold on. How long has it been holding?
0: Wait.
1: Yeah, 10-4. They're not getting big red. It's possible 43 suspects, and you can hold from. If not, it's going to have to be redispatched.
0: Copy, 2039.
1: Okay.
0: 10-8, 2039.

0: Hello, support you.
1: 22 just occurred, 23 zone at 250 East San Pedro, 711. I found a homeless male, have a towel wrapped around his head, asking kids for money. Also, revising on a 68 holding, 10-4 to hold, 4-10-6. 10-4
0: to hold.
1: 10-4, 24 to
0: Snap for the whole for the shot.
1: 2040.

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1: R10P, change it from wet clothes, 2042. There.
0: Can you just have them confirm the correct 1020?
1: Step 4. Working on a block of route, 10-4, 2042.
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0: 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Should come back to a gray Toyota. 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
1: 1438, Delta 7048. 48. 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
3: What's
1: your voice? It's going to be Latin Longo 4141, request 26th Street. Juvenile came on the line, this attempts to get further. They keep passing the phone back and forth, sound like an adult on the line. They advise all 10-4. What are you listening for?
4: Yes, hello, honey, brother.
1: Honey, brother, 2045. 11 Alpha 4, 1104.
4: What's
1: 2045. Alpha 26, is this 51 to the 13 incident?

0: Can you update the 1020? It's going to be 1428 Southeast 4th Avenue, apartment 251 Gulf, and it's going to be a 68 level.
1: 20 updated to 1428 Southeast 4th Ave, unit 251 Gulf. And what's the code out?
0: 6898 Bravo.
1: 6898 Bravo, 2046. 429 on a red 2025 Honda, registered to a Juan Riviera at a Coral Springs, speak out of time. Advising at the U.S. Customs Federal Inspection Area.
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0: We're not. I'm dropping a 75 half water tag. The number of my whiskey, Bravo 30, is going to be on the grade. Sergeant. Number 5
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0: Officer,
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1: Safety 1, 13, 13, 13, 13, 13, 13, 13, 13, 13, 13, 13, 13, 13, 13, 13, 13, 13, 13, 13, 13, 13, 13, 13, 13, 13, 13, 13, 13, 13, 13, 13, 13, 13, 13, 13, 13, 13, 13, 13, 13, 13, 13, 13, 13, 13, 13, 13, 13, 13, 13, 13, 13, 13, 13, 13, 13, 13, 13, 13, 13, 13, 13, 13, 13, 13, 13, 13, 13, 13, 13, 13, 13, 13, 13, 13, 13, 13, 13, 13, 13, 13, 13, 13, 13, 13, 13, 13, 13, 13, 13, 13, 13, 13, 13, 13, 13, 13, 13, 13, 13, 13, 13, 13, 13, 13, 13, 13, 13, 13, 13, 13, 13, 13, 13, 13, 13, 13, 13, 13, 13, 13, 13, 13, 13,

0: part of the bill.
1: He disconnected. Voicemail on callback 2 times. There is signal 20 history based on the phone number. The caller gave the case number of Fort Lauderdale case number 96475, but advised that it is not the correct case number and he needs an officer to speak with him about it. No further. Case number is 1189.
2: Hello.
1: Yes.
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2: I'm with you on. Lines, I'm down the street. I'll be 51 over there right now. I'm talking to the restaurant owner.
0: Alright, perfect. 10.1.
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354, West Atlanta Boulevard. Came in as her stolen phone was pinged at the 1020 requesting assistance. The company is going to be in a gray Chevy Malibu. And they're requesting her name is Jenny. Case is going to be 6193. 24, 51. So I'm Alpha 9, Australian route. Unit 94, Alpha 9. Alpha 27, Australian route. And Alpha 9 and 27, look at the company to call back. She's advised the phone is pinging at a Walmart shopping center.

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1: No, it's not actively moving or just this year.
0: Stand by, I'll be okay.
2: Excuse me, I'm 4. I'm 825 with the homeowners at this given address, and they have no idea who called, so it might be the incorrect 1020. I'll pay no snow.

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0: Twelve Alpha 7, are you riding Bravo tonight?
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0: No worries.

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1: Officer, I'm 970 area.
0: Officer, I'm 970 area. And then you set the 2102. I'm the 56 at the Green Eagle machine.
1: Turn off call. Switching to transfer.
0: 10-4, 2103.
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0: 10-4, 10-8.

0: the phone was exchanged for money in the green eco box at Walmart. She's requesting the 56 inside Walmart by the green eco machine.
1: I'm sorry. You can show you the phone number.
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0: Alright, so I'm going to recirculate my attempt to locate.
1: Okay, so you're going to circulate. Come on, I'll
0: see. Alright, so you can catch on your phone, 10-4.
1: Have a 19-10-4, 11 off of 17, you can go tonight.
0: 10-4 tonight.
1: 21-06. Ten four.

0: Going to be down a single 10, Foxtrot 5-7. Sorry, it's going to be Foxtrot Echo, Yankee 8-7, Quiet Mercedes SUV, approaching 2500 Rocket 5-6. Hello,
1: good morning.
0: 41, the model map.
2: How far is 1033?
0: Champion is helping us, helping us start this way. And just run flag and confirm the 10.
2: Helping it up, guys.
3: Well, so if it's just a confirmed 10.
2: I'm back. Confirmed 10. It's a white Mercedes.
3: Cancel, we can request off.
2: Cancel, are you?
0: We're eastbound on Oakland Park from 5-6.
2: 3-9-7-1-1,
4: Southwest 2nd Ave. It's an open line. Possible male heard saying he at the door, then hung up. Voicemail and call back 2 times. Your case is 2051.
2: Eastbound OPB from 5-6 Avenue. It's going to be a black SUV. Tag of Foxtrot Echo Yankee 8-7. No further. All units resume. 2108.

0: 359
1: Sunset. Yeah, 2 out of 4 green, eastbound on Oakland. And let's see, we're getting ready to go past Walk Island. Responding, just make sure your cruise lights are off.

0: 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Ten. Ten four Papa One behind our signal 10 OPB and 49 Avenue eastbound. Valid stoplight.
1: I'll be on Boston Lewis and Andrew Gav. I will be delayed by the bridge.
0: 10-6, 21-10.

0: disc, sees a shell case, and someone in the bushes. I'm going to try to verify exactly where this caller is.
1: 48, the base is on the 8th and 40th.
0: That's what I'm trying to verify. Nothing was updated.

0: 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No time's going to be in the middle lane.
1: Except for middle lane, for the hot level speed. So, white Mercedes, Benz, AMG, GLC 43.

0: 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Sorry, East Atlantic.
1: Okay, what's the number for your circling for East Atlantic?
0: This is 17 East Atlantic.
1: Copy.
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1: 4 Alpha 2.
0: Alpha. And that 22 mile zone, do we get any updates on it? Are we 51 for that?

0: Tempo.
1: Turn off your thing. Signal 20, although nobody classifies him as a 20 on the previous calls. And unit for 294 for 4 Alpha 2, 3940 Northwest 33 Avenue.

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1: First unit to the previous leave keys, ending in 789 from this month, and you cut that number off. Another Tango and 97 on the Singleton.
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0: Go
1: ahead. We said you want, we got a bill blackmail. 10-18.
0: 10-4, 10-51 blackmail. 1-5-19, 21-18.
1: With you, man. 4-4 is going to be falling.
0: Go for it.
1: Forty five seven. That kind of my zone. If you could show that 45-3, back up. 4-2. I'll be in route with 4-6 at other 22. Here's 10-2.
0: Okay. Quebec 3.
1: Quebec 3, 10-4. That's 33rd out.
0: It is.
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0: 46th
1: on North East
0: 22nd
1: Street, or you have a different 1020? 10-4,
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1: 10-4. 10-4-152, 661 North East 22nd Street, Blue Hyundai Sonata, at 2119. 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
2: Four. Saw a laundry mat, 2614 North Road 7 on 526. There's a 66 in the city of Fort Lauderdale, 1306 South State Road 7, about how she bought that vehicle for cash, and it's not a good vehicle. It broke down. Got a 22-25-36 North State Road 7 laundry mat on 3-1 of 2026, 22 Code Bravo, and the other three are useless.
0: 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Thank you.

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0: 错吧？可能5 alpha 6, 5 alpha 7, 10685, signal 4 with injury.
1: Yep.
0: 5 alpha 6, 5 alpha 7, and 5 alpha 1. It's going to be northwest 24 Avenue West Sunrise, eastbound, color advising, involved in a multiple vehicle accident, unknown. How many vehicles, unknown injuries, another caller advising eastbound. Signal 4 just occurred, gray Toyota, SUV, gray sedan. That one says no injuries. And then the original one, silver Acura versus gray Toyota Corolla, crossover, possibly other vehicles as well. FD's 1059, cases 6035.
1: All right, so let's see if we can try to figure out, like, where in the intersection that happened, because I think we only cover eastbound up to the intersection. Everything else is Fort Lauderdale.
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0: 10-4, 10-51. And one of the parties says that she has whiplash and wants to be checked out by rescue.

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2: 10-4. Do about at Southwest 16th Street and State Road 7. I am 99% sure it is the same one that Fort Lauderdale has, or correction, Lauderhill has. It's Northwest 16th Street and State Road 7. 1042, associate the code.
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0: India 310, Alien Northwest 55th Lane, Florida Tag. Foxtrot Lima, India, Quebec 10 on the White Silverado.
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0: 2-5-6-10-4. 2-5-6-10-4. 2-5-6-10-4. 2-5-6-10-4. 2-5-6-10-4. 2-5-6-10-4. 2-5-6-10-4. 2-5-6-10-4. 2-5-6-10-4. 2-5-6-10-4. 2-5-6-10-4. 2-5-6-10-4. 2-5-6-10-4. 2-5-6-10-4. 2-5-6-10-4. 2-5-6-10-4. 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
3: I have a 68.

0: pleasure. Concerned that her friend from rehab has relapsed. Caller advising the subject was kicked out of the program less than 24 hours ago. The subject is Icon, 22 years of age, black female, tall with long braids, 5040 and mental or physical disabilities, 10.5 with the outcome. Case is 2055.
1: Victim.
0: Cypher copy, Smith 51. 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
2: About 2 minutes now. I'm just being advised, you're a little low.
0: Tapper, not better?
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0: Tapper, thank you. I'll give it to the operator. 2139.
1: 450. 21. 21.
0: 79 delayed, 156 Coley Way. 45 the caller. Advises child's mother is getting signal 79 on social media and fears for his son's lack and wants to have his son with him. However, mom is refusing to give him. Advised caller to go through the court for custody. Signal 79 were made in reference to mom attending a boat party and a friend's body was found. Ongoing PD investigation is being done. Still receiving case number 1203.
1: 10-4, 10-6, 10-9.
0: 10-4.

0: 911. Came up on approximate location of 884 Southwest 26th Ave. Came in as a phase 2 silent line. Case is 6214. Female versus a male, they're arguing it's an open line. The 1020 is showing south of the mobile home park, and the male is saying, baby, you're drunk. Now they're calling from a disconnect to 88, nothing further. Case is 2056. Copy 1051.
1: Alpha 30, Federal Highway, and
0: 900 block. 900 block, Federal, 10-4. 3-0-0-0, 3-0-0-0. 34, white Jeep, Florida title 3-0, Foxtrot, Quebec, Kilo Hotel. Again, 3-0, Foxtrot, Quebec, Kilo Hotel. Signal 10, Volo, units are not behind the vehicle. And the Volo, 2143. With his wife, it was transferred over landline.
2: Come back to the officer.
0: 21-44.

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0: Listen up, too. You can show me going on yourself. Four Quebec 7.
1: Four Quebec 7.
0: The 22, you go up 80 to 13 answer. 98 level. Now, regarding the signal 14 that's pending, you can send it to me as well. 20 out, 98 level. That's probably my line. No longer needed land for long person.
1: Three, nine, nine. 397 ending 26899, channel 45.

0: Etwa. 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He needs her to move her car. She is refusing to do this. 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They're receiving.
1: Sorry, 2146.
2: Units of Icapibola reference LPR, Vexel units LPR 37 Alpha 20 advising signal 10 Cypress and 31 Avenue eastbound, 3 minute time delay, Florida Tech 30 Foxtrot Quebec Kilo Hotel, white Jeep, units are not behind it, it's just a bolo. No further, all units resume. 2146 12 Alpha 2, go ahead.
1: Florida, India Kilo Foxtrot Charlie says hi.
2: What were the last two numbers?
1: 2-5.
2: Yeah.
3: 500 block of Tampa Road. We're in the Fort Hall parking lot.
4: Tampa Cop, updated 10-20, 500 West Tampa, unit for 94.
1: Okay, 51.
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1: 200 block North Federal. I'm not tagged that car, one time.
2: 10-4, unit 1094, 3200 North Federal Highway.
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0: 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I have a BJ in extensive. 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
4: Heavy damage. Subject is a John Calhoun. Black male, tall, muscular build. Still receiving. Case is 6221.
2: 31.
4: 17 miles off 16.
2: 31
4: to 19. 10-4. And she said he's possibly on foot, maybe 97. I'm requesting 45 of the album. 21-15.
2: Something else, 71, nice on that.

0: So 49 Oswald, for business, 3311 West Broad Boulevard for Dale, 41 zone, it came from the front door. And also a 38 verbal at 3110 Northwest 2 Street, Planner versus floor friend wants to remove from the house, he's laying in the bed.
1: You mean it's only verbal right now?
0: First verbal right now.
1: 48, we know the verbal.
0: 2152. The female is going to be near the stockroom. She's drinking items that aren't paid for. Again, was getting loud and escalating. Also, 54 signal 0. And the last known location for her was at the front register demanding her bag back. The request be...
2: Third Avenue, 3 Juliet 3, 9 Lima Alpha, should come attached to a black BMW X4, 1 Palavis on time.
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0: Is it related to the call that you're on, or you need another case?
1: No, it's the previous case. The other one I'm still working on.
0: Be fine.

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1: 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And Alpha 1 Advice 10-4.
0: Ten-4.
1: 2156.
2: Dispatch time.
0: No, I'll see. I'm good, thanks.

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1: For Quebec 3, 10-4. 10-4, 4 Alpha 4, 10-4.
2: 10-4.
1: 2157. Early clarify.

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0: So can you please associate this case to 17-13 from this, I think, 2 days earlier? Make the 68-90 Bravo, and I'll be writing a supplement on the original case.
1: 10-90-21-59.
0: Ten four.
1: 15-3, 10-4.
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0: 842 Northeast 50th Court. There's an open line here talking in the background, possibly a male and a female. Call back. We received two voicemails. Case is 2059.
1: Oh, so you should know.
0: Send off a 7-4. So go ahead.
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0: 22.
1: Victim?
0: Quebec 7.
1: I'm going to be doing a 105 for Alpha 6, and I'll receive the one of you, so means you'll want to go along. Okay.
2: Caller does not want contact. 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

0: Houston officer, you still around 1019 with a business call?
1: Six. Can you change this to a 16, please? Code Alpha, I'll be 10-7.
0: Can I
1: have
0: a
2: Yeah. You have a Walmart 7900, what's the plan? 54 trucks. We're here to hazard.
0: 22.

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1: Hi.
0: 2204.
2: No Torino injuries, 19th and State Road 7, northbound just south of. And a signal 911, 1020 via Phase 2, 1725 Northwest 31st Avenue. There's no 88 in the call, I can't check the history.
0: Six zero three eight, 6038, 7862 Fort Lauderdale.
1: 6038, 48.

0: so forth.
1: Yeah, I figured that would happen. I'll give her a call.
0: I'm gonna associate it and code it.
1: 10-4.
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0: 61 Avenue, unit number 17. Reference a liquor check. About that she hasn't heard from her son in several days. The son has alcohol issues. His name is Josh White, 30 years old, white male. Report of medical issues. She will be 45 with the outcome. She was, oh, it's okay for them to break in. Time for shelter, but it's okay for them to break in the door. This is 4188.
1: Time for.
0: And I'm going to see if there's opposite that I have in the area. Are you 40 from the notes? It's going to be at 3.

0: 11F9, 10-4.
1: 10-4, make me have a U-Bravo. Can't hold me in 68, that's 23. 100, what's the limit? That's right. I'll be calling out the call with you.
0: 10-4.

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0: Romeo Sierra Foxtrot, November 04.
1: Foxtrot, November 04, 2013 four-door Nissan Grand Color out of Lake Worth with a current decal.
0: Thank you.
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0: I need you to cover the beach.
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0: receiving a 25 outside fire, 817 Northeast 35 Street. Caller says neighbors are burning trash. Ongoing multiple times a week, lots of smoke. It's in their backyard at base 1039.
1: I advise.
0: 10-4, 2215.
1: 4
0: Alpha 5.
1: 4 Alpha 5. Unit Bravo, and can you put the 13 back in the queue and copy a 68?
0: 10-4, go ahead.
1: 10-4, we're going to be at the rear of 3274, North Stable 7. I'll be up with Alpha 4 and the Delta unit.
0: 10-4, all units, 10-6, 22-6.

0: I have a 12 delta 20.
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1: He asked his mother to buy him food for tomorrow. She refused. He's 26 years of age. Provides his mom's government name and her phone number. And he did call back at 2106 that he was still waiting. Case is 1445.

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1: Go back there, you can cancel them. There's no noise here, there's no group here, enough. Everybody's changed that door.
0: 10-4-10-11, you can go tonight. Are you 51 to the 30th Bravo?
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0: 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Roll 10-4.
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1: 48.
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0: 200 North Federal Highway, Florida Tag 71 Bravo, Mike India Echo, the black Chevy. Officer, what's my name?
1: Hi, black Chevy, 2221. Number 5, Tag on spot registered to a black Chevy, it's 2019. Current count is Pompano to Emily Elizabeth Runnell.
2: Yeah. Even search the apartment number history and there's nothing from there either.
0: I need an awful.

5 Delta 11, copy a call. Receiving 74, it's going to be a reference to 3940 Northwest 33 Avenue. Previous case was the subject that believed someone was trying to fight him, and now he's calling back advising that he is still scared. He thinks his stepmom will kill him in his sleep. Unknown whereabouts of the stepmom.

0: 43, his name.
1: Go ahead.
2: You're being requested to call the central delivery officer. Connor 7, 1065.
0: 400.
2: It's for the Bank of America at Northwest 6th Street and 7th Ave, Northwest 6th Street and 7th Avenue. Caller's advising 15 minutes ago, there was a subject at the Bank of America stuck in the door to the ATM, so it won't close. Advising they were attempting to scan ATM cards with the cell phone. Black men wearing a black shirt, shorts, on an electric scooter. Also a white female and white male, possibly with them. They were across the street.
0: Ten ninety Bravo.
2: Alpha 6348. 2025. 10-4. Scared, thinks her stepmom will kill him in his sleep, unknown if the stepmom is inside. Keeps saying, I don't know, when they ask him questions about his vehicle or where exactly he is. He states he's outside in the parking lot in an unknown color, unknown model vehicle, and giving the desk attitude, saying, please do your job and help me, and answers, I don't know, to all the questions. Case is 1457.
0: Good one.
2: 10-51, 22-26.
0: 12-268, case please.
2: 12-2, go ahead.
0: 4321 Northeast 12 Terrace 54 and check.

0: and someone mentioned the signals you were going in the background. Call was transferred to your dispatch.
1: Ground 4.
2: Three three three North Dixie Highway. It's a new Virgin Inc. Point of activation is going to be the interior zone back motion. There's officer safety in the area at 960 Northeast 52nd Court involving Eugenia Nunez, a white Hispanic male. Subject has a history of undiagnosed mental illnesses, history of violence towards his family, and has brandished a firearm and knife while making threats to use them to kill his family. Your case is 2063.
3: 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Show me 10-6, 10-9, give him a...

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1: He just went 97 Northwest 30 Ave and 9th place.
0: 48, I'll be your route.
1: 71,
2: 2228. What form are you
1: guys in? Sorry, you said cancel?
2: Yes, I'll just do it.
1: 5 Alpha 7, 48, cancel.
0: 48, show me 78.
1: 2229.
0: Oh.
1: Yeah, for us, we'll show you the new one.

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She has a problem and needs the police. And there's the landline advising two males fighting physically. Case is 1763.

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0: 15 Apple 4, 1065, 13 incident.
1: 4 good.
0: 13 incident for an approximate 7699 Southwest 10th. Advising of an open line, male and a female heard talking in the background. Cases 1209.
1: 10 across the door.
0: 451, you're 74?
3: 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Sure, exchange route. 10-4. 10-4, Russia, units 10-51, 5030 Northwest 18th Street for the Shivers residence. It came in at 21:46 hours for the dining room glass break with no additional.
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2: Rock on in Atlantic, eastbound. Board attack, box front, Delta Quebec, Juliet 90, for a white Jeep Compass on the bus.
0: 37K93-1050 on Rock Island, Atlantic, eastbound, will advise 2232.
3: 6, it's going to be a 911 for an approximate 7921 Southwest 8th Court. Open line, possibly a child caller with a TV playing in the background. That case is 1210.
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1: You just started one, let me have a chance. We got one close to you over here for shoplifting.
0: 10-4, and I'm sorry, I have background. 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
1: Yes, ma'am.

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2: Does he need routine or code 3?
1: I believe routine. I believe it's going to be for Tim 105. He has one in custody. 4 Foxtrot 20?
0: Yeah, routine is fine.
1: 4 Alpha 4?
3: Jen, pick someone else. I'm actually in the car with Alpha 4.
1: Okay, 4 Alpha 5? Tempor, you can respond to Walmart for 4 Foxtrot 20. He has one in custody for 65.
0: 51.
1: 1051. And 5 Delta 11, 48 reference to the 15. Tempor.
0: Alpha 12, copy 1050.
1: Alpha 12.
0: 44th Street and Red Boulevard West, Florida Tag Papa, Golf Victor, November 5-3, should come back to a dark color Ford, Hyundai maybe. Good one.
1: Okay, Paul, you're clear.
2: Just for thank you. Okay,
1: Paul, can you advise the code out of your 79?
2: I advise you on the 66 Echo.
1: Back for copy, 66 Echo, you're clear.
0: Ten ninety-eight.
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2: Yes, lady, unit, we just submit a trespassing.
1: 10-4, 4 Alpha 548, 10-8.
0: Well, then, but yeah, what is the description?
1: 12 Alpha 7, you have description?
0: I have one here. Go!
1: Air's gonna be 10-3.
4: This time you're talking to Semicom Global, it's going to be a reference to a single pit, LPR, authority of Coral Springs, advising Riverside and Ramblewood. It's going to be a 2026 white Jeep Compass with tag number 30 Foxtrot, Quebec, Kilo Hotel.
1: Time for advice for the air.
2: You can clear.
1: Okay. Tempor, attention on units. Air is 10-8. Air is 10-8. Subject is detained pending investigation 2237.

0: 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Thanks for the last call.
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2: 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Altitude 7 off Fan 4.
1: 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Two Bravo.
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3: Okay. What's their location, and can I get a description?
4: So we're on 40th Street, just west of. What's the name of your farm?
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1: I'm going to check. Is
2: that number 69?
1: 68 at 132 Southeast, 11-5. No check.
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2: 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It's reference to this 8-year-old male. He fell, he's conscious, and he's breathing. Rescue Service 51, but the company advised that the patient could become argumentative with our rescue, so for a call for PD.
1: This
2: is 6236.
1: Okay. Everyone. Sample
2: Sheriff's
1: advice, 2239. Florida, copy attack.
2: 29 off 11.
1: Florida tag, Lima Golf, Romeo 46, Black Dog, Charger.
2: Five 4.
5: 7 off 6. Any update on that signal then?
6: That tag is 2-6 Echo X-ray India Mike. On a grainy phone.
2: Ten 4. He's on Atlantic in Lakeview.
6: Right. To a Grand Nissan, there's a Florida authorities only seat tag. Driver is owner of the vehicle. Vehicle registered to Angela Elizabeth Greer out of Seminole.
1: Sorry.
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0: 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The case is 2065.
1: 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I'll handle it after this 10 seconds.
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1: You got aviation.
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0: 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I'm going to be on North Carolina line, get the 76th Street, number 1 line.
1: Kirk Boucher. Dispatch 8 at Cool Springs Bay, passion is not working the incident, which will be the tag one.
0: We're 3-7. What's up, pal?
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0: Eastbound, number 2 turn line, number 1 eastbound turn line now. So it'll be number 1 for late at the red light. Set up to go eastbound or make a U-turn.
3: Hey guys, you want to take it here? It's a place to hear. Alpha 1.

0: Uniform, Charlie Lima, Quebec Highway 4 pickup truck. I'm at 25th Ave and Northeast 23rd Street, I'm out with Quebec 25.
1: Ten 4 this is the 23rd Ave, Northeast 23rd Street, West 4 pickup truck, 2248.

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1: Okay.
0: 10-4.
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0: My name is Loaded Bag Charlie, code 7678. Shoot, come on, I clear right here. I was a guy, I'm fine. Okay, I was Alpha 4.
1: Check one.

0: 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Reference, please.
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0: 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Any problems?
1: Okay, that's what I'm looking for.

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0: I'm sorry, you have number 5400 was what?
1: 5400 Southwest 4th Street. Copy 45.
0: Go ahead with it.
1: 18 Delta Charlie Echo Quebec on a blue Honda as well. And I was having an additional 43 on that 13th Street.
0: One tag, I'm on an 8 Delta Charlie Echo Quebec. Shows to a gray Honda to a Fabby Mondesir out of Hallandale Beach, Fort Kern.
1: Vehicle's unoccupied. Hallandale Beach, 194.
0: Copy unoccupied, Alpha 2578.
1: Okay.
2: I'm sorry.
0: Okay, 28 Alpha, 22 again.

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1: Also.

67 cardiac arrest, fire rescue 481320 Northwest 47th Avenue. They're lighting that brother's possibly not breathing. 1054 on Havoc 8, still waiting for additional units to respond.

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1: It's from Philadelphia is asking if you can clear from this 10 and go to the 38 years old.
0: 10-14. I'll be going 10-8 about 7 minutes.

0: 17 units, clear and copy signal 4 with injuries, University and Loxahatchee, unknown DOT, secondhand 43. Four string device crash with injuries, rescue is 1039.
1: Alpha, I'll be 51.
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3: Nothing heard at first, and a call back sounded like a female screaming, then a male advised it was accidentally disconnected. Case is 1462.
2: I don't know.
3: 4 Alpha 5, 71, 4 Alpha 4.
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0: 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Thank you.

0: Go ahead.
1: Juan, the hospital, Nino Joe. 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
1: 张师傅，拜拜。
0: Hello, from the 4 and would you want the definition with Delta 10?
1: You want the definition with Delta 10?

0: or 2019. And Delta 7, the uniform is in the Canary Islands. Alpha 4445. Can for can you advise for Delta 7?
1: Let's get to work on them. We're in the process of transforming.
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0: that he thinks his stepmom may try to kill him tonight, started rambling, will not answer questions, and disconnected voicemail on callback.
1: 10-4, he's listening up to me. He doesn't, we take that picture, but we'll pop it up.

0: black in color, about 5'11" in height, 184 pounds, left in the unknown DOT on foot with no shoes on. No medical condition, was vaccinated around 2100 hours. In Apollo, 2321. Hey, Sam, is this Alpha 12 Venus 10-4?
1: What? What?
0: 10-11 Alpha
1: 8, go ahead. 31, Southwest 8 Street, 97-6-6, and 28-1 Hazards.
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1: That's going to be 4250 North State Road 7. Security advised a couple of males playing loud music from their vehicles. There are three vehicles. They were told to leave. They refused. Case is 1463.

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2: 48, thank you.
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1: That's a nice one.
3: 4397, I'll see outside of BSO security. Got it.
1: It's not 4397.
2: 4-2 in traffic and Indian route is 33.
1: No question, I'm 7. Ford, only have Alpha living on the south end, any advice?
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1: Can you confirm that was a 700 block Northwest Delta?
2: No, I'm not.
1: I think it's
2: 27 Harbor.

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The employee took it back. Subject then snatched it again and then poured the money on the floor. Bunk with unknown DOT. Unit's response?

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0: I'm sorry. 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Was it 1290?
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0: Calling us 10-4. Hi, 3. I'm on the monitor thing. You send me a call.
1: Top one, same call. Top one, take out 60.
2: And?
1: That's all I want to use for my show for the front, aren't you?

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1: Yes, officer.
0: One time, white female adult, reference signal from Route 51 to 5757 Shirley Halifax. And have your ramp off 10th Street.
2: Thanks for that signal, 911 off 31 Avenue.
0: I did not have it in Super 97. Can you back on me?
2: All right, so far. I'll go 11 off 34.
3: Take
2: the 5, did you have a
3: 68? 64,
2: we weren't raising. 22, 51.

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0: 4 Delta 2, I'm going to detain for a signal time.
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1: Copy. I'm going to be on Loxahatchee Road, just west of State Road 7. It's going to be a hogtag. Alpha for Foxtrot 8. 7 November, uniform, Super Mercury, blue, Hyundai Sonata. 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

0: for both of
1: Sorry, come back. Same thing. Five for six, 51.
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4: 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Records is 31. Did Quebec 3 make contact with our second party? It should be Daryl or Darrell.
3: For Quebec 3, you make 25 with anybody?
2: No, but I can be in Rodham Town Street.

0: 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Can we copy 68 completed?
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0: 5901, West Hillsborough Boulevard, P98 Delta.
1: Delta 9.
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2: 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It's a Tango Whiskey, and I'm going to be a CRP.

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0: Okay. 1098 Tango. Gonna be 6-0 for me.
1: Sir, I'll be around. Apologize, you can cancel the unit.
0: I'm 1-48 tonight.
1: Good evening.
0: 6-0-5.

0: happened is she looked in the bag and there was a gun.
1: Okay, let's make sure we clear you that get some of that quickly first.
0: 10-4, District 12 unit to clear.
1: 12-5-2.
0: 12-5-2.
1: I don't know if you were aware, I'm at on the 36, but I am clear and get over there.
0: 10-4, I will show you 10-51 and unit 10-94, 649 Northeast 3 State Street.
1: 11, I can be around as well.
0: 10-4, thank you. I will show both units 10-51.

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0: We have the 7200 block of those injury, so it's at 94 Foxtrot. 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
0: 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Ten four zero fourteen hours.

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1: What's location?
0: Booked 1197.
1: Hence, I'm not having an alarm in the app when I'm calling. I need a commercial alarm?
0: Yeah, at the public.

0: Stand by.
1: Stand by. You okay, Jim?
2: Yeah, I just was making sure I was broadcast.
0: Unit, stand by. That's 1033.

0: That's Ocean Drive. 435 North Ocean Drive at the marathon. There's a white male with blonde hair, wearing a white shirt, white pants, running around possibly on signal 57. He's in front of the 1020, 54 signal 0. Now they're advising they're requesting the 66, the subject left. In case he's 720.
1: Where is 6 Delta 3?
0: Delta 3?
1: The phone here looks secure. Let me drive on the back.
0: Can't finish the phone to security. Can I run the back?

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1: Four Quebec 3 and 4 Alpha 6, copy the 22.
0: Roger, guys.
1: And disregard that. It's going to be for the 38 in progress with a weapon. It's going to be 3995 Northwest 37 Terrace, caller advising a family member refusing to leave. They broke a bottle. Their name is Jasmine. Somebody has glass all over them. No injuries. Subject getting into a car. Last seen driving a black Chevy Aveo. COA northbound. Black female, 5'7", 135, all blue. And case is 1465. On 4 Alpha 6.
0: 4 Alpha 6, it is.
1: 1051, 021. 5 Delta 11, copy a call.
0: Sorry, you told me I wrote it, though.
1: 10-4. I'll show you 1051. 5 Delta 11, copy a call. Delta 11, receiving a 22 of the Chevron, 4449 North State Road 7. A caller says somebody paid for gas, but the clerk put the wrong pump number, now they're refusing to return their money. First available.
0: Yep. Step
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4: 1050, 1900, block of 55 Avenue, White, SUV, 2 times, units for 94.
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1: 10 India 3 for 22 noise in progress. We're going to be at 63 Southeast 5th Avenue. Have a loud party screaming at the 1020 in the backyard pool area. Your case is 2076.
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1: Yeah. 027.
0: Southern Office 8, still 10-4.
2: Mm-hmm.
3: 027. 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
2: Fifteen dot 11. Heading from the 49. 78 at India 3-7, please.
0: 7-4.

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0: You associate both 49s and car. Yeah, 49 Delta. 68, try myself in. Option 4.
1: That's 4. I need Delta, go ahead.
0: 3301 North Federal Highway, 6495.

0: This is receiving a tunnel vehicle in progress 4816 on Block 9 Fair. An unknown suspect is attempting to break into her vehicle. She's going to be near a tan BMW. They're trying to get further. Send a canine from District 2. Service 6 Hotel, F.H.V. 0-2-9-8.
1: Probably
0: shouldn't be any problems with me, Mr. 32 Marzon. 4 altitude 298 and 1051 0 30. Cover 2 5 20 from the opposite hazard in the area.
2: 48.

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1: 030, I was going to the company before.
0: 731. No, you're wrong. You can send me the call on this one. I'll worry.
1: Alpha 7148.
0: Anyone, I'll respond to that.
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0: Go ahead.
1: Pacific and 911, it's going to be from Rapid, 3044 Northwest 43 Terrace, open line, nothing heard, no answer on callback.
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0: 71. I'm going for it. I'm going 84.
1: Alpha 71.
0: Say it on different.
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1: This is 6046.
0: Sorry about that. I think that 98 Alpha.
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Hello, reference to a 21 vehicle just occurred in Fort Lauderdale. Spectral units below is going to be for 4860 Northwest 9 Terrace, 4860 Northwest 9 Terrace, Fort Lauderdale. Below is going to be reference to white male, white shirt, tan pants, white female, black shirt with blue and gray pants. They were pulling vehicle door handles. Rising history of Signal 21 in that community. They were last seen southbound on 9th

0: 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No further authority of Fort Lauderdale PD. 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

0: be 416 piece, 413 piece for me. 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The one more female, one white female, and two black males.
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2: Thank you, sir.
0: 10497. Can you measure that 68? Do you want to leave it open for you still?
2: Yeah, leave it open. I still haven't made it over there.
0: That's fine.
1: Oh, 5 hours and what's we have?

0: My ping was a 10-15. And you're going to use this case number for transport?
1: Yes, ma'am.
0: Okay.

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0: 10-4. 5 Delta 11, 48 to 2 pending calls.
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2: Correct.
1: 10-4, 046. Caller advising someone outside yelled, call an ambulance. Person is at the bus stop. And then somebody said there was a person on the ground. FD's 1039 case is going to be 6053.
0: Are you 51?
1: 1051, 5 Alpha 6.
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1: You can now hold me open on this, obviously, if you want.
0: I'm sorry.
2: 17 up and I'll start the way. You can cancel, too.
0: Alpha 248.
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0: 015.

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2: All right, well, I'm going to be in the... Narcan deployed.
1: Copy, Narcan deploy. 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Nice one.

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1: And someone is signal 21, his apartment is still line. May they advise this is not in your progress?
0: Stand by for the boss. It is currently in progress.
1: Additional units respond.
2: Center Alpha 8, I'm in route. Can we just find out, is the homeowner not home? If you want, I can take primary. I believe all four of those homes.
1: Sounds for
2: it. Oh, no, no, no, just do it.
3: Just do it.
1: And Ralph.
0: Just want to copy once.
1: Go ahead.
0: Let's get one unit on the west end of the parking lot on West McNabb at the entrance exit. Let's get the second unit on the east end of the parking lot on the entrance exit. Let's get a third unit on the south end of Lagos and McNabb. And let's get the final unit on the golf course towards the rear of the 10th Avenue exit box.
1: Come for it. 055.
4: The address, come for it.
1: 8050 West McNabb Road.
4: We want additional to the 1020.
1: 10-4 and 7-4, just confirming the points. West End parking lot towards the entrance, just south of McNabb. East End parking lot towards the entrance, just south of McNabb. Southeast corner of Lagos and McNabb, and the golf course towards the rear of the 1020.
0: That's what I can do the
1: most. 10-4.
2: 7-6, I'm just confirming. They still hear people in Drive, and they don't know that we're 51 yet, correct?
1: Carla via 54 visual for the neighbor, but can hear people inside. Carla could not advise further. Attempting to get an 88 for the neighbor who is 97. Carla's not home. Still receiving.
5: Hello,
1: Alpha 11. Hello, Alpha 12. Hello, Alpha 12.
5: 12.
1: Alpha 13?
5: 13.
1: Alpha 14?
5: 14.
1: Alpha 16? 11 Alpha 16? 10-4 Alpha 17?
5: 12.
1: Alpha 18?
5: 13.
1: Alpha 19?
5: 29.
1: Alpha 20?
5: 20.
1: And Alpha 21?
2: 21.
1: Alpha 22?
5: 12.
1: 10-4. 11 Alpha 23?
5: 2.
1: 11 Alpha 8?
5: 8.
1: 11 Alpha 9?
2: 9.
1: 11 Delta 12.
5: Delta 12.
1: 11 Delta 14.
5: 14.
1: 11 Delta 21. Delta 21 on this air?
5: You said 7, ma'am.
1: All right, thank you. 11 Delta 15. Shift 20?
5: Marshall Tori.
1: 10-4-11 Echo 4.
2: South.
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1: 17. 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
1: Stand by this one. 7 Alpha 6, the neighbor's going to be in unit 120. We're making landline.

0: stop sign going on the other side of 22 Court by PD needs to make a right. As like he's trying to open more vehicles, and he's now crouching down slightly. Complaint no longer has a visual.
1: That's
2: if we're going to 38 delays, time to leave an hour, caller versus daughter. Both parties are going to be separated, advising the daughter assaulted the complainant. 507, just 94. Give me an hold.
1: Yeah, that's all right. You can hold it.
2: Double.
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0: Entrance of Blueberry on 5-6. Yeah. In the 97 area.
4: Seven,
0: 5-0-57. So for 10 on your point?
4: I'll be south of the incident location. 5-0-57.
0: I'll be south of the incident location. Advise they no longer have visual of the suspect.

0: 10-4 is going to be a black male, long dreads, red shirt, and black shorts.
1: Okay.
2: 54, we have 59 on as well. He's not answering. And a call taker is 10-6. And other than today's call, we haven't received a call from the neighbor who is Anthony. He's in unit 120. Copy 1097. I've seen on the other side of 22 Court. I advise that PD needed to make a right turn. Papa 1, receiving a 21 attempt just occurred at Northwest 22 Court, Northwest 56th Avenue at Habitat. We have a box set up. We have a subject that's checking vehicle doors. It's a black male, long dreads, red shirt, and black shorts.

0: Suffolk.
1: They advise on the other side of 2-3 court, advise that PD needs to make a right turn.
0: So, yeah, I'm on 570 right now, pushing 2-3 court. I'm just going to stand by right here. So, I'm hoping it gets up there. I don't know if he's moved since the last 7 call or so.
2: We have all units on 7 on the court.
1: One out of the 12 units, 7-7 on the point. Victory is 97. 29 out of 12. Are you 1097?

0: Atlantic 95, Florida Tech, Foxtrot, Golf, Delta, 45, Delta, BMW. Traffic, left, left, towards over.
1: I'm
0: sorry,
1: copy to
0: Atlantic
1: 95, you're visible,
0: 94. Okay. Also, I'm nice, then.
1: Latitude
0: of 97?
1: I'm 12. 10497.
2: Does well. Show me 97. Are we able to make contact with the caller? Has anybody made contact with the caller?
1: Time for the call taker attempted, and we also tried a no answer from the neighbor. Who's the caller?
2: Copy. Have me a 388. Number for them.
1: Per the call, the apartment number for the neighbor is 120, and no history on the 88.
3: 706, I tried knocking on the neighbor's apartment, too. No answer.
1: Effort.

0: came in for approximate 1500 Northwest 14th Circle. 1020 via Phase 2 is open on reshuffling. Case is 6281.
1: Sorry, can I sign? Just send me that 22.
2: Battle.
1: Hey, Neil. Take 21 Street now. I don't want you coming off of 22 Court because that was where you were last seen. So I'm spotting you. So just take 21 Street and work your way around.
3: 148, I'm at 56 and 21 Street, and 11 is going to say 21 Street and 59.
1: Okay, so I'm on the ground, so I'm standing by on 22 Court, and 5670 for the pop unit.
2: Pass for.

0: 10, 1000, 954-657, 1000.
1: Oh, yeah, there's going to be 10-3, Northwest 22, Gordon, Northwest 5-6 Avenue. Mm-hmm.
2: Love Alpha, yeah, I'll show you en route. Unit 494.
3: Okay, just keep it on the 40, I'll be en route with him.
2: 48. Love Alpha, 12 units this way.
3: I'll get 4.
2: 110.
3: I can't see the view, I have colors set up. Eyes on them.
1: 10-54, their desk is no longer landline. They advise they lost visual.

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1: Time for Shadow 13 vehicle, 6002 North Ocean, 113.
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1: Right.
0: Yeah, we're good.
1: Alpha Sierra 29 Whiskey Zulu, white Acura. It's going to be registered to a Catherine Miller. It is expired 5/15/26.
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1: 113.

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1: That works.

0: 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Well, for a woman.
1: This was 651 South of First Avenue.
0: London Alpha 6, copy of 68.
1: London Alpha 6, 68.
0: 100 South Federal Highway. No.
1: How many 100 South Fed, you said?
0: 900 South Fed.
1: 900 South Fed, 116.
0: London Alpha 18, copy of 715.
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1: Me.
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2: Samsung of NASA 14. Bravo. Citizens in 2-3 zone. 10-4 to hold is for the zone unit.
0: 10-4.
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2: 1-6. Rich?
1: Thank you.
2: 1-5-4. You have not 8-0. 10-4. You have not 8-0. 10-4.

0: 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You can catch me first.
1: Alpha 125.
2: Alpha first, maybe a problem. Papa.
1: Alpha 6, maybe a problem. Go ahead.
2: 599, Alpha. No checks.

0: 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Papa 1.
1: Oh, 5, yeah, nothing in the area. Scanner out a bit. I haven't seen anyone walk around matching that description. We got a clear for Coral Springs with this Alfredo assist. You got anything further on this lady?
2: Can't do for you. Appreciate you coming out. Colors are anonymous.
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5: 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No big deal. 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
4: 10-4.
5: Nani Papa 127. 150. Good, Russell Stern, after before the attack, Papa Delta November, uniform 80, connect to a way 7 hours, who's making for
4: him? 800 North West Third Avenue, what's the tag number?
5: I'm shot, Delta November, uniform 80.
4: Did you answer that with you?
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4: 10-4.

0: 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Rapid SOS shows the 1020 of 7811 Hampton Boulevard. 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
4: Yeah, he's inside the hospital. Is there something specific you need?
2: No, this time it's just going off. It's 10-4 check. I'll make a note.
4: Thanks.

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0: 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Block Chevy, high five Nissan on that.
2: North with 6th Street and 3rd Ave.
1: Can you have the 94 for Alpha 6 in the traffic stop 600 South Cypress?
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1: Seven Alpha 6 in reference to your tackle, but registered to a blue Nissan Fudor 2008. It is current count out of Jericho Beach to Jamie Negron. 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

0: Wait, what's the final stop of where is it, 25? What's the subject?
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0: Eastbound 96 Victor, Charlie Delta Zulu to Red Hyundai.
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2: Three four
1: copy and route. 20 Vet Repressive 96 Victor Charlie Delta Zulu is a red 23 Hyundai is registered out of Margate 7560 from Monday Boulevard. Decal clear current.
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0: My UAP Papa, Copy another.
1: Alpha.
0: 25, Parkman Bay Drive, 54 checks.
1: One second, man. And pointed at his fiancée's sister and threatened her. Subject was arrested and firearm was recovered. Subject and fiancée reside at 323 Northwest 43rd Street. Your case is 2077.
0: 51.
1: 140. Health 11, 1065.
2: No.
1: 140 hours.
0: Yeah, 29, K92. Yeah, you got units right down the box. Myself and 36 and down the street where we came from and just campus. Make sure there's no other 21s. Or else you can put it down the box.
1: Any advice on the air?
0: It's in air.
1: I'll use the air, send 8. Here's any units of zero normal and break down the box, 140.

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1: 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Respond additional.
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2: Okay.
3: Delta
2: Tower. Good. Tower 774, 411 zone. Complainant versus her son advising that he broke the TV and she's requesting police to come back out. I'm going to start 10-6.
1: That's 10-4. Hopefully that. Let it be, Papa. Talk to another. 11535, Austin Trail, 546.

0: Yeah, do you show me tonight, or is this going to be third?
1: 10-4, 10-8, 145.
0: 11, St. Charles.
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0: 4429 Alpha 42 from Tennessee 513 incident.
1: 4-4, good.
0: 313 incident, approximate location 3926 Northwest 19th Street, 1070 via Phase 2. Open line, male and female talking, then caller disconnected. Line's busy on callback. And 1054-1088, history for Lauderhill, cases 3037.
1: What are you sitting out like that?
0: Fort Will Vise, 14-10-8. 147.
2: Oh,
3: 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Short answers out.
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0: Receiving a message, reference to the 76, did 7 Quebec 3, make 1025 with anyone at the 1020 Sunrise unit is landline.
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0: 11-6 back, let me cut out the 60 to put you back on it.
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0: 10-4, Quebec 7, same traffic.
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0: 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We out of the mail on a scooter.
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0: 10893, Northwest 74 Drive, 346.
2: What was the case number to this piercing incident that we worked here?
0: Alright, we 10-50 on 6200 block, Southwest 2 Street. Black male, yellow hoodie, black pants.

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0: 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I've had at least one time, 19's with me.
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0: Of 12, how good the bird is.
1: Big
0: C, Coppers, I have a heart attack. Foxtrot, Delta, November, Charlie, 20. If you come back, Black, Jeep. I'm gonna walk by.
1: 11
0: 12 10 50, Dixie D opens, 94. 13 10 4. 10 5, go back, go ahead. My cash shows that you put me in at 10 50. Can you make it at 73, please?

0: Jennifer Northeast 1st Avenue, Northeast 4th Street. Anonymous caller advised girlfriend is on fentanyl and she's very high at the moment. Requesting for her to check her out. White female, brown outfit. She's currently standing outside. Her name is Mary Johnson. She's 23 years of age. Fire season around case is 631.
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0: Alpha 1, we're out.
1: What are we running?
0: 11, Alpha 4, I'll show you around it.
1: Okay.
0: 48.
1: 7-0, I'm out.
3: Wait, just let me show you around. Just five in a row.
0: 48 for
1: them. 11 on 20.
0: 20, go ahead.
1: I've got myself 18 and 19, clear 40.
0: Here, go ahead. Time for 18, 19, 20, here, clear. Alpha 497.
1: Thank you, 51.

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1: 48, it's still at Angel Mitchell. They're current on Fort Largo.
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0: I got a 13. It's going to be from a known single 20 caller. He's advising that there's a bunch of people in his house that he doesn't want there. Can you vote on this one?
1: Mr. Duffy?
0: Yes, sir.
1: Leave that open for good.
2: Delta 5 148.
1: Alpha 2 Charlie 68. 11 Alpha 2. 11 Alpha 2 Charlie 68. 11 Alpha 2 Charlie 68. 11 Alpha 2 Charlie 68. 11 Alpha 2 Charlie 68. 11 Alpha 2 Charlie 68. 11 Alpha 2 Charlie 68. 11 Alpha 2 Charlie 68. 11 Alpha 2 Charlie 68. 11 Alpha 2 Charlie 68. 11 Alpha 2 Charlie 68. 11 Alpha 2 Charlie 68. 11 Alpha 2 Charlie 68. 11 Alpha 2 Charlie 68. 11 Alpha 2 Charlie 68. 11 Alpha 2 Charlie 68. 11 Alpha 2 Charlie 68. 11 Alpha 2 Charlie 68. 11 Alpha 2 Charlie 68. 11 Alpha 2 Charlie 68. 11 Alpha 2 Charlie 68. 11 Alpha 2 Charlie 851 now. 851.
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0: 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Toyota Julian Papa Hotel. Delta. I should come back to a green Dodge pickup truck. What do you like to do?
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2: To Cliff Ward.
1: 221.
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1: 5 Alpha commercial.
0: 222.
2: Two twenty-two.
0: 222.

0: Niña Franny 465, Activity of Purchase Curse.
1: Oh, yes.
0: 17th Street, anonymous caller. There's reference to different vehicles driving back and forth past the neighbor's 1020. The complainant is concerned the vehicles are targeting the neighbor's home. Advised that they have a white Infiniti in their yard. The subjects there are in a gray SUV and a red Toyota, also a gray sedan. There's no other information. They do not want to make 25 case 6315.
1: Thank you, Bella.
0: Copy. Bravo, 223.
1: Checking the 40.
0: Good for you, clear.
1: 1-2-2.
0: 10-4.

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0: I'm going to give a quick 68 for me.

0: near South Federal Highway. I just wanted to stop beverage and food. 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There's officer safety in the area at 896 Southeast 13th Street. Involving Paul Morris, a white male who may choose to shoot a synagogue and murder all Jews. Known to suffer from mental health issues, use caution. Your case is 2080.
1: Both units 51.
0: Okay, fortune. Both units 51. 331 hours.
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1: Castlevic 3 responding. You need additional?
0: Yeah, if you have somebody else.
1: Additional unit to respond to 711 West McNabb Road, District 7.
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1: Charlie.

0: 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It is clear and current.
1: Well, you can return it over to 51.
2: 2025 East Atlantic. Reference to a female who's been in the restroom really long, not responding. I know there's an overdose. She's on the floor. She's in the restroom. Fire rescue also has a call. K6317. 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
2: 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My friend, that was 38 verbal entry, 51.
0: Alpha 4, change still 10 for 61, 10 Alpha 6, you can go to 6, I'm still 51. Copy, 238. 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
0: Double.
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1: of 49 audible. 13, Castle 7, you can send to me as above the book.
0: 10-4, title for 13. That 49 audible is going to be at Goat Inn International 209 Goofy Boulevard in Penn Zone. Plant activation is going to be burglary motion in the warehouse. 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
1: Doing?
0: 249.

0: license or not. Where is he in?
1: Yes, okay, the north of Humboldt Road. It is, we're going to call Alexandria, Papillon.

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0: San Bernardino, 22 North, complaint coming from 12 Zone, rapid still loud, and you did on unit for 10-6.
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1: Can I have a routine 94 for Tango 614? He is at Table 7 maybe on a 1050.
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0: clear of 4th unit. 3 units should be coming back in. Expect 2 minutes. 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
1: I can be a black male, black t-shirt, gray shirts. So far.

Got to send the lead here to a previous 31 units were just out at. They're advising the subject came back to take the truck from the property. Subject is due away. They request a 6 and units are 10-6. Can we hold?

0: West 24th Street. I'm out with the District 4 unit.
1: 7.
0: Example, on the attempt tower, Echo, Alpha, Charlie, 2805, on the white, Rose White County, 515.
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0: Hörst du mich? Sorry, Tag. X-ray Mike Kilo 205. Just come back to the house. Do I pick up?
1: Oh, yeah.

0: Be advised, your tag has been replaced with a 01 Victor Charlie Kilo Lima. On the line, folks, loud and registered out of Pompano Beach. It's clear and current.
1: What is
2: 329. Yes. 1 Ave in Northwest 16th Street. A male caller is not want contact. Advise you request PD patrol around the area. Advise he sounds like activity. Sounds like people are walking around, cutting through the yard. Nothing seen. Cases 3045.
0: Hello.
1: 4. 131.
2: 4329.

5 Quebec 6, Quebec 19, and do this 105 for me, please. 4 Alpha 4 is going to handle that signal 10.

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1: 26-1.
0: Can you show me out with the occupied 13 vehicle? You got the tech and the location?
1: Yeah.
0: We'll be just outside of Publix. The address is 4703 North Ocean. The flight tag 3884 Alpha Whiskey on the silver Honda Accord. October 1994.

0: That's right. I thought 13 advises the vehicle is going on. They want to meet. It should have been Bravo.
1: Okay.
2: Could be 68 G221 Northwest 58 Terrace, apartment 31, caller Daryl, with SPD standby while he collects his items from the apartment complex. Caller's 1051 in a black Chevy Cruze with a 1052 of 5 minutes. Case is 3046.
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11 Alpha 6, Intermittent 4, 9 Bravo 20, Sonar. 2532 South 13th Street from an anonymous female. Official pool party, being very loud. This is 6330.

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1: Yeah, wait, Alpha 116, 4D4.
0: 4D4.

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1: Roger, Falcon 1, Mission Control, Falcon 1.
2: Roger, Falcon 1,
1: I'm on call back, no history on the 88.
0: Bless.
1: 10-4. Step 4.

0: 3 received a separate call. It's for the same 1080 with the open line, female we're talking, for approximate location 5010 Northwest 17 Court.
1: No, someone's taking
0: it. 10-4, is it 10-4 to associate and code the additional call?
1: Yeah,
0: just put it in as a separate call.
1: Yeah, 10-4, you can associate.
0: 10-4.
2: Okay, fine.

0: That was funny.
1: Something else is funny.
0: Hold on, 43.
2: Hold on, 22.
0: Should we do it on the radio?
2: Yeah.

0: 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Copy on 14.
1: I have an anonymous calling in. He wants to speak to PD about somebody's renting house, but they don't live there. They're just renting it to sell 57. He is requesting 45. He also speaks Spanish. Do you have a Spanish?

0: 11 and 15, if 94, 65 forward injuries. Trying approximate of 1504 Northwest 15th Ave. Caller advised signal 4 with possible injuries. Caller advised vehicles of 2019 Silver Chevy and a Chevy Malibu. Possible injured male and female. Still receiving.
1: Vehicle of a Malibu car.
0: 48. Have additional units responding before?
1: No, for the 7-8 call.
0: Fire on 4. 7-8 Lake Carson, copy the 4.

0: 11 after 2048.
1: Yes, ma'am. As soon as a 5 o'clock driver shift car, so we can have them respond that way as well. So you receive the alpha shift units.
0: Tower Rosa. Units who are in there advising the air flag are deployed in the Chevy Malibu for the case of 6336.
1: And fire shields are called 10-4.
0: 10-4.

0: What do you keep for where she coming?
1: Coffee tag.
0: Third tag, again, Mike, Sierra 55, it's going to be on a white Chevy Malibu. And stand by for the second.

0: example of this.
1: Northwest 9th Ave, just east of, they're stating it's going to be a gate malfunction. Arms are stuck in the up position. Stryro Public Safety, KCCA 1776.

0: 10-7. Good morning.
1: 10-7. Have a good morning.
0: 10-7. Good morning.
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0: 10-7.
3: Good morning. 10-7. Have a good morning.
0: 10-7. Good morning.
1: Yeah. 6200 block of Homework Road, 5406.
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0: 12, 10, 11, 14, 10, 60, 4, 51. 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
1: 10, 4.
0: Send India 12, 51 is going to be at IHOP, 851 West Apple Road. It's rude customers refusing to leave. A white male asking wearing white button up, gray shorts. Two other people with him as well. There's officer safety in the area, 3550 Northwest Ave, involved in Nicholas McCall. A black male. His girlfriend advised subject assaulted her with a firearm out of custody. DC comes with RPO. Your case number is 2086. Show you 1051 at 506. 10 before 10, 10,
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0: 11,020. You're about to report an automobile at Flash Dry Court, 1400 Northwest 13th Avenue. Reference to the front door. Bravo 6, not showing right, unit 94.
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0: 40. Awesome. Okay, I'm putting one of our 98 Bravo as well. Thank you.
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0: Double.
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1: 1675 West Oakland Park Boulevard, 98 Papa, thank you.
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0: 56th Street, Extra Kilo, Whiskey 619, attached. Wait. So, for Corolla, I'll call him one time, all of us. Final stop is 55th Ave and 19th Street.
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Next morning, Teletrooper Reeling Palm at 6553 Northwest 127 Terrace, 6553 Northwest 127 Terrace in Brooklyn. Reference ACO female having trouble breathing. She is conscious.

person in 13 zone next to the Dollar Tree at 3998 West Hillsborough Boulevard. Caller advised a 90-year-old male is standing outside of Dollar Tree and is very disoriented. Doesn't seem to know the year or any general questions. Please advise. Four. 6 minutes.

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Sorry, Inverary Boulevard and Enveron, Florida Tag, 26 Foxtrot, Bravo, Lima, November, it's only white, Kia, X5, occupied, one time. Looks like black male.

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2: Well,

For reference to tag 26 Foxtrot Bravo Lima November, contact us before 10:29 research for white Kia out of Miami Gardens with expired decal of December of last year with a cease time order.

female client of ours, she wants to report signal 38, otherwise unknown 1020. She's going to be near the Chase Bank, and she disconnected. 1020, special rapid SOS shows 8351 Northwest 88th Avenue, voicemail on call back, case number 1957.

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0: 10-4. Northeast 4th Street, Northeast 12th Avenue. Uber passengers refuse to get out of the vehicle. There's also a male heard screaming in the background. They're going to be in a Chevy Traverse. Case 6341.

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0: I'm doing a 68 at East Tradewinds Ave in Bombay Ave. It's going to be in reference to a homeless female screaming at the top of her lungs at nothing. Caller wants PD to check on her. All units are 10-6, please advise.
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0: Cynthia is an employee calling it in. He's advising two white males on the pier are refusing to leave after she asked them to not drop their bucket in the water. Then they started calling her names and yelling at her. One is a white male with a large build and a beard, and one is a white male with a thin white shirt. She wants you to 1056 with her at the front entrance. Your case is 2089.
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Kilo 535, cocktail 14. Three four at 2785 South Oakland Forest Drive, apartment 101 in Oakland Park. Counter case and we'll take 5 minutes objects.

0: 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Just wanted to make sure you're aware of the office safety for 3757 South Open Forest Drive.
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1: Copy
0: a signal 10 delayed, 8187 North University Drive for apartment 127. Time delay of last night, 2026 Gray Honda HRV, Florida tag, Kilo Delta Bravo Foxtrot 82, not Nissan parking lot. The caller advised, they are currently up on payments. Case number is 1968733.
1: Please.
0: 10-4, 734.

0: 551. 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
1: Right.
0: North Flagler Avenue, Northeast 6th Street, 5400.
1: 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I was at 6th Street, what was the cost?
0: North Flagler.

0: Can you copy routine 944, 11 Foxtrot 16? 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

When you have 982-3187, the report says that a distributed coup is now to away through a rock at the bus and happened to shatter one of its windows. Black male, 45 years of age, gray over black. He took off southbound. And the bus is off there, obviously. 982-3187. Jason, 613, thank you. 749 hours.

0: To myself and Kilo 534 at 116 Lake Emerald Drive, apartment 306 in Oakland Park. No time check.
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0: him with the rule and cut his arm. He lost the 1056 at second 1020, which is going to be 5249 Southwest First Terrace, Unit 4. Case is 2091.
1: 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Can you check with Delphine and see if that's fine? 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
0: That's law check. 10-24.
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0: 10 Bravo 13, 10 India 10, copy of 22 in progress.
1: Where's Neil?
0: 1979 West Hillsborough Boulevard for Con Leva. Uber is calling in Sheila. She's advising she's having a dispute with a passenger over a drop-off location. They want you to 1056 with them in front of the location. Last seen driving a silver vehicle. Case is 2092.
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0: 2798 Papa, you got me another 68. $600 block of Northwest 6th Ave, no checks.
1: Hello, go ahead.
2: It's going to be 21 vehicle, ultimately. Papa, got it. It's going to be for North Ocean Drive and East Hillsborough Boulevard at the parking lot. The caller parked her car at the location. It was a white Honda CRV. It was broken into her while it was taken. It was a time delay of 45 minutes. Your case is 2093.
1: 10-4. I'll advise where I'm in route. Going to hit.
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3: 11 India 23.
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0: Operator.
1: Good morning. Can you let me on the 1202 as well, Miss Jane?
0: Thank you. Thank you.
2: Good morning, Lieutenant. Yes, sir, we're on X-ray 7.
3: Park 66, 66.

0: Good morning. Can you please log me on 12 feet 13? I'll be telling.
1: Good morning. Thank you. Happy to be there.
0: Uniform 20684.
1: Go ahead.
0: Can you please log me in as 12 feet 16? I'll be 10-8. Good morning.
1: Okay, good morning. Thank you. Anybody else over there?
0: How old is the caller?
1: It doesn't go by. If I can see if we can get that answer.
2: Unknown subject, stole the caller's vehicle, time to leave overnight, 2026 white Honda Civic, Florida tag, Florida Delta, Romeo, Romeo 58, payment to our current, case number is 1969759.
0: I'll set the line shortly.
1: She's saying that the complainant, she is 45 years of age.
2: Southeast 19th Avenue, 911 open line, nothing heard, voicemail unattended callback. Copy, officer, safety in the area.

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2: 10-4, 10-Bravo-8, respond out to the 38 in progress.
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1: Bro, one, how you
2: doing? 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
2: Juliet 3, I'll be on road.
1: Juliet 3, 10-4, thank you, 803 hours.
3: Signal 13 incident at 7368 Woodmont Avenue. It is language line Spanish. Caller stated emergency. The desk is still getting more information. Case number is 1970.

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0: Affirmative, 4.
1: Our calls for 1 year. However, the call has been updated with new notes. It says he came to visit his parents while he was inside. His vehicle disappeared. Time delayed last night. Possible signal 10 delayed.
2: Okay. Cancel Quebec 2. Can you give me the 88?
1: 0-48.

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1: Cut B. For Brady, Cypress Chase Security is calling it in, advising of a point of activation for Zone 1, the front door. Your case is 2096.
0: Say what, is there a sweet number?
1: It says Site B. That's nothing further.
0: Wait.
1: Timberl 5, Dennis.
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0: A gray Dodge to a Felicia Underwood out of Lantana that is clear and current.

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1: Can you have a 10-8 deputy 56 meter rotunda to escort a judge back to the judge's parking lot?

0: 6 foot black male, dark skin, wearing a dark gray shirt with black long pants. He had a short afro with a beard. Last walk in Southtown, 31st Avenue. Threw a rock at the bus and busted the window. She said he may be carrying a cooler. Looked like he was homeless.
1: Jennifer, thank you. Again, follow for a black male, 6 feet tall. Gray shirt on, black long pants with a short afro with a beard. Possibly walk with a cooler Southbound 31 Avenue. Over $1,000 in damage to the bus. No further. 8-11 hours.
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0: provides an attention to Rebel 4. It's going to be at 455 East Oakland Park Boulevard, La Grange, 455 East Oakland Park Boulevard, for 49 audible for the front motion. No further. Case is 1788.
1: Wait.
0: Pepper. Well, I do have a Spanish speaker as well for dish rate.
1: My name is Pepper. We'll be 51998.
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1: Yes, I'm going to
0: show myself in Kilo 534 at 240 Northwest 49th Street, Northland Park, County Case, and we'll take 5-minute time checks.
1: That was Northwest 49th Street, 10-4.
0: 10-4.
1: Just for your point, as well, if they don't get me a direct hit, they have copy.
0: Go ahead.
1: Never. It's ready for that reference to San Antonio 20 for a subject there. Matthew Douglas Nelson. By mail, DOB 716-85, 6 feet tall, 240, hazel eyes, brown tattoos on the back. It's going to be a sign of a cross. Desi Smith writes actually shoot his family members. Again, 240 Northwest 49er Street, no further. 48 5-minute time check for 8-15 hours.

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0: 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I'm going to be logging back on as Tim Bravo 3. 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
1: 10-4. 18-20. 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
2: You send some calculations to all kinds of weight, or stable 7, and then when you count them out, pull C16 cases.
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0: there, bloody female with bloody clothes walking down the street screaming, requesting PD to check it out. Black female with yellow turban. Black carrying bloody clothes. Unknown signal 0. The destination is screaming in the background. Caller advised that's the subject. 7 Bravo 9. Central unit, clear copy.
1: Somebody has to say property somehow.
2: Zephyr. Two Charlie 13.
0: One so far. Unit, be advised, caller is unsure if she was bringing a child or animal in her hand based on how she was carrying the clothes.

0: Hey, Ralph, thank you. Report's going to be current at 26. Copy.
1: That's 23, less than 23.
0: Report's going to be current.
1: Never.
0: Never. 8:24 hours.

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2: Being on something, she's screaming erratic things. Previously seen walking with a white male, unknown for the description for right now.
1: Yeah, I'm 68 for 6700 West Hillsboro Boulevard, Christopher Bontrager.

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1: Number 3, thank you. Pepper, 27

0: Transportation Network. Copy for 14 Fleetway Line from East Grand Central, North East Avenue and 46th Street, North East 8th Avenue and 56th Street. Debris is going to be... Actually, it's anonymous because they want to put something that there are three juveniles that were not in... they're running a TV knock on doors in the area yesterday because they only want contact. Do you want to advise on that? Well, that's 21. Trevor, do you want to advise on that? There's some complaint because there are three juveniles that are running in the area yesterday knocking on doors because they do not even want contact. Do you want to advise?
1: Sorry, that's not me. Contact?
0: That's 10-4. No, 10-2-5.
1: Yeah, I'm sorry.
0: Thank you. Oh, well, for disregard on that. Sorry about that. And up for 21 back, also reached another 911 hang up, 1733 Northeast 35 Street. And one open line at the third base, 2 sir, voice mail, call back to 1 of us, and we're happy to slide by. This is 1792, thank you.
1: Okay.
0: How's up? 12, 83, 750.

0: Hey there, y'all.
1: I 160, please.
2: Jennifer.
1: I 33. I'm not here, Papa. Thank you, please.
2: Jennifer.
1: Is Colin on?
0: 733.
1: Okay, thank you.

0: Atlantic Boulevard. Matt was exposing himself and urinated in front of people. Black male, tall, skinny build, a blue shirt on his shoulders, and short blue jeans. He was last seen headed southbound on Power Line and then possibly turned right. Station 6376. Go ahead.
1: Yeah, I just finished dealing with him. I'll be 31 because of 38 Papa.
0: Not for all you route.

approximate location, 351 Northwest 42nd Court. Someone's crying, someone else is saying shut up. It's a phase 2, open line female and male arguing. Cases 2098.

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0: Bravo, there, copy 1050.
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1: Inver Boulevard, Victor Quebec, 1 Foxtrot, white BMW, 10th Avenue.

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0: Portside, Romeo, time for Yankee, uniform 7-1.
1: Says her husband hit her in the jaw. Open line, that's all I have so far. So ready for opportunity here for the center response?
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1: 10-4, thank you. 3301 North West 32nd Street, 3301 North West 32nd Street. Again, reference to a female, this issue was hit in the jaw by her husband, no further. Case is 1-4-8-2.
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7780799F, Trey Brown threatened to kill the victim, Chanel Brown. The list 1020. Trey Brown was arrested on November 2025 and charged with aggravated assault. Violation of probation, according to Chanel, Trey Brown has a history of anger management issues and carries

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0: Trevor.

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1: Wait, my 75 will be 5108 on the 4.
2: 10-4.
0: Indiana?
2: I was requesting for you to go over to the 5200 block of Northeast 19th Terrace, but it looks like Tim Robert is going to take it.
1: I'm
2: stopping for hell, but it's going to be fine. 10-4. So send Indiana. Go ahead.
3: If that's in Palm Pendle, make sure that the dispatch is 48 and that we're going over.
2: 10-4. 852.
4: On a Rothko's window. It's going to be a great Alfa Romeo. I'm glad I don't know how to current. It's 3075.
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1: Colonial. 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
2: 07 Colonial, Bravo. 43, Deerfield Beach units are going to be in the area of 5200 Northeast 19th Terrace. They're going to be looking for a Ford Transit van with yellow and green lettering on it. Driver is wanted in reference to a 38 that occurred earlier tonight.

0: the caller states that they were at 3301, or was it just a reference?
1: Copy 68.
2: Go ahead.
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2: Course, please go ahead. 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
1: 1020 is going to be 840 Northeast 32nd Court near the stop sign. It's going to be in reference to a black Cadillac Escalade that's been parked there for the past 3 weeks, blocking oncoming traffic. Unknown tag, case number 6387.
0: 10-4, I'll be 51 from 1020.
1: 10-4, 1051.

0: 01 North West 55th Court. It's been over by the mother is speaking to her children. Nothing suspicious. Phase 2, voice along. Call that case is 1977.
1: For you.
0: Shutting route to the call and stop by your 3 officers stating it's in the area.
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1: No thanks, I'll advise.
0: Copy, will advise at 902 hours. Hello, just it's going to be 619 Southwest 79th Terrace. 2-year time delay complaint of ISG was signal 35 by the child's father. They want to make a report. He is not 1097, but they want you to 1056 Madison County. Case number is
1: 1229.
0: Step 4, shutting around VMS 3 is 1 officer safety in the area. Stand by for the 1043 on it.
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1: Hi, 745 North University, going to be in the parking lot for 5 minutes. Time delay, no injury, emergency from a room. Honda Pilot versus a black Chevy Equinox, case and breeze, 1978. 10-4905.

0: signal 675 south for East Hillsboro Boulevard and Federal Highway, northbound just south of Black Jeep Cherokee. On the right hand lane is passed out the driver. Unit fire rescue is in route advised.
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3: Alright, Audi 4 door, 31st Bay Road, the westbound was 01 Bravo, India November, Echo. That comes back to a white Audi 4 door, decal 10-4 Paddock Creek.
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4: Ten 20 is going to be 400 North Flagler Avenue, apartment 312. Caller versus 37-year-old daughter. Daughter is throwing things around and is a signal 20. She has no weapons. She's wearing a black top with gray shorts. Case number is going to be 6389. Copy, officer, safety in the area when you're ready.
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0: I need two copies, 1050.
1: Never
0: good. 1300 East Oakland Park Boulevard. It's going to be a Florida tag, 59 Delta, November Delta, Echo. Should come back to a black Kia, occupied one time.
1: Never good. Repeat for him, please. That you're hanging about Oakland Park Boulevard on a black Kia, 59 Delta, November Delta, Echo.

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2: Cause requesting PD assistance, subject is black female, Dakota, Kilpatrick, date of birth is 3/21/09. She's last seen wearing a blue shirt and pink shorts, attempting to leave the house. Case is 6390.
3: Good morning, ma'am. Can you put me out at 6820 North University Drive, 54 on Township?
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4: 100, 1111, this is Boulevard, 8-5, 9085, unit from Kilo 5, Y, assistant car, 5-1-10.
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0: Flight Yankee 4, copy of 68.
1: What are you doing?
0: 4245 North State, level 7, 54 Pound 6.
1: 7. No, 2-1. Six, 19.

0: 48.
1: Yeah, there's some radio problems. Can you hear from the VJ thing?
2: Yeah, they're already 48 on it.
1: Thank you.
2: Trevor, thank you.
3: Six up for 47.
2: Go ahead, I'm sorry.
3: Could you please pull me a 14 case with the rotunda and advise the Delta? You know, they're going to have a 600 with the rotunda.

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1: Eleven Bravo 2.
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1: I'm Terry from 1-10-15. Can you give me a 13P case? Same location.
0: Sorry, 7-8 ATRs.
1: I'm on that signal 0.
0: It's 600.
1: Check for him. I'm going to divert a few minutes and be 51 over to the retender.
0: Check for, did you want to use the standby on the DJJ then?
1: Yeah, just stand by for the DJJ for a few minutes.
0: Check for, 548 for 919 and 21, standby, Delta is reverting, turn to the signal 0 for a second.

0: 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Call or advise subject possibly still something in the business and is arguing with the employee about it. Case number 6394.
1: Hello.
0: 751.
1: This is Officer 20.

0: 282 Capri Avenue. Complainant's name is Walter, and the subject's name, his wife, Emma.
1: Lima, Romeo, Romeo. It comes back to a green Toyota, just 10-4, it's out of time.
2: Ten miles seven,
3: go ahead.
2: I think this is going to be the van we're looking for. Reference the 38. Northbound Federal, passing on 3rd Street. Can you send us a unit this way?
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3: 10 Northbound Federal, passing 3rd Street.
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3: Retro 81. Yes? Yeah, just sent over a call for 53 later. Report says that Sony Tom used their personal information for to get a prescription filled, their insurance information. If you decide to contact Eva Robertson when you can, case will be 1485. Retro 22.
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2: Roger,
1: 37, Bravo 70, 49 Audible, 689, 649 Boulevard, Jacaranda, stating Revenant Smile for a early alarm tampered glass door. It was on 11 cases, 2 cylinders.
2: Probably 2-5, you're trying to tell me.

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4: 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Maybe I'll do it
0: 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Ethan, you're working for the 49?
5: Robert, 74. I'm 97 at school. Everything's 10-4. It's a false alarm. 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
0: 10-4. This is real. You can be right there. It's going to be 10-4. You can just make it on the line.
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1: 10-4, 928.
0: Thank you.
1: That's right. 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

0: 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I'm making an air 37 Bravo 50. For our campus, it's been landline 2 times. 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Voice mirror repeat. Thinking about it, it's going to be today, 3-8, 9-29.
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2: I was going to be concerned about going on out of business. You can record it 98, sorry, Alpha.
3: Okay.

0: side, but nobody on east side. East side is busy with a 38.
1: The van is headed north, currently not in motion. Case is going facing north, currently not in motion. Case is 2037. Taken. Correction. Copy for both units 351, 931. 37 Motor 1, 10 4. And 10-4-931.
2: Six Foxtrot 1-4, just confirming the courtroom number is 14175.
0: That's correct.
3: Bravo, we live in Senate.
0: Traffic.
3: Four,
0: you can clear this away. 10-4, 9-32. 10-40. 10-40 at 2580 East Galt Boulevard. Unknown time delay. I noticed yesterday when getting gas that the tank cover has been tampered with. Station 6398.
3: 10-4
1: to do it. Did I make her take her life advice she can't sleep at night? She's made no signal 33-32 threats, clarify that she's 97 with her mother. Only one unit tonight.

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1: Okay.
0: 30 if possible. 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
2: Self-neglect for a 63-year-old male, 54 on priors, no 38 history, no officer safety or removal. All staff and units are 10-6, Lisa Bush. In 2400 North Flagler Avenue, apartment 407.
3: Yeah, you can hold that for me. I was handling that one yesterday. You can hold that for me.
2: 10-4, 11-23, 10-4, hold it for 11 Bravo 4, reference sheet, handled it yesterday. 10-4, not 34.
4: That he's taking coconuts from properties.

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1: Yeah, Alpha Bravo 27.
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0: Foxtrot 13.
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2: 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Get anybody back at 12 India 2? 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Prefect?
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0: It's going to be at 7050 Northwest 126 Terrace, coming in from Call Springs Transfer. Phase 2 is an open line with nothing suspicious heard. Case number is 1661.
1: Okay. 10-4, 9-6-9.

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She's requesting assistance or report with her black iPad tablet in the bathroom and an unsubject winning ticket. 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

0: 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Only other history is another 911 hang up for the same area back in March. 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
1: Yes, 34.
0: 31 delay, 1510 Northwest 62 Terrace, 1045 Anthony. It was yesterday. His wrist was fractured by a known person. They assaulted him and fractured his wrist. The suspect lives in Lighthouse Point, cases 20281.

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1: Hold on a second.
0: Signal 4, just occurred, Southwest 6th Street, South State Road 7, at the Chevron gas station, 1025, with Roberto. They're advising of a black Toyota Corolla versus a black Jeep. No injuries, cases 202.
2: Have any of my guys? Your key is 10-4. Your key is 10-4. 1072 case number 6100.
3: Okay, on your last chat background. 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
2: 10-4. Can you please add me to case number 6147?
3: 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I'll send it over.
1: Oof. Fingerprints, 4900.
3: Fingerprints, 4900.
1: Yeah, 10-20.
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0: the Collative incident already made allegations, and I have her case number, and also reference her to the SVU case unit. The case number is 07251000-2940. Can you please relate this to the article and make this a 1490 Bravo?
1: Bobby just occurred 4150 Northwest 21 Avenue, 4150 Northwest 21 Avenue, Bravo 11 Zone, pressure for 14 Zone. Cindy had a camera delay, and as she's saying about 30 minutes, the reporter said she was watching a camera. Subjects came into her residence while her door was open while she was taking out the trash. Possibly two cars was involved. One said that she may be in camera. And yet she's not 97 right now. She's actually back in the residence, so I have now. Turned about 11, 12, 13, 12, 12, 12, 12, 12, 12, 12, 12, 12, 12, 12, 12, 12, 12, 12, 12, 12, 12, 12, 12, 12, 12, 12, 12, 12, 12, 12, 12, 12, 12, 12, 12, 12, no further against 4150 Northwest 21 Avenue, 4150 Northwest 21 Avenue, no further of the camera. She said she last saw the subject on the camera at 8:53 hours, and then that's when it was unplugged. No further.
2: No, 47.
0: 7-4.
1: 7-4, not 47. Like, just FYI. Let me have all mirrors just cover.
0: And please show both units back on the 68.
1: Oh, yes, Sentry, just one, please. Just FYI, too, on the F-54, you said she actually has a single zero gun in the bedroom and an unlocked door. Just FYI. Can we have you to maybe just take these to that point, then, please? Of the south of 21. Okay. Trouble Bravo 11, 10-4. 2 units that can make it to the front along with K-9.
3: 4.
1: Trouble Bravo 12, 10-4. K-9-5-4-2 is already enrolled. 12 out to 21, back to 1 to keep it on main or move it over.

0: travel went in for their update for one of the corporates they just devised is going to be a black male, 15, 18 years of age with a blue Adidas tracksuit on, just FYI. Now they're saying that possibly the other corporate involved is going to be hiding behind a wall, black male, 16, 18 years of age, wearing all black.
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0: May you also move over to TAC 1?
1: Let's head over to TAC 1 for now.
0: Snapper. Yeah, Roger, 12 minutes from this incident, switch over to TAC 1.
2: Right for me.
0: That was it.
2: Papa, Quebec, Hotel, Fort Charlie, you're going to make a black Mercedes.
0: Snapper, all you have to do is open at 21 for Oakland Park, switch over to TAC 1, 12 after 21, move over to TAC 1, District 45, San Diego, Manchin, I'm going to TAC 1 for District 12 only, all you have to move over.
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1: 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Case number is going to be 1662 1001. 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

6143 will be 5 India 5, 18 India. 6144 will be 5 Yankee 13, India. 6145, 5 Yankee 15. 6146, 5 Yankee 12. 6147, 5 India 1. 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

0: 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I'm 28. I'm good.
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1: Fifty-five, 56 West Oakland Park Boulevard. 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
1: Attention, all District 15 units, be advised to respond to 1019. 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

0: 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They gave up 1532 West Oakland.
1: Okay, not a problem. Thank you.

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0: 7 Delta 22. Bart, you just have to take a delay from 31. Can I port a hole?
1: Yes, I don't know.
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3: 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Okay, 10-4, shot 13 48.
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0: 16, Charlie, 6775 North Louis 16th Street. 55 with DCF. You're outside in the Great Key, Sorrento. About the allegation of exploitation for a 79-year-age female. 254 priors for concern. 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Copy, 1023.
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4: 11.
3: 2-21 residential delay of 8500 Northwest 57th Court. Caller Bradley, time to leave at 7 this morning. Complaining about a child mother has a court order. I see it's 10:20 this morning. She has to put home, took his item. Child mother has to go to the front door under the alarm system. Complaining is out of town, request 1045. With the outcome, he's 3088.

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0: 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They're following rescue to Northwest Medical Center.
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0: Miss Alexander 1 will be 10-6 and 15 out of the city. In the large parking lot by the bus stop, Florida tag 99 Foxtrot Zulu Bravo Papa. 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
0: Pizza and editing, can you copy 1017? No case needed. Yeah, 165 Southwest, 3rd Court. And if you have a 94, I would take one.
3: Passenger on a bus refusing to get out. Wants him remove Black Mill. Bus stationary southbound lane, stage 20284.
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2: Okay, we're just still on the 10-3 calls from earlier. Nothing 10-30. I've already called back 3-4. He's in a bus and they're going to have to wait for a unit. 10-4.
0: 10-4.
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0: 就到发送的事儿。Number 7, copy 68, please.
1: Stand by, just one.
2: Attention all units, VFRs are receiving a 76 report of patrol southwest 15th Street, southwest 11th Terrace, southwest 15th Street, southwest 11th Terrace. The call came in via call taker. We're being told Border Patrol is possibly pursuing suspects in a vehicle. Black four-door Infinity, Florida tag of Bravo Tango 34 Sierra Victor. Again, a black four-door Infinity, Florida tag of Bravo Tango 34 Sierra Victor. We're being told that they are listed as armed and dangerous, possible MS-13 members. I think units have responded to the area. Bravo 9 Delta 2048.
0: 13 in a row.
3: 13 in a row.
0: 15 around.
2: Pop one, I'm 48 that you're on. Being called in by their dispatcher. So we're now.
4: With them, communication with them.
2: Yeah, I'm trying, sir. We're being told that they're showing southbound on Dixie and 14th Court. We're going to have a North Duty officer trying to get contact.
4: Copy, thanks, sir. For the meantime, we'll probably be here.
0: Yes. So 20, what's the call?
2: Okay. 10-4. I did not, or I did announce on the LA call. I'm waiting for any site members or anybody to come over.
1: 14 more.
0: Second Avenue, Lighthouse, 54 Jackson Bay.
3: Yeah, 1298 Bravo.
5: And then we have Bravo 1038.

0: Yeah, 268 completed. The first is coming from 200 Northeast 21 Ave.
1: The tenant that's on the property refusing to leave, and also the other 49 holding in the 41.

0: My case is 2110.
1: Papa,
0: 1039.
1: Have you been saying
2: good,
1: Papa?
2: Good, Papa.

0: evicting, and also illegally evicting tenants. Case 3094.
1: In reference to this family, I just wrote the notes on that. See if I see you and you can start that way.
2: All right, 10-4.
0: Three seven, you still have a 68 open. Are you still 10-6 on that?

0: They are doing the show up right now, so we'll know in about 2 seconds if one more person can come.
1: No, for you, just to confirm that we have 2 detained, though, correct?
0: Yes, at this moment, 10-4.
1: That's what I thought, thank you. All right, I need 3 units, you guys. The Delta is asking for 2 more units. They're pretty sure that's 70 for 10 zone when possible. And I need someone else to grab the other subject for the other show up, please, when possible. I need 3 units, please. Okay. Can you just bring one over right now? That's going to be for the first subject. I need somebody else for the second subject, please, for show up.
0: 12 Delta 2-1. We have the shrubs all taken care of. So we have everybody on scene we need.
1: All right, 10-4, no problem. Then 2 more units, then still need to clear that from the 70 for the Delta number 10 zone, when possible, please. 11, 10-4, I'll send it over. It's going to be at 1.2, like, number... Company 2, that, sir.
2: 72 subjects at 100%.
1: Positive ID, 10-4, at 10-42 hours.
3: An RP unit, just a pop unit in route?
1: Yes, pop units in route.
4: And well, Mr. I'm being advised. The last time I was on a vehicle, I believe it's going to be Southwest 7th Street or Southwest 8th Street in Dixie. They're unsure of whether or not the vehicle actually turned back out to go southbound on Dixie.
1: We have 2 calls coming in. The first is a 68F5715 Coco Plum Drive in Mount 7. Carl is advising the ex-wife who is living after 10:20 per the court order. She was supposed to leave at 10:20. They need to understand by why they expect the property to have an ETA of 15 minutes. And also, we have a 13 incident for an access road in Zone 7 near the 5900 block of Northwest 46ers. The ex on the being referred to an open-line Spanish speaker. Caller is upset because the sign came into her home at 2 a.m. without permission, and he's refusing to give further information. Unit to test this device.
2: So you can hold the call.
1: 10-4, 10:43.
0: 10:40,
1: right? It's 10-4. Advisor, 10:20.
2: Yeah, I'm clear in Northeast Main Street, sir. You're a little lower.
1: Federal and Northeast Main Street, 10-4, 10:43.
3: Yeah.
1: I don't know if that's 2-3-4-4-0-7, please.

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1: Bravo 7-2, do we have flame in the loading?
0: Yes.
2: Now, 54 and flame in the loading.
0: Yeah, one, he got his ID, so we can check to see if he has any warrants on the Bravo at least.
3: Alright, we're running them on call type now, so I'm going to call.
1: 7-4.
4: Bravo 10, I got eyes on the vehicle. It's parked at 850 Southwest 6th Court in front of the apartments.
1: 7-4, all units, Aris 10-3, Aris 10-3, Bravo 10 has visual.
5: That's Mike.
1: 860 Southwest 6th Court in front of the apartments.
0: Is it occupied?
4: Waiting for another unit in a room before we approach.
3: 7-6, bucks.
1: Go ahead.
3: I'm just on Southwest 8th Street, Southwest 10th Drive, Southwest 8th Ave, Southwest 8th Street, Southwest 7th Street, Southwest 8th Ave, Southwest 6th Street, Southwest 6th Court, Southwest 8th Ave, someone all the way at the end of Southwest 6th Court.
1: Do we know if this is suicide? Bravo 20, that's 10-4. Units 6-4 and 8-5.

0: the 600 block, and I'll have home. I'll be right over there with Homeland Security.
1: Doctor, Delta 2048, 600 block of 60 for the Missy team.
2: I'm in there.
1: Delta 20, are you
3: going to
1: be in incident command ready to go 97?
3: Check with Delta, but Top 8 is already en route, so why don't we let him take the eye before we move in on this vehicle?
2: No, 100%. And dispatch, yes. When we go 97, I will take him.
1: So for all units, hold your traffic to slow, we're going to patch in with border patrol. Temperature, go ahead.
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1: Copy.
5: 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You guys are going to have to find another spot.
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2: Bravo, and I have two calls in your zone. 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
2: 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The property to see if she's still 297. Her name is Monica. She's 56 years of age, white and female. Your call is going to be in a white Mercedes sedan. They gave an ETA of 15 minutes at 10:38 hours. Your case number is 1991.
3: Thank you.
2: Cops to advise at 10:49 hours. 15 kilo 10. Do we have any description of the suspect?
3: Go ahead.
0: Signal 31, just occurred with the weapon, 1189 West River Drive, in front of Oasis at Margate, 1025 West Shamia. Got out of the panel in 2 minutes. The signal 0 is a cane. The refuse fire rescue, patient being aggressive, hit a resident with his cane. The suspect is in front with the caller. Black male, last name wearing a black hat, white shirt, and jeans. Case is 20285.
3: I do want
0: them. Say, I'll show you 1051.
5: Oh,
0: I'm 1051. First of all, 101 copy today, and 1051. 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
3: Uh-huh. Bro, this is no carbon tax service.
0: 1050.
3: Oh, carbon, authentic. Going to be a Florida tag, Alpha November 7, 1 Delta Victor, Chicago, quality silver and color on this.
2: Okay, I'll send you for a while with this to have a routine. Copy?
1: Different.
2: Thank you.
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2: please have been routine.
3: Yeah, once it's all about 11:27, just have a that step up. We'll let you know.
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0: But yes, I'll
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0: Facial,
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0: Mike,
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0: Green Flag, 22, please, 20 cancer.
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0: ready. 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
5: First Avenue, we'll call me 207, and I'll be tending to Castle Jacks. Working much better.
2: I'm working,
7: yeah, you're at 8th and Dixie. Yeah, I'm out with one. I need a closing description because I've got two separate work, all over, sir.
0: That's a signal 31.
7: Before he was released.
2: Okay, thank you. Whoever has a posture, thank you. I'm bringing 1 into 1019 right now. 12, Quebec 10, you going to be the prime right here for the paper then, or negative?
3: London.
2: Are you going to be the prime right here for the paper then? Copy.
8: 12, Delta 2, and Melvie, Penny.
2: Paper 2, thank you. 50 bars. And we're not holding anything else for now. Headed to bars.
3: Fine, your 5 for sure,
2: 69 and 68. 5 and 5, 10 for sure, 10 at 29 at Broward. 4 Bravo, will your 10 for out there as well?
9: Yeah, we can hold it.

0: Yes, sir. Go ahead.
1: Can I sign these two days on this, please?
0: Sure. Go with it.
1: 1486 will be to 5 Yankee 11, 18 India, and 1487 will be to 5 Yankee 14, 18 India as well.
0: Sure.

0: 네, 됩니다.
1: It'd be me, Harona, and Herrera.
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0: I mean, it is a, of course, a black female, obviously wearing black, white, green striped dress. They want her trespassed on the property, case 1996.
1: Okay. Am I reading for 1094? Bravo 6, I need
0: a Papa, 151. 1098 Papa, show you responding with 7 Bravo 5 at 10:56 hours.
2: Okay. Driveway, but they didn't do the job. And a signal 14 at 2301 Del Cypress Bend Drive in 9 zone in reference to iguana hunters. All units are 10-6 in area. Just please advise.
1: Yeah.
2: 10-4.
3: 13 Foxtrot 20. Can I get a 68 case, please, for the district office?
1: Or a 10-05 to Jack. They can fix me at the Dungeon Elevator, the rear of the crime lab.
0: Six, can I shuffle one?
1: Six, can I shuffle one?
0: Where did you make it to? 7-8-4-0 for Bravo 4-1 for 10-105 at the Judge Elevator to the rear of 4-10-105 at the deck.

0: Hey, we can have an area 1 unit send by that address.
1: 10-4, Delta 20.
2: Thank you. Clover 10-4.
1: 10-20 on that vehicle for that suspect is 4872 Northeast 14th Avenue. Do you want me to have area 1 units go have a long eye on it?
2: 10-4.
3: 11-022.
1: Go ahead.
3: The address of the actual suspect is going to be 841 Southwest 10th Street, apartment 3. So, care of you if you want to look over that.
1: Confirming Southwest or Northwest?
3: Southwest.
1: That's 10-4. 41 Southwest 10th Street, apartment number 3.
3: 10-4.
4: So they don't want contact?
3: No, no, the mom wants contact. Mrs. Rojas, she's a lot of female, she should be there.
4: Okay, wow.
3: Copy. Hi, bro, we'll let her back to main 10-4.
4: Send up 22, I'm 48. That's your main unit.
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1: 1048.
2: Go ahead. Can you ask what time this 21 came up?
3: 37 Bravo 7 0, Alpha 4.
1: Is there a Nissan over there?
3: Bravo
1: 26. Alright, 10-4. I'm not putting a photo in the chat for him.
3: 10-4, Delta 648. 13 Bravo, so you go ahead.
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2: 7-1, is that me?
1: 7-4, quick question. So the guy was heading eastbound on Pikeville, correct?
2: Yeah, they were heading eastbound at that left. They made the left to go on through the on-ramp. And while they're on the on-ramp, the collision occurred.
1: Right.
2: We pulled over northbound on the 95 on-ramp to the right hand side.
1: Exactly what I thought. Perfect, thank you.
3: Hi. 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
1: Pepper, 5 Bravo 11 on me. 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
0: 10-4-51.
1: 10-4, assuming that the version I'll send it over for you, plus 5 Bravo 6, so it's still going to be 10-8-11-05.
0: Copy, thanks, Alan.
1: Hello, Ruff.
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1: Hello, Ruff 7.
4: Is that line on your end? 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
5: Read about someone that lives at 165 Southwest 3rd Court, living out of custody. His name is Frederick.
4: Bravo 8-10-4. Anybody to follow him?
5: No, sir. I have a call of Signal 14 if he wants landline with someone to give statements in reference to claims his child's mother is making. I'm just kind of involved in the asking the question. Bravo 6 had said you may know that he has not a custody and India 10 handling the call.
4: Seven 48, I'll give him a call.

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0: Sounds good. Thank you.
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2: How does the 10-20?
3: I'm 515 miles high out of the road. District 12. We're 97 in the area. I'm going to locate.
4: Deborah.
3: How about, do we have an 88 for a person?
4: We want to hit. If you

0: important.
1: I'll be back on that call. I'm going to set my order.
2: On the 51 South, for sure, thank you. I'm sorry, next week, what's up?
3: Can you answer that?
4: Mark Allen in Oakland Park Boulevard, eastbound, Montag, Sierra Hotel Lima, Tango 19 is on our block. Toyota Corolla, occupied, unknown time. Juliet, who's behind me?
3: Sure, Rock Allen, OPP, Sierra Hotel Lima, Tango 19, Black Toyota, out, Juliet, too.

0: Run.
1: Yeah, for, we're still holding that signal 16 and 7 zone. Let's confirm you're 48.
0: 10-4, I just checked on them. They'll be clearing in a couple minutes from here around.
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4: Advise, 4 Bravo 6 that is endangered. Is, arrested. Was arrested last night.
5: Okay, so we're still after the parking lot. Just in case, if you don't mind. Okay, I'll check back with case number 4, Bravo 6, can you be on that?
0: 10-9?
5: Remember, the guy was arrested last night, I'll put the case number in the coffee, you can let the mom know, 10-4?
0: 10-4.
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4: Probably 10-105, 3 females, and it's going to be 5 males. Starting going to be 7-1.
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1: Bravo 6, it's going to be a signal 911 at approximate location 1201 Southwest on 84th Avenue. It's on 1020 via Phase 2. 911 open line, horse now on callback. 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
4: Hello. 10-4, 11-12. Show myself, 0538, on a 66 county case. Maybe on an eviction at 1188 Northwest 40th Avenue, Leather Hill. It's going to be apartment 219. No checks.
2: 10-4, 1188 Northwest 40th Avenue, apartment 219.
1: Avenue. It's going to be for Tina Dodson. She made a threat to kill BSO deputies. BSO legal filed an RPO against Ms. Dodson, who has previous RPOs for comments about being a pro-cop killer. 11-13.
4: 26.
1: 10-4, 11-13.

0: Ça va. Je vais pas m'arrêter à l'extérieur. Je vais venir à okay, perfect. He's logged on right now. Thank you.
1: Thank you.
0: No problem. Process attack for 954 Femi Corinth. Shift has been expired 3426 on the Lower Hill. Thank you all for the head of you.

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2: 10-4, you're 10-8 from this location?
3: Yes, ma'am.

0: happened. And then two men were heard speaking, unknown what they were saying. Case number 4191.
1: Just one. Hold on.
0: Unfortunate 51.

0: 29 Juliet 2.
1: 29 Juliet 2.
0: And you're with me.
1: Whiskey Lounge, okay.
2: Six, Mama 4-1.
1: Mama 4-1, for you, pick the one.
2: Tell her.

0: 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Traffic report signal 0 feet.
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1: Public 14 for 8449 Lakeview Trail. That's in the city of Parkland. 54 time checks.
2: Ten four eight.
0: Got it.
3: Guys,
0: are you going to make a landline with him, or are you going to try to go where he may be?
3: I tried calling him twice. He's not answering.

0: 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Saw your response for 7555.
1: Who's my caller?
2: They're advising to meet them outside of the Great Kids Arena. Allegations of exploitation for a 79-year-old female. 54 safety concerns, 54 prior cases, 28283.
1: 74.

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1: 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Turn off 7-7, copy for civil 6, 38, please, and 1-10.
0: Hello.
1: Yeah, it's going to be for 3375 Northeast 28th Avenue, 3375 Northeast 20 Avenue. It's going to be for one zone. The party just separated apparently. It's going to be the party's a strange wife. Apparently, I guess she's there, doesn't want to leave. India just sent email, white shirt on black pants. If you can make contact with the ex-husband there, David, no further. Case is 1811. Just up here, get perimeter 42, please. Thank you.
0: Everyone.
1: Copy. Unless 22 hours for both.
2: I have a 911 coming in for 30th Place and 22nd Terrace in Fort Holt.
1: Six three one seven. Papa.
0: Thank you.
1: Ever, sir. 11:22 hours.
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0: additional calls on it? Is it just 10-4 to code out?
1: 10-4.
0: 10-4. Bravo, 2-1. I'll show 98 Bravo. Respond to the other 911 in your zone.
1: Awesome. I'll
0: 10-4.

0: Switch.
1: That she knew who the person was that was using her information at that 1020. So that's the main address that it started at.
2: Okay. Oh, that's all. No, thank you.
1: Thank you.
2: Copy.
3: So, about this thing, I'll be 10 days from here. You can send me the 68. You have holding and frozen.
2: No problem. Thanks.

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1: We'll have the 1020.
0: 6700, we're on the service level. 34 contracts.
1: What's your numerical on West Hills, bro?
0: 6700.
2: I'll go out and check again, but when I went the first time, I didn't see anything in the road at all.
1: That's 7-4, yeah, it sounded familiar. If you can just go double check, please.
2: Yeah, I'll go, thank you.
1: 7-4, thank you.
3: Temple's coming at 1 Northwest 33rd Terrace. They have the location name as Wawa. The 3-minute time delay, Kolobashi saw 2 black males beating on an Asian male. Kolobashi heard them saying they took something from them. Unknown clothing description, case 3102.
0: Hey, Rob. Oh,
4: you're back. 1020, the 1 Northwest 33rd Terrace.
3: 10-4.
0: Alright, Jennifer, I'm in route.
3: Alpha 4, Temple, Agent 1.
0: What's all right?
3: Alpha.
0: What do you want? If the incident occurred across the road of 1020, like it's saying, then that's going to be Fort Lauderdale.
3: Jennifer, I'll send on the car.
0: 10-4, just code I-76 Hotel. 10-4.
3: Copy,
1: 6-5-4-1-8. 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

0: 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Thank you.
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2: This is 451 to the 68 in my store.
0: That's right, man. Thank you. I'll turn it over. Control Bravo 13, I got you. Thanks.
3: All right, just gonna be a 76, so we'll be around 7:10:20. You can pull it for me, or 10:50 is a Bravo.
0: Do you want to pull your application number though, or leave it as it is? So just add you to the call. Just let me know.
3: Okay, you can just add me to the call. Yeah, we'll box.
0: Perfect, thank you. Let me know. I just sent it over. 13 temperature 97 at 11:31 hours.

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1: Stand up 22, you can connect here.
2: Chris Valley, this air is now 10-8 to resume normal press, having gone 22.
3: Thank you for waiting, I'll come to your castle.
2: 72 Victor, you go 10-8. Welcome back 10. Confirm. Mr. Are you just to confirm you have the atomic there 10-15, Mr. Berkeley Jr., correct?
1: Yes, I have the juvenile 10-15, yes ma'am.
2: Okay, Confirm. Can you not be making it for the father when you can and just give him a call? I'll call him for you right now, let him know it's going to be a while, but when you can you give him a call back with any updates if you can?
1: No, John.
2: That's what it says here on the call, John Berkeley Sr.
1: I'll give him a call, see you.
2: Temper, thank you. It's Mr. Berkeley Sr., 954 area code 6295780. Again, 954-629-5780. Temper, I'll make the same as.
1: Yeah, I'll give him a call now. Thank you.
2: Yeah, Temper, sure, thank you. 1130 yards.
4: Self-neglect for a 63-year-old male, will not be removing, no priors, no safety concerns. All South End units are 10-6, please advise.
5: I said 504 responded to that previously.
4: 10-4, it looks to be the same call. It doesn't have the apartment unit in the call, so I'm not 100% sure, but it's the same age of the victim, and it's the same DCF agent, and it's the same 10-20.
5: Over.
4: 10-4.
2: Back up the, over there as well. Joe Compartment Flea Market, they're saying, at booth number 1260-1260 for Sierra Lima Delta Alpha. That's SLD. Jewelry store, 10-4.
1: Okay, I'll watch the same one that was earlier.
2: Exactly. Thank you.
3: Bravo City, I'm Ralph.
2: I'm Ralph, 6-10 for Sardinia, Bravo. How's that, the 21 back? Hold it, 9-1, hang up, so I'll get somebody over to circulate the area when possible. 10-4.
1: 10-4.
2: 10-4, sir. 11:34 hours.
1: 12-797.
2: Okay, I'm back for Tisha, having it on your screen, thank you. Come out with 7 copy for 97, 11:34 hours.
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0: 5874.
1: Squadron 7, you're 10-8.
2: Yes, officer.
1: Trust law.
0: Server. Pieces in for well-being check. 133 Santa Cruz, 29 Avenue, 133 Santa Cruz.
2: Ta-da.
0: I'm sorry, can you copy for Nanny, please?
2: Yes.
0: Tamper, it's 133 Santa Cruz, 29 Avenue, 133 Santa Cruz, 29 Avenue. It's a well-being check apparently on a person apparently that before he has not heard from in over a week. For Clifford Jackson, 154, no further. Case is 23, move on, thank you. Officer, thank you. One, I want to equip.
2: Castle Sphinx, we have a 511 Liviana.
0: Case is copy, 10-8. You're going to go 10-8? All right, 10-4. Can you copy a 72 in your zone airline when you can?
2: Why not?
0: 10-4. I just sent over your CAD for 2441 Northbus A3 for 72 Los Montreal Street, 10-6 airline. K36326.
2: It's 72 Los Montreal airline. Can we get the desk and cover that?
0: Before X-ray, when you able to take a landline call for 72 when possible? Five, X-ray
2: one.
3: Coming back to Stephen Morris to a Silver Toyota. 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
0: Be able to make contact with either of them for me, please, from home report?
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0: Denver, Nirvana Mental Health Services is calling about a crack that needs to be completed. The big crack team is actually 2-6, so they need first response and to pick up the patient. 57 Schizo, 340 on Northwest 9 Avenue, so that would be holding Denver.
1: Denver.
0: Denver. For Bravo 4, copy.
1: Go ahead.
0: Denver, can we put this to a previous case of 1464, 1464? Is that 31 Alpha that occurred apparently yesterday, last evening, last night, in the evening time? For 31 Alpha, again, the report was already made. However, the report is not calling back today, and she wants us to respond back out there for bullet holes, apparently, that are still inside the vehicle. She's going to be actually at 1019, is what she's claiming, as a well. Her name is Alexis, and it's reference to a... They're saying it's the side of a cab. A red Nissan Titan is what they're saying. Three bullet holes. No further case for today is 1496. Denver.
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0: Monroe 6, that call at 4400 South Stereo 7, is that even ours?
1: Let me look at the map here real quick. Hold on 1 second. It sounds like borderline.
2: How many more buttons that's going to be, Davey?
1: That's what I was just looking at, too. Thank you. I'll turn it over to them, guys. Thank you so much.
0: What is it?
1: 5840.
3: Phase 2, open line. TV in the background, voicemail on call back, case 3105.
0: Good job.
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4: So I was offered quickly, if I can take care of that 72 that's in the queue.
1: Not a problem, sir. Thank you so much. I'll send it over 1141 hours. 4022 back. Tepper, thank you very much for your help on that one. Also, those 291 hangups that are in the queue that just came in a short time ago, do you want to advise on those two? No, prior, 4361, 46 Paris, and 3363 Northwest 37 Avenue.
5: Come for the hold.
1: Tepper, ma'am. For Bravo 2 and for those 6, can one of you actually handle each of those, please? I appreciate it.
0: For Bravo 2, you can check on both of them.
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0: 11:43 hours.
1: I attempted landline 3 times, no response. You can code the 72 Bravo for response. And you can send me the 79 as well, I'll take care of that.
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0: going to get 5 Bravo 11. 5 Bravo 11, 48, 10. 10. 10. 10. 10. 10. 10. 10. 10. 10. 10. 10. 10. 10. 10. 10. 10. 10. 10. 10. 10. 10. 10. 10. 10. 10. 10. 10. 10. 10. 10. 10. 10. 10. 10. 10. 10. 10. 10. 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

0: you've heard of Burger King. So is there a Burger King in that area?
1: There is, and it's not here.
0: Yes, so she would be waiting in front of Burger King wearing a Chipotle shirt and black pants.
1: All right. Let's do Burger King.

0: 27 Delta India Uniform Yankees.
1: India 4, can I come back to a silver Toyota for Stephen Lawrence out of Fort Lauderdale? 10-4-15, Bravo 7, Bravo 2, 10-15.
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0: Bugün bazı seçimler vereceğim abi.
1: Denver 6. Give me a 68 for 24th and office 8th place, please.
2: Denver. Level 7 hours. No time, train, Denver.
1: Yeah, I'm good, thanks.
2: I'm sorry, can I?
1: No time checks, thank you.
2: No problem. And then just double check your outer perimeter 43 when you can. 11:47.
0: I'm Rob 6.
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2: I can usually book him out. You can have it. Come. I'll be safe.
0: Two number 42, two number 43, 2711.
3: 42, go ahead.
0: Approximate location 1373 North State Road 7, 1020 via Phase 2. 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
0: 10-4, number 43, 10-8.
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0: Never. 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

0: 10-4 is going to be 398 Southeast 15th Avenue. It's going to be in reference to a 911 open line with nothing heard in the background. Case number is going to be 6443.
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0: And then I'm 1098, and that was quite a lot of above, please.
1: 1058, 1152.
2: 7 Delta 2, 22. Advise on holding signal 76. It's still impending. Advise, units are still 10-6.
3: Alright, I declare this 22 as we speak. You'll be able to dispatch this call for a second.
4: Bravo 6 on the ticket. What do you have?
2: 10 Bravo 6. It's going to be for 7507 Northwest 57th Street. It's going to be requesting a welfare department check for the doctor's office to see if the signal AE is 1097. It's going to be Latin male Braulio Garo, born in 1937. He's diagnosed with Alzheimer's. Daughter called office and advised the male is 1097. Your case number is going to be 2000, 1153.
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0: employees that came to cash checks. Second one's going to be at 7163 West Commercial. It's going to be male and female heard. They'll say, hold on, let me talk to them. Now I hear a lot of yelling. Open line. Rapid SMS is showing to 7101, 1020, with a certainty radius of 9.4 meters. Both units are 10-6 in both areas.
1: Are you going to show me on the route? And are we sure those aren't one and the same? They're pretty close to each other.
0: They are close. I'm checking.
2: They're advising the allegations are of household violence, 8-5-2-year-old female. The officer's safety concern is the father has warrants for his arrest. He's out of custody warrant for domestic battery, but it is 1-8-2-9-6 not available to us.
3: Coming in on
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0: 11. It says her husband has a handgun back home. An RPO is created, submitted to BWC in use. 1155.
5: What are you?
2: 10-4, 95, Northeast 41st Street. Plaintiff is being a black Honda Accord. There's an officer safe for 13 Northeast 41st Street, 131 Northeast 40th Court, 48.
3: Taking an additional call. This one's going to be for Copas and 95, so it looks like it's going to be just a little bit east up of the railroad tracks in reference to a rebar that's in the roadway. Hi?
6: Okay, unfortunately, I'm not going to be able to move from this spot. I have to block this middle lane. It's actually a hole that is between the tracks, and I'm waiting for FEC to send a technician out to fill the hole.
3: Copy. I will send somebody else to go get that rebar out.
2: Twenty-two. Okay. 10-4-911 drop house from 4591 Northwest 41st Street. It's a disconnected 88. There's no previous of us.
3: Comfortable.

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2: 10-4, and your signal 3 is called ignition stair. That's the 76 hotel.
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0: Come on, 7.

0: Hey, brother.
1: Cat 4-10-8. Four Bobby 2, four Bobby 6, copy. Four Bobby 2, four Bobby 6, and 65, 8 down 1 drop off.
0: Four Bobby 2.
1: 4591 Northwest 41st Street. 1020 is via phase 2, unable to call back. The 88 is disconnected, no previous case 1498.
0: This is what I was doing.
1: 10-4-3-51, will advise 4-5-6-3 tonight.

0: Anything clear for you?
1: Clear.
0: Say one. Before I jump off. Have you been back?
2: 1200 hours. I'm 70, go ahead.
3: Tim, what's the 38 Rebel? The 1020 is 6469 French Angel Terrace, 1025 with Medellin. They're stating earlier this morning it was a complaining husband versus the friend. The friend made verbal threats to 33, their 18-month-old child. Complaining that the white female last seen wearing a black shirt, black leggings. Her husband is also 1097, last seen wearing a white shirt with jeans. Complaining also about the friend was staying with the complainant and her husband. They wanted the friend to leave, and that's when the verbal threats were made. Case is 20290.
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0: 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Everything 10 4.
1: And what is 10 4?
0: 10 4.
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2: 751, 1 time old white male, 257, 57. Bubble 7 is gonna be following, thank you.
0: 10-4.
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4: That should have been India.
0: 10-4, 1098, 10-6. And a passenger.
5: Seven Delta 22. Show me 10-8 from this. You can start me that way.
0: 10-4, 7 Delta 22. It's going to be a call that's coming in for location 4824 West Oakland Park Boulevard. Correct. They're updating the call. It's going to be 4824 West Mercy Boulevard. They updated the call. They are advising that the BCT operator versus the male passenger is making threats to harm the bus driver. Stating it is in progress, a black male in his mid-40s, last seen wearing a red shirt, black pants, 1054 signal 0, he is on the bus to the rear. The bus is now facing eastbound, case number is 2004.
3: So, clearing it up.
5: 7-0-22 route. Can you check with the 15th? You've had anybody in the area that could get their roster if they can.
0: The 15 unit route is closed to 4824 West Commercial Boulevard, guys.
3: 7, we're coming from 7-1. I think Commercial will be there in a minute.
0: Copy. Unit is also be advised. There is an officer safety in the area, 7 mile and 1043.
3: 48, all right.
0: 10-4, Infinity QX50, case is 2121.
6: Bravo, 13. Can you try to Delta? Can you hold that for me, please? I can't send out for the start call from earlier.
0: 10-4, send out to 24.

0: for. Do you need a case or no?
1: No, ma'am. I'm going to make a call and see what the case is.
0: 48.
1: Yeah, do you have a better 1020?
0: No, I don't have a better 1020. The call taker is stating it's going to be on Oakland Park Boulevard, 4824 West Oakland Park Boulevard. It was entered also for commercial, but they're saying commercial is incorrect. It's Oakland Park Boulevard.
1: So yeah, I'll still check for it's not on commercial, but that's going to be District 4.
0: 5-4.
2: I'll be down on number 68. I'm going to be at 5630 Northwest 21st Street.
1: I'm at 68 at 5630 Northwest 21st Street.

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0: How's it doing? On reference 04 Echo, X-ray Echo Hotel, 1054 1029, gray four door Hyundai, essentially out of Lauderdale Lakes, current 3-22-28 on the tech.
1: Yeah.
0: Yeah, you're welcome.
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3: 7052 on
2: the call. In the meantime, 7505, respond out to the location at 7507 Northwest 57th Street. That's the location that the unit was en route to. One at 12, so the air is going to be sent 3 until the unit has been contacted. Air 10-3, 12, no, that was air 10-3.
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4: Delta 20, I'm 48.
0: 10-4, you just asked this morning to the 32 threat. Be advised, Officer Safety at 7623 Northwest 60th Lane in reference to Stephen McKeon, who was a white male, was arrested for domestic assault against a living girlfriend. Stephanie Keith was threatened, advised that he would kill her, in possession of a firearm and a concealed weapon permit.

0: 10.
1: 10, 4, 12, 15. Six plus sharp 148. Four, five, six, unit 10-4. Five, 12-16.
2: Way west, it's going to be in reference to a signal 4 involving a red SUV versus a black Chrysler. There are injuries. Fire rescues en route as at 11 Zulu 85. Case number is going to be 6455. Copy, officers. CT in that area when you're ready.
0: 10-4. I'm 48 on officer safety.
2: 48 officer safety. I'll show you 51. 1217.
1: Today, the mother said that she did not take the child to the hospital, and she is fine. Case is 1241.
3: Yes, ma'am.
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4: 1211 for 1.
1: Sharing the route of the call, be advised there are 4 officer safety hits in the area. Stand by on the 743. Copy your last.
3: Yeah, good for what number?
1: Okay, 10-4. There's no one to be violent. In reference to the same exact 20, there is a flag also for Amanda Coleman, black female, committed burglary, battery, pistol with the victim at that location, also known to be violent. 7735 Southwest 10th Street in reference to Eric Pastillo, who was a white male, advised he is a large male who has a history of seizures, also has been violent in the past towards family members and fire rescue when recovering from an episode.

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0: 10-33, please stand by. 17 Bravo 4. District 17 Bravo 4 or 17 Bravo 3 on the 32 threat.
2: Very good.
0: It was for a time check. You can just ignore 17 Bravo 4 answered. 7 Bravo, 7 Delta 22, go ahead.
3: 7 Delta 22, can I pay attention?
0: Go ahead.
3: It's going to be Juliet Yankee X-ray, Echo 402. At the 6,000 block of North University, the room was occupied one time.
0: Unit 3-94.
3: Sure.
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0: 17, Bravo 4, Bravo Chicken 33 traffic.
1: Bravo 33 traffic. Can I have fire rescue come over here? This is an 82-year-old female. She needs to be transported to the hospital. They've already done the Baker Act, but it'd be better for an ambulance to take her than put her in a patrol car.
0: Proceeding right now.

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2: Bravo 11, I'll be 51-2 Imperial Point. It's going to be a 68. I'm going to start 105. Thank you, Mountain Point.
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1: 10555 Trails End, 54 time checks.
2: Thank you, sir. I was trying to read 5 Delta 23. No, it's a 23 10-4. Just a 10-4 check. Your idle timer went off. Checking to see if you're still sending.
3: Yeah, 10-4.
2: Okay, thank you. And 12 Delta 21. Thank you, sir. Got it.
1: I'm clearing
3: copy that 38 and 5. 4
2: Bravo 2.
3: Heli 51, you can stack the 911 on
2: me. 4 Bravo 3.
4: 51.
2: 10 4. 43A Northwest through 6th Avenue. 438 036th Avenue. Mail said he's being abused and harassed. Yellen was heard in the background. Requested fire rescue, stating he's bleeding and has a knot on the back of his head. However, doesn't advise how that occurred. Case is 1500.

0: 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Do you update this to signal 14 Mango Bravo?
1: Long 201 East Sample. It says, I am using a voice translator to assist with the call. It was an open line, car turned in the background, no response from the deck. 1020.
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0: Go for it.
1: You're coming over 10-2. Okay, stand by. Let me see the picture up. Hold on. 10-4. 12 Delta 2-1.

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0: Silver, 1233.
3: I'm going to clear. You can make it a 76. Try Wilson in the crew up to check it out. And you can show me 10-6 of the commission chambers.
0: 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I'll be in real shortly.
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1: Southbound 95, approach required.
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3: 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Eighteenth Street.
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4: 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This 21 vehicle just occurred.
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4: Pompano RTCC, can you check the area of 1650 Northeast 27th Avenue for any cameras? Residents, black male, approximately 20 years of age. Broke into a vehicle 5 minutes ago. He's going to be wearing a black hoodie and unknown color shorts. He was last seen heading eastbound on 16th Street.
6: Complexion. He's not got no shirt on, black shorts, standing across from the business. He's numbers 1244. Good thing, Rebecca. Good thing, Rebecca. 10-4, 8-10-51.
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1: Case number 6466.
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8: Glenn. 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

0: 7 Bravo.
1: Yes, sir. For the 68 address quoted at case number 6440, can you make that a Park Walk and Talk? Not a problem.
0: Yeah,
1: it's updated. The two that's docked, you can make them a Park Walk and Talk as well. Copy another.

0: vehicle, case number 749, copy officer safety when you're ready.
1: I'm 48.
0: I'm 48.
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3: Can you move non-priority over to Bravo?
0: 10-4. Any unit on this air not working the 21 vehicle just occurred, switch to 11 Bravo. 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

0: 97 at your point. Q4 at. Yeah, suspect is going to be a black male, approximately 20 years of age, between 5 and 6 feet. He's wearing a long-sleeve black hoodie, unknown colored shorts. Again, he was last seen heading eastbound on 16th Street from the 1020.
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0: $5,000. She put the ticket on the table, went to the laundry room, and then it disappeared. And she was rambling that a woman that does black magic stole it.
1: When was that?
0: That was on February 12th of 2026. 37 Bravo 70 on that day did an Alpha report. Sorry, you're welcome.

0: Attention units, receiving a 4th injury at North State Road 7 and Northwest 26th Street at that time. It's going to be a vehicle versus scooter. Not bleeding from the right leg. It's going to be a black Nissan Rogue. Units to respond, advise.
1: Fifteen zero eighty one.
0: Copy a signal 4 has occurred at Southwest 17th Street and State Road South, State Road 7. Should be northbound just south of a black BMW versus a Ford F-150. Case number 1246. Stand by for officer safety.
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0: 10-4. Don't any firearms for the victim. Second flag is at 1770 South State Road 7 for Jaquayla Harfan. Jaquayla pulled out a firearm and threatened to ban her ex-boyfriend, 1257.
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0: Number 6, 48.
1: The scooter at 1255, advising he was last seen heading northbound on 28th Ave towards 18th Street within the time frame of the call. Don't believe any unit has been seeing him since.
2: Good day.

0: 10-458. That's all of us. I'm 33.
1: KO534. Thank you, 534, this is Yalia 4844, Northwest 24th Court, apartment number 137, in Lakes, BSK, City Project.
0: Are you solving KO who?
1: 535.
0: This is 4844, Northwest 24th Court, apartment 137, and copy has reflects.

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1: Seven 80 Northwest 24 Court 114 for a Denise Campbell by female 12/23/93. Reference physical altercation with neighbor where there was a firearm. Top four. And I'm sorry, last unit 97, what's your call sign?
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0: So far. Yeah, 22 is going to be at 3300 West Commercial for Wendy's. The caller is Armani, the manager. And it says, caller advising employee under 18 years old, black male purple shirt, plaid, unknown pants. And it says, ticket manager advising wasn't malicious, but employee is uncomfortable. I'm not sure what the 22 is about. Case is 1826.
1: Okay, we're going to have to go on.
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0: Go ahead, Miss Amy. Receiving a 73 at 1100 Northwest 31 Avenue. Reference, they need 2 units to stand by. They're 97 now, SPNL. They need the road shut down for about 5 minutes while they put a wire up across the road, across 31 Ave. And your case 6425.
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0: Copy of 22.
2: Sure.
3: Go ahead with the update 11-14.
4: No, 54, I was asking if there was.
3: 54, no updates other than he was heading northbound on Northeast 20th Ave towards 18th Street within the time frame of the call.
0: Anyone at 13 or 37, November 12874.
5: 37, November 12.
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0: 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I get a unit for 23rd Ave and 9th Street. 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
0: 10-4.
3: Northeast 39th Street, North Federal Highway. I'm...
0: Ready, one? 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
1: Hello.
0: Copy, Sentinel 16. Southwest 385 Northwest 43rd Street, 385 Northwest 43rd Street, and it's Department Number 8, Investigator Ellison, with DCF advising initial immediate for DCF advising a 14-year-old allegation of sexual battery. There's no injuries. There's 8 priors for the family, and there are domestic violence history for the 20. Possibility of a removal, it says. EPA is, she's there now, with core fusion. Case 1823.
1: It seems to all have gone up in 30 seconds, so I'm trying to be nice.
2: Cool, I'm going up in 30 seconds.

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0: No, it's outside 3765.
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3: Bravo 13.
2: Review.
3: Alright, we have a call coming in at the Utah power line in Hillsborough Boulevard. Power line in Hillsborough Boulevard, the caller Tatiana. She's going to be at the front desk, or I can give you the phone number if you're not in your car. She says there's an employee that works there at the front desk that's been stalking her underage daughter. She is requesting to meet in person.
1: The truck is GOA, and the red Prius is going to be in the parking lot to Chipotle. The tag on the truck is in the notes, cases 20295.

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1: 3, case number 1679.
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1: 10462 D Papa 1313 7282. I have your arrival at 1313.
4: Hey, did you have the last hit on 17th Ave or 18th Ave?
1: 17th Ave.
0: So now it's 17th Ave?
1: RTC's?
5: Down for a second. He's between 17th Avenue and 18th Avenue. He's in the backyard of 3730 Northeast 17th Avenue. So up the perimeter and let K-9 move him.
2: Thank you, I'll take it. 10-4, you're welcome. 10-4, 12-6, 48. Okay. You can cancel reference 7, we'll advise reference at 9-1-66.
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7: 16-15, I got to go with Bill. Derek, when's that 18? Do you want him on 17 or do you want him on 18?
0: Well, 18th, we got 17th.
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0: 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Which north or south side of the house?

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1: You can blah blah that. 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

0: only things are within a few feet of each other, but he still, now he looks like he's, again, back in 37-2017.
1: He's going northbound. He's going southbound. Run southbound. Run southbound. Mark down sample. 18th and 17th on sample. Mark it down.
0: I just hold the street. Hold the street.
1: I still got eyes on him. He's running southbound. Here.
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0: you give me a call, please?
1: Have which one?
0: So tonight, have you given me a call, please?
1: Go for it. 4 Bravo 3, 4 Bravo 7, 5 Bravo 11, and 5 Bravo 6. Make landline with the sergeant, 5 Delta 2-3.
0: Was that down to 10 temperature?
2: 1023, let's get 1030. 15 kilo 10. Are you 10, are you 1048?

0: 1229 advised, does he still have his device on him?
1: I'm showing the device at 3711 Northeast 18th Avenue.
2: All right, ball player, if that's the case, it might still be in one of those backyards, so we still need to hold 17th and 18th.
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0: Juvenile is currently at Pay Center in Fort Manners. The 10-4 for the unit is still here for the interview.
1: 10-4.
0: 4-7, are you taking it, or 5 are you taking it? Taking it.
1: Before, if I need to, I'll tell you what to do.
0: So I'll check with the primary unit. 12 level 7.

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1: 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So when you clear that 911 to device.
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1: Transfer.
2: His son and then take his own life. Next, he was seen sitting on the floor of the bedroom by his wife. He was holding a handgun to his head. His wife observed him pulling the trigger while holding the handgun to his head. However, only heard the clicking sounds. No rounds were fired. Your second officer safety flag will be for 5100 North State Route 7 for Marcus Renee Jewell. He made suicidal threats to shoot himself and others. Did not have a gun at the time. The threat has stated he had a gun. Diagnosed bipolar major depressive disorder with psychotic features. 1325.
3: Thank you.
2: 25.

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1: Steph, are you still on the other? Did you want me to cut that one up?
0: 498 Echo Hall Policies.
1: Steph, that's 155 North State Road 10 in Implantation. Is there a 56? Steph, 1325.
0: 4506, 68 Bravo, and can you add me to 4 Yankee 22's call?
1: Step
0: 1, 1326. Hi, this is the one that came out of San Francisco, Tony. Step 1,
1: 1326. Maybe a 10, 10, 65, or 39, 10, 19.

0: supervising the neighbor harassing complainant and her children, black female, white shirt, blue jeans, no weapons were seen. Subject lives in unit number 4, so 10-minute time delay. There's a hazard flag for outer perimeter 2839 Northwest 9th Street for a Corey Brandon Robinson, subject 128 of 1994. A previous arrest with aggravated assault with a deadly weapon from that address, outer perimeter. Your case 6446.
1: My wife.
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3: And it's phone calls. 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They need a trailer to be moved. Trailer's blocking complainant's vehicle, unable to get out. Your case number is 2014. That's why you're across for safety flags in the area.
1: Don't
3: get 1040, officer safety flag is going to be for 8931 Northwest 78th Place. It's going to be for Mike Rolandi Moise. He has been Baker acting multiple times, arrested for stalking criminal mischief. He has told her uncle's wife to kill her. Use caution when approaching the subject. 1328.
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3: 10-4, signal 4-299 West Hills, the marathon. It's going to be a gray, lucid air and a white Toyota Tundra. Received a duplicate, no injuries. There is an officer safety for 267 Southwest 1st Street. In reference to Kristen...
2: 10-4, 10-4, 10-4, 10-4, 10-4. 11-5-5, Oscar Trail. Park limit until 1600 yards.
4: Julia, take 36 and 7.
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6: 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No, I'm 97. I was making my way with the caller.
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3: So far, 1331.
4: Port Bravo 298 Alpha.
3: So far, 1331. 37 Bravo 101. That Bolo just given on the black truck or the females, make sure that she is 10-4. I have no complainant at this time. I believe it was calling in by a passerby, but if you could just check the area.
4: Time. Yeah, I'm in the same area as well. I haven't seen the black truck go southbound.
3: 10-4, and be advised when I give, when I run the tag, it comes back on a 2018 black Toyota utility vehicle registered out of Brooklyn, New York, and it has a C's tag order on it, just 343.
7: Yep, sir.
3: It is southbound.
7: Or you can blow it to North Lauderdale as well.

0: maybe a 6-8 Bravo. And I believe Bravo 5 and Bravo 6 are going to handle that 16 for me, so I go 27 in 20 minutes.
1: 26-3, 12 Bravo 4.
2: Tapper,
1: stand by on the 14 and 12 Bravo 5. Who's taking the 16?
2: I'll take it, no problem.
3: N4-51-392-1.
1: Ellison, at that location.
2: Cool. 10-4-751-2-3.
1: 10-4-13-33. Hey, Bravo.
4: We're green and so.
3: Okay, 211, that's what the Harmony was knocking on.
2: Alright, perfect. We're going to start over here.
5: Contact with that caller, and he's already left the scene, as well as the subject northbound towards 39th.
6: .44, .45, .46, and .47. All of us are going to be 10-7 out of government.
1: If I just want to confirm, it's 42 through 47. 10-4.
6: 10-4. All six of us are going to be 10-7.
1: Yeah, 10-4. Show units to need 10-7.
7: And it seems Bravo 3.
8: 17-3, go ahead.
9: 10-98, Papa. And probably 5th, 140, please. Stop those 10-48.
5: Saw him break the building, or if you just saw him running through the building as if he was going to the building? Walking out of the building or left the building?
6: Round 7, I'll call him.
10: And then, could you show me 10-6 in courtroom 10-160, 10-160 for the remainder?
1: 10-4, 10-8, and 10-6.
4: And 13-35.
2: Four,
1: 12 Fox,
2: that's
1: funny.
2: I have 1 Fox and everything, we're referring to 6.
1: Sorry, that was 4 Fox, that's funny. Female detained, reference what?
2: Black female detained, reference 3.
1: Top 4. Do you need a 1094?
2: 54.
1: Top 4, I show that you had a 68 case. Do you want me to just change that to 30?
3: 10-4.
1: 10-4. Tango 13,
3: I'll take 94
1: for Bravo 4. That was Tango 13?
3: He's on.
1: Okay, he's going to the 69 right now. You're going to go to that one, too?
3: Yeah, I'm for you.
1: 10-4, I'll show you what's going on. And last name is Mohan.
2: Yeah, I'll go to 51. The 70s is Bravo. Can you copy 105?
1: Go
2: ahead. So one time black male, 51 view 7 John.
1: From what location are you trying to? From?
2: I'm D5 in Nigeria.
11: I see signs like an E-51.
3: Tough one.
11: Copy of 4-5.
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11: 31 Golf, Bravo, Foxtrot, Kilo, attached to the red. No, it's...
1: Are you still, are you 97 or 51?
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0: The subject with the black hoodie was only seen on the floor of the bottom floor apartment area. They lost sight of him, but they believe he was going north. They're not sure. That correlates with what we got. Wayne Joe, he came north. He ran all the way along the building, back westbound. He came out at the stairs over here, and then we're going to figure out where he went from there. Okay, we're coming on now.
2: I'm
0: at 40 and 10-6, 10-19. What's our 10 right now? 12 11, 98 Bravo, show me land there on the 63. In a couple minutes, I'll make a call like all of us.
1: 10-4, 13-39.
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1: All units, you can resume normal traffic on Area 2 for Area 1 and Area 2. 1340 hours.
0: Confirm,
2: sorry,
0: that was 5900
2: confirmed? Yep,
0: 5900. That's a 10 for somebody. Four zero, can you copy?
2: 4-0,
0: right. 10-4, I need to respond to reference to the standby 1 max 5900.
2: Definitely.
0: 10-4, your case is 626.
2: 4216.
0: 6 Fox Route 16, go ahead.
2: Yeah, I'm assigned to 5900. I'll be around.
0: That's it for 6 Fox Route 4048 10-8.
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3: 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Question relief for the 4th floor reception desk, Northang.

0: Yeah, 14 is okay with it. I don't mind how it's called.
1: Four subjects loitering in front of the property, eating mangoes. Wants them removed. Case is 6482.
2: 27, you're not. It's 10-7 and 15.
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2: I live in the parking lot of the Harbor Freight. I'm doing a U-turn in a second here.
4: Subject is approximately 5'6" with curly hair, black hoodie,
2: white T-shirt, and black sweatpants. Now he has a pair of black shorts on with a red trim. He's sitting on the scooter under a tree at the Harbor Freight South parking lot. Try not to alert him.
5: Tango 14, reference that. That guy has been there this whole time, since before we got eyes on the first guy. When this call initially came out, I drove past him. He's been there the entire time.
4: 10-4, brother.
6: Guys, thank you for spotting that stuff, and thank you for being on top of it so we're not wasting our time. That's going to be great. Thank you.
2: I'm going to make contact with him anyway.
4: 36 Kilo 1.
7: What time did the 13C call come out exactly? I'm in the daycare. They had cameras that faced directly out to 39th Street. I'm just trying to find the time.
4: 13C call came in at 13:11.
7: Bobby, I'm checking the video now.
8: Papa 1, I'm out of my office.
4: Papa 1, can you?
9: We're putting Joe's form up.
4: Papa 1, can you make your way over to Northeast 39th through North Federal Highway and Lighthouse Point? We still have one at large. It's going to be a black male teenager, approximately 5'6", wearing a black hoodie and gray shorts. He was last seen heading southbound on 21st Avenue behind an apartment complex.
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0: 10-4, 1346. 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

0: 12 Mother 5-3.
1: Please put me on at 5201 North Dixon Highway. Say that this is a single thing called what? This is from the business.
0: Do you want 10 chips?
1: No, I'll step one.
0: 5-13-47.

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2: For case 2011, advising, it is B Bravo for the closeout disposition, is that correct?
0: 2011 is going to be an alpha. The other case number, the Sigma 14, 2012 is going to be Bravo.

0: Foxtrot 15. Is there anyone else that call on the Northwest history with the Mesas?
1: Foxtrot 15, 10-4. So I try to copy your on him. He just put the shooter on his status.

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0: 1349.
1: GBA
2: 3. 29, GBA 3.
1: Do you have rescue en route for the 604?
2: Can't end off state rescue.
1: 10-4.
2: 10-4, I got a RP.
0: And concerns not found to the dead, keep saying hurry. The desk is attempting my line back. Case is 643.

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2: So, in Bravo 1, we'll be 51 to 10-20 in Margate. I added it to the CAD notes.
3: Contract, sir. Me leaks, it's going to be 4301, Northwest Grays and Terrace.
4: I'm sure you want to be on the other
1: side. 10-4,

0: of Orion 7, 1352. Five, zero, seven, and you said it was Alpha, right? 1507.
1: How many times?
0: Was that 5 Yankee 15?
1: 5 India 5.
0: Sorry, 5 India 5, go ahead.
1: So the 7 States of Bravo 3 is going to be India, and it was 10-6 at the base. Cool.
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0: before?
1: You can probably let out, and 4504 is still going to be primary. You can tell me.
0: 4504.
1: I'm going to be 51 to the 19th, 1048 is where.

0: I'm 51 in one zone, 750 North Ocean at the Emerald Towers. Security guard advised unknown male knocked down the gate and took the lock with him. It happened at 11:50 hours. Detention 1067.
1: Sorry, you said that you knocked down a fence?
0: He knocked down the gate and took the lock with him. It happened at 11:50 hours.
1: All right, we go to first available.
0: Go to this one. Allegation of exploitation, 60-year-old female, 64-year-old female, and unit start 10-6 at this time. You mind ejaculating?
2: Okay, thank you.
3: How is that one? Show me some power. How about that thing?
2: Temperature 7 here as well.
3: Just the same traffic, thank you.
2: 10 for you as well.
4: Yes, ma'am. We're going to have one blackmail detained reference.
0: Blackmail detained reference 299. Do you want a case number?

0: 10, as of before.
1: 13 is sitting with a disconnected cell phone that calls a couple of times from the same area. 1937 Northwest 40th Court. Nothing is heard, and of course you can't call it back. We're 10-6 on the west side. Bye.

0: 13:50.
1: I'm gonna go along.
2: 10:04. Pat 5, can you guys copy reference to a critical officer safety flag on 9th Street?
1: 448, thank you.
2: That's 10-4, 1358.

0: Oops, sorry. Yes, thank you.
1: Delta 48. 12, Delta 21, go ahead.
2: This is Bravo 5, if one of them can clear, I don't believe they need to see us on that.
1: 12, Bravo 6.

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0: Certo. Por favor, come.
1: What is the problem with the emergency room? Is there anyone on your problem?
0: Yes, I'm
1: going to
0: call you back.
1: Okay, I sent them from the program.

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1: 坐上这是花。
3: On 40-38, the 88 is coming back to Henderson Lakes. Can you send someone over just to make sure that they're not over there now, since we can't get in contact with them?
1: At the government center.
0: Government center, thank you.
1: Yeah, fine.
4: So, what's he responding to?
1: 6FOXSHOT80 was requesting assistance reference to a bicycle. FOXSHOT38 is at the government center doing the 1040. I was just trying to get him to respond there for assistance for taking the bicycle.
2: Thank you. 4FOXSHOT20, has everything come for there?
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2: Is the arrest suspect still 97, or are they trying to report it after the fact?
0: 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She's in her 70s wearing a butterfly t-shirt.
2: Okay, plus her heart. All right, let's see if we can get the engine clear to respond to that. Try to de-escalate.
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0: 10-11-40 is Northwest 36th Avenue, Cobble, Virginia. Reference to a white female on her 70s glasses. Her name is Lily. White, black t-shirt with a butterfly on it. She's out front. She's yelling at an employee reference to a purchase and refusing to leave. Number 6-7.
3: 10-51.
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4: K9-541. Okay, sir.
3: 7 Quebec 2.
4: 7 Bravo 7, your case number is going to be 2013.

0: 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I'm missing all sign up 14-06.
1: Locked. With another person in a blue Honda.
2: All right, I'll leave that line for doing it. Is that a caller 156?
1: No, anonymous caller.
2: Four.
3: White House 4, please, I'm on the front door, please, please.
4: 10-4. Lighthouse Point case number is going to be 4194, and the Pompano case number, it's going to be 6462.
3: What are you thinking?
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2: Where's the 4?
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2: 17, Bravo 1.
1: Bravo 1, I'm going to have you on a signal 30 delayed at 6093 Northwest 62nd Terrace. Customer purchased products online, asked complainant to use his shipping company, and then disputed the charges. 1056 at 1020, complainant's request to you 1045 on 1097, and complainant will put the dog away and come outside. The name of the business is going to be the Swallowing Diagnostics. Your case number is 1685-1408.
0: P.
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0: 10-4, it's going to be at Fort Lauderdale Behavioral 5757 North 60 Highway. Spoken of white Buick Encore. Reference allegation of exploitation, 64-year-old female. Unknown signal 30 history, multiple priors for her. And per the DCF worker, the incident occurred in Fort St. Lucie with their meeting with the patient at this location. Case 1831. 48. 10-4 and 12 Bravo 8. Can you copy 294 for 12 India 2 reference at 16?
5: 48. I have an adult female on board and I will be en route to 366 Southwest 34th Avenue.
1: 10-4, 14-10.

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0: Mini roll. 1098-1411. I have a 14 and 7 zone for 1019. She bought a vehicle yesterday from an auction. They're saying there's a signal 10 out of Pompano. She's requesting to make landline. She's going to have the vehicle shipped in, shipped overseas. Area 1 unit for 10-6 advice.
3: 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Any Kilo units that are able to make landline, we've got that information.
0: Any Kilo units that can assist with this call at bus?
4: Just confirm, is there a debris being 1020 or do we go
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0: 10-4-14-14. 11 Bravo. 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
0: Disregard. Quebec 10 just took the call. He's going to circulate the area for that solo thermal 12 I just sent to you.
1: 48. Careful, thank you.
0: New call pending. Just came in.
1: Go ahead.
0: 1053, Soflin, advising a subject that is sitting and painting a sign and refusing to leave. Units are 10-6.
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0: 11 kilo 23.
1: 11 kilo 23.
0: Just checking with somebody asking for a closure.
1: 10-4, it was for an area 1 call. 1 moment. She's requesting it to move landline. She's going to have it shipped overseas. The Delta was trying to see if someone could assist.
0: Okay, what was the address on that?
1: They just used 1019 because it was from a Ouch, is she only still out of Pompano?
0: Okay, 48.
1: Should you make up my line? Three zero one nine seven five. Bravo Alpha Romeo Tango Alpha.
0: Thank you.
1: 1418.
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4: 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You have to go out to 13 Ocean Northwest 31st Road in Hollywood, 23021, and do a welfare check for Ryan Mendez.
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0: here. It's going to be for Mickle McDonald at 4401 Treehouse Lane on 2-2 of 2026 at approximately 900 hours. Subject states he stated he stated her he was going to bust her head if she didn't leave. Morgan informed that she replied by saying she was going to leave. While she stated that, he didn't grab Morgan by the head, by the neck, and slammed her head on the wall approximately 3 times, threw her into the room, grabbed her by her neck again, and then slammed her into the wall approximately 3 more times. Morgan would say McDonald pointed a firearm at her head. 1420.
1: 26.
0: 1420.
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1: For you?
2: Temporary for my 43, you're still out at the, stand by, please. Yankee 15, just for my 43, you're still out on the, 1020 in Lauderdale Lakes.
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4: 4.
2: Copy. 5 Yankee 10, still 10-8 on the 0. So 9 on the 0.

0: Quebec 19, all 10-4.
1: Can you raise it?
0: Yeah, 10-4. You 10-4?
1: Yeah, well, you 10-6.
0: 1425.

0: 54. Give me a minute, call back.
1: Yeah, we have one transporting to Fort Lauderdale in reference to one juvenile female. It's going to be 15 Bravo 4. Pinch 15, Quebec 5.
0: Signal to the market.
1: 10-4, so 15 Quebec 5, transporting one to the main jail right now.
0: 26, reference to 66, you call me a last name for crime and the date of birth, just document West Wolfie.
1: John.
0: Last name's going to be Victor India, Lima, Lima, Alpha, Lima, Oscar, Bravo, Oscar, Sierra. Date of birth, July 19th, 79. And just, I don't know if that this is, 66, standing out of Xfinity and Tamarack. And, maybe I'm going to get Bravo.
2: I mean, Creole, there's no history of the location. I think it's an apartment complex, but there's no, apartment listed. 4382 Northwest 9th Avenue. 4382 Northwest 9th Avenue. No answer on callback. No history on the phone number either.
0: 10-4-10
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2: Can you send, I guess, a pump unit up to 3601 North Fed in reference to a signal 3 that occurred on southbound lanes of Federal, right at?
0: North Fed in the southbound lanes next to Wawa. It happened in the roadway or happened in the Wawa?
2: Happened in the roadway. I just got flagged down. He's actually parked in the Wawa.
0: Any available Lighthouse Point unit for the signal four, signal 3?
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1: My time.
4: 11 Bravo 2712, 31st Avenue, Atlantic Boulevard. Same, I just saw it's going to be a tractor trailer. It's swerving all over the road. Case is 6494.
1: 720.
0: 1430.
1: Sound is here. Yeah, there might be some harm or your problem.
0: Sorry. Okay, 10-4.
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5: It's going to be 9-2 Foxtrot Bravo Delta Victor. It should come back to a Tacoma.

0: I'm very delighted.
1: Registered to this company.
2: Registered owner for that person?
1: I'm sorry, one more time.
2: You know the name of the registered owner for that vehicle?
1: Yes, the name is Alpha Charlie Charlie Echo, Lima India November Echo is the first name, and the last name is Hyphenated Papa Romeo Echo Victor, India Lima Oscar November, and the second part is Juliet Echo, Uniform Delta Yankee.
3: Thank you.
1: Yeah, but there's also an additional co-owner. The first name is Mike Echo Delta India Uniform Sierra, and it has the same Prevalon last name as the first.
3: Thank you.
1: Kilo 323.
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0: Yeah, we're on time, so that should be sent over to everyone.
1: Yeah, boy, I'll put you to an A from it. I'll have everyone handle it 1433.
0: No longer have the 49 commercial. Also, I came from the 68 of this same 10-20.
1: Remind me what the 1020 is?
0: Beach Drive. No text, please.
1: I'm sorry, 3400 Lakes Drive?
0: With the blue on it.
1: Nice.
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0: 7201 West McNair Road, tow checks, 40 on the hazard.
1: 10-4, 7201 West McNair, no checks. 40 on the hazard.

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0: 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It's reference to a male by the name of Mikens Joseph, black male, 12/24/99. He's an epileptic. She last saw him on Sunday. He left the hospital with a gown on. The case is 1509. I just have that the caller is in the emergency room. No further.
1: Good job.
0: 10-4.
1: What was the airplane reservation?
0: 1097. All I have is

0: 这部分。
1: Yes. I'm sorry, you have a lot of wind in the background. One more time.
0: I'm sorry, it's Kilo Zulu Whiskey Yankee 88. And you can cancel on 25 for someone who's on the door.
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0: Cool. 13, can I thank you?
1: Another one coming in 2 zone approximately
2: 6 kilo 3. In reference to our incident, can you keep everything on case 4195 and can you change it to a 21 and I'll give you the address when ready.
1: Sorry, give me 1 second because I was talking to Delta 23 about a call. It's a 911 hang up approximate location 1380 East Terramar Drive. It was an open line, sounded like construction, units are 10-6, and re-advise on the other three calls and pending. Route case is 1511.
0: 51.
1: 51, 1439, 4 Delta 2248. Beach units are 10-6. I also am re-advised on the three pending calls. We have a third incident, 49 and a 51. First level. 10-4.

0: Area 7.
1: Yeah, 4, go ahead.
0: 3984 West Hills, 54 Town Hills.
1: Zephyr.
2: 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Address is going to be 2050 Northeast 39th Street, apartment 112 West.
1: In contact with Adam, the manager, he says that there was a black male who came in about 5 minutes ago, slim build in his mid-30s, wearing a white long-sleeve shirt, light-colored pants. He took off. He took a bottle of tequila. I don't have a direction of travel yet, but I think he's on foot.
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1: 16.
0: Yes,
1: go ahead. These kids just opened up earlier. He's 1507. And I'll 14 change, Team Bravo.
0: Okay, Pepper.
3: 7083.
0: 7083.
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0: to that 38. 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
3: 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Could you 17 Delta 20?
1: 7-5.
3: Updates are saying they're working an active fire.
1: 54, this roof is over the roof, I guess. They are smoked from there. I'm assuming that into the exhaust there. You see. Yes, these are currently receiving the payment on everything.
3: 10-4. 10-4, 3-97 at 14-48.
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3: 10-4, 14-48.
6: Really understand today, but apparently we don't. I have a call coming in for a 72. The caller wants to make a report in person at the Chevron reference to a wallet that she lost at 998 South Federal Highway. Her name is Rashonda. She'll be in a gray Ford Fiesta.
1: Done.
6: 10-4, 14-48.

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2: Newton Keynes. Caller advisor is picking up his food order, and another vehicle took a picture of his tag and called him a vulgar name. Unit for 10-6. Send portal. 1449.
3: This is Charlie 1.
2: 26 Charlie 11.
3: 91035.
0: Five,
1: Five. Not any problem. Can you let us, please?
0: Definitely clear.

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0: Be advised, the caller's not 97. He's saying he wants to be 45.
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0: Room mark 1.
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0: 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All right, 10-8. Thank you.
1: 1-8-6.
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0: 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You're clear, 40.
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0: Yeah, 10-4.
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1: Watch for that. Do you need me to reopen the case or 54?
2: 54.
1: Sounds good. What signal?
0: 16.
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0: Yeah, Bravo, 5-7.
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0: 3-48, 15 Bravo 6 has one male in custody referencing only 18. Please 10-48. 10-4, 15, 02.
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1: Precinct. 2221 Northwest 58 Terrace, apartment 31, call it Daryl. The Pentagon would be at least down by the tree, right off from apartment. We'll be there in 7 minutes, my white U-Haul minivan. Just 313.
2: Stand by just one. Any available Zulu unit on the air for an electrical hazard, stand by for rescue. Northeast 42 Court, 530 Northeast 42 Court. Requesting attempt to locate Signal 31 victim, white male Christopher Smith, 524 of 91. Reference to a Signal 31 case of Tamarack, June, and case number is 1310 for them. Here, case number is 183. 751, 12506.
3: Oh, yeah, keep going.
2: 1051, 1504.
4: 4506, 10-8.
2: 1504.
1: Sorry, 56. Has Veterans Park?
2: Say one.
5: Can you, show me a 53 case for the 1019 Easter 5, please?
2: 6538.
5: 6538, don't worry, thank you.
2: No problem.

0: Hold on, Sean, you're wrong.
1: It could be blackmailed, Dredge. Finbilt. Five foot six. Inebriated. No shirt, black pants. Pink shoes and a firearm in his waist.
0: 04. 4039 Northwest 19th Street. Four, four, three, and 41 Shiny Rock.
2: 45 Morales. Is there a unit out of the game? Getting the 43.
0: Talk to our 5 of us.
1: Yeah, I don't see any sir. Let me just get here, please. But no, cool.
0: Okay.
3: All right, 10-4. Keep it as in, you can code it as an NDF. Thank you.
4: 10-4, thank you. 1507. Being occupied by a male and a female on house, registered refusing to leave the property, sleeping unclothed. They want them removed. 1056 with the maintenance employee, case number 1259.
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1: Cincinnati 5000 West OPB at FMC Emergency Room. 56 Angeline advising reference to a Mikens Joseph 1224-1999. Epileptic. He suffers from epileptic seizures. Male has his phone with him. Last contact was on Sunday, 6:14. It says unknown room number in the hospital. He entered through the emergency room. He left Sunday night. It doesn't advise. I have a cell phone number for the caller, Angeline, and I'm not sure if this caller is 1097 there to report it or if she's requesting a landline. It doesn't advise.
0: 48, I'll advise.
1: Perfect. Thank you. 1509.
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0: go ahead. May I have a unit in 16165, 16165 for court security, please?
1: Fifteen Bravo 1, your case is 1260. 1048.
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1: go ahead.
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0: 5814, can you pull me a 50?
1: Go ahead.
0: I'm going to be on power line in Northwest 4th Court in Pompano, Florida. Tag Kilo November Delta, Delta 07. It's a white Chevy Tahoe one time, and I'm channel 4.
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1: 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You're revising your 10-4 at 1513.
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2: Harvey,
0: check. Can't find Charlie. Did you still need 15 Bravo 7? You want to ring my routine to 94?
2: Oh, 54.
0: 15 Bravo 71. You can go today from the call.
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0: Sure, you can wait. 15 Bravo, this is Unix and 4.
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3: 10-4-15-17-9.
4: Robert 2198 Delta. I'm sorry, can you make it a Charlie? 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
1: Okay, 10-4, and release, I'm clear. Canada Indio 4, copy the 13 incident.
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1: This 4 location is State Street in Madison Avenue, Phase 2, open line, nothing suspicious was heard except the southeast corner of this intersection. There is no answer on call, but case number is 2025.
0: Okay, 4800 North State Road 7, we can't have any problems, thank you.

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57th Street. Their rising language line is Spanish. Time delay is going to be 10 to 15 minutes. An emergency male, lastly wearing a black hat, appears to be trying to get us out of a vehicle. Unknown if it's his car or not. The complainant left the area, stating that she feels unsafe. They have no further info. Case is 2028.

0: Illinois.
1: Copy. To advise, just be advised that there is an officer safety in the area for 5701 Rock Pine Island, unit number 300-743. Copy, you're 1040-1523. 7 Front Line, copy your 13 incident. Send me a possible location of 4202 Northwest 47th Street, open line, phase 2, I took the landline back there, if no answer, case 2026.
0: Did you want to
1: advise? En route to advise at 1523 hours, 7 Delta 22. Seven Bravo 2.
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1: I'm sure. Incident in 2-0 for State Street and Madison Avenue for an open line to a responsible 13 person. 1048.
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0: Apollo 37, 1050. West Oakland Park Boulevard on the east side of the bridge over the turnpike. It's going to be a Black Nissan Altima, Florida 33 Echo, Whiskey Zulu Kilo. It's a Nissan Altima, occupied two times. I think a routine 94 point available.
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1: Can you respond to North Broward Hospital or leave at MD-11?
0: I'm sorry, which hospital?
1: North Broward Hospital.
0: 51.
1: 1532. Street front in court, 169. Of course, welfare check on ex-girlfriend. Autistic. Could show
2: Broadway. You have Bravo 37 for me, about this 10-20, please.
1: 57. He's switched over to teletype. East side of the ridge, the turnpike.
2: I'll keep riding. I haven't located him yet.
1: Tough for Isolon Pelotop.

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0: Lars, if you can work for that, take 105, please. I thought I was on teletype for a second, please. Okay. Blackmail adult.
1: That's a 10-4, stand by. From West Satellites, 10-4. Sigma Charlie 3-1, were you trying to raise?
2: 10-4, can I just get a couple units reference for it?
1: Sigma, I'm sorry, uniform.
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1: 6750, reference for 10-4, summit this one.
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2: 10-4, reference number.
1: 6-4-35, I'm sorry, you're a little low tonight.
2: 10-4, reference the verdict.
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2: 6-4-31.
1: 10-5, Bravo 35 responding. Your case number 631.
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1: Entonces, si trae She was requesting a 10-105 at the West Satellite in reference to a VLT Active-99 for blackmail and custody device.
0: Yeah, I heard. Unfortunately, I don't even know nobody. So, let me see what I can do.
1: That's 10%.

0: Any District 7 unit on the east side for Zone 6 to copy a signal 13 person just occurred in Water Edge Park at 7508 Northwest 61st Street. Complainant is uncooperative and is advising that there was a black male showering at the water park in front of the kids. Any units to clear and copy?
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0: A location of 5709 Northwest 48th Terrace. That's going to be in 7 zone. That's going to be in reference to a 16-year-old for environmental hazard. There's also signal 38 history. Units are currently 10-6. 10-4.
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0: 8 working until 1900. 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
2: The friend called with permission from his mother, but the father is in 97 very upset, trying to pick him up and take him home. Caller feels unsafe and uncomfortable, requesting for a unit to respond. 54 signal zeros, it's going to be a mixed race, bald, male, laughing, wearing a white hat and a pink button-down shirt. Caller is 14 years of age, case is 1693.
0: Okay, also, can you open the case number?
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2: Okay, 42.

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1: Six in 7750 with Pasha 22.

0: 6 Freedom Zone 3. Complainant wants his daughter removed from the 1020. She's refusing to leave. It's Ripple only. All three zone team.
1: Eastbound here, it says there was a red light there and it turned green and the arms came down. People were trying to get by and then a train came by. I guess there's something wrong with the cycling of the lights in the train. If you could see if that's the case, just check, please.
2: Good evening.
1: Tafford. Jane, go ahead.
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0: Privilege rate 10-9 and 715 44. Stationary for about 24 hours, it says now. It was reported stolen in Baldwin, Missouri. Shows plate number for Illinois, state of Illinois, 317-191. 317-191, and the VIN number, last four of the VIN are 3125.
1: What's the 320 again?
0: 3104-3104 Northeast Oak Avenue. Oh, I'm sorry. I was recommending both of you for this Eastside call. I just realized that. I don't have an Eastside unit anyway. 12 Yankee 1. Did you want the Westside units to handle that call?
1: 12 Yankee 1, good.
0: This 68 Enterprise is tracking the vehicle. It's been there for about 24 hours now. It's tracking 3104 Northeast 12th Avenue. It's in zone one. I don't have any 10-8 Eastside units. It's recommending Westside. Do you want Westside to handle?
1: Yeah, that's fine. That's fine.
0: 12 Bravo 12. 12 Bravo 13.

0: Check the courtroom cameras. There's no units available at this time.
1: Actually, when the control room is on it, can you pick the discussion, please, of the individual?
0: 10-4, it's going to be a white male, 55 years of age. He's wearing a tan jacket, tan pants. He has white hair and beard, white sneakers also, 10-4. And he's heavy set.
1: 10-4, and that's courtroom 6750.
0: That's a 10-4, ma'am.
1: Alrighty.
2: It's just a stupid question. Obviously, he wouldn't have come to your life.
0: 6-0-3-1.
3: Correct. He's not in custody.
0: He's not in custody.

0: dog that's off leash. He is on a gray shirt, multicolored shorts. They want him removed. Case number 6521.
1: Well, do make us a pop and I'll be in a minute.
2: Zoom 14, show me respond. I'm near here.
3: 10-4. Pistol unit.
4: We're climbing off.
3: Tough one.
2: I'm 51 to the signal 16.
0: The 4-6-year-old victim environmental hazard, no loss of bruises. Just be advised that there are previous signal 30 history. Complaint is going to be in a light blue Chevy Cruze, case number 2032, and standby for officer safety in the area.
2: I'm 48 on the flag, thank you.
0: Check 410, 48 on the flag, do you for the 94th, reference 38 history?
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6: Yes, ma'am.
5: Tripwater, reference the courthouse cameras. Did you...
4: I was going to the courtroom. Disregard.
5: That's Tripwater, so I'm just returning back to the courtroom.
6: 10-4.
4: 10-4-6,
7: officer 628. Alright, we have a little attention for you. Yeah, we're going to respond to 720 South Highway.
2: 6-1.
7: 10-4, Ron. Are you in the front or the back?
6: In front of the back.
7: Right.
4: I'm 40 in a row. Thank you, man.
0: Tell for 1551.
4: I'm sorry, I missed it. What was the reference on this?
7: 13 person.
5: Hi.
6: Maybe turn 51 to that floor as well.
7: Off the floor, go ahead.
4: It's just minor head pain. The vehicle that took off never struck anyone, but they're saying they were driving signal from all the cause of the crash. I got a Florida tag on that, and I hope you copy.
7: I forgot.
4: That's right. Julia, go back. 767. I don't have to be smart.
0: Fifteen, 52.

0: And can you also ask my partner living for that call?
1: How far? The Yankee unit just pulled a case number for that same exact address. Do you want me to add you to their call or pull separate?
2: Tesla,
1: is that the case that Charlie 3-1 is on?
2: Simple, but I need a separate case. It's going to be a separate thing.
1: That's simple. Send me this one.
3: X-ray 1, can you have a deputy respond to car home 16-135 for an accidental hit on the Pinnacle line, please?
1: Yeah, simple. Send me this one.
4: 6-5-0-9-10-7 Courthouse.
1: 6-5-0-9.
4: From the courthouse.
1: 10-4. You responding to the accidental loss?
4: 54-M on 10-7 from the courthouse. I'm going 57 from the courthouse.
1: That's it for your coming in. 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

0: 26-year-old male, mentally unstable. He's not here, but says that he's across the street. She didn't provide a 720. 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
1: Two, three, can you copy a 10 ledgers on?
2: Absolutely.
1: Absolutely. 2730 Northeast 2nd Terrace. Truck driver refuses to return the Sprinter cargo van. Lost him, make it. Signal 10, cases 6513.
2: Copy
1: that.
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2: Out the door.
0: Copy 51. Should be a gray BMW. 10-4. Should be a gray BMW and a scooter.
2: 10-4.
5: At Dunkin' Donuts, time delay was on June 15th, 2016. And that he thinks was racially involved because the woman at the counter refused to give the complaint or a white female a drink of water.

0: on motorcycles in the area outside the office. They're refusing to leave. The signs are posted, K6527.
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1: 1559. 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
1: I'm trying to get case number for signal 53 at 297 South Pompano Parkway, Pompano Beach.
0: 297 at the 10-foot. Can you respond to 94 for closer weight fire on the signal 4?

0: from West Tokyo Green, Silo 85 and Bravo 11, just be advised that there's an outer officer safety critical for 3007 Northwest 30th Avenue for the area of the Signal 4 for a Medina Nico Hispanic male, 29 of 82. He threatened to shoot a friend after a verbal altercation.
1: Yeah, 10 seconds, sir.

0: the officer safety flag for the area. Did you copy?
1: Yes.
0: 24-1603.
2: 5-6. 5-6. I'm traveling the 0-5119 for 44.
0: Confirm 1503.
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0: It's going to be Sigma 53, 9072.
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0: Temple 684.
1: Angel above 1028 reference. Attempt to pick up her 5-year-old child at her father's home above 1020. Subject 6 is complaining for 1020, lodging ground in Chrysler County Country. Case number 2034. 1023 for officer safety in the area.
2: 29 Dav and stay ready for
0: 10-4.

0: Therefore, based on what I'm seeing in the location field, it says they would be moving in front of the station.
1: Tip 8 to 7, sir.

0: Next to that, 10 delayed, 381 Northeast 30th Court, if you can handle that as well.
1: Ten four,
0: I'll stack it to you.
2: And Hollywood said he wanted to take himself, still lay line. Subject at 1020 was what? Helen, case number is going to be 2035. He's at the 1020 with his wife at 7731 Trent Drive in apartment 201.

0: Tabii. And honey, bravo.
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1: 6 Fox 513, go ahead.
0: Can you have the control room advise if it's reset?
1: 6X, very well.

0: through the 32 on the weapon. The wife is saying Howard has said he wanted to die to multiple family members. Caller told us in the last 10 minutes. The desk is now attempting to call back to speak to the wife.
1: Okay. Advised that he was in the hospital today already. Is he home now again?
0: He is at home at 7731 Trent Drive with his wife. He was previously in the hospital earlier today. He called back. He was discharged earlier today, and then he ended up going back to the hospital saying he wanted to kill himself.
1: I don't know.

0: Ricardo, sem certeza.
1: Responding to the 3211, be advised, the message of suicide is unspecified. Yes, you still need to call back the wife for additional 1043.
0: Seven Delta 22.
1: We have a 49 audible for the address of 8115 Northwest 100th Lane. He's in the area. 10-6 of us.
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3: Just for your 43, we had a signal 20 call at 950 North Federal Highway, reference to a Baker Act. The Baker unit took it.
1: That's 4, 6, and 10.

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3: Can you advise who's primary on it?
0: Bravo 14 is going to be primary.
4: Hello.
1: Hello,
4: the Delta 12, go ahead.
1: Good afternoon, sir. Show me time. I have a way to go over there, too.
4: 6-1.
2: This one has been dealing with shingles. Case is 754.
1: This is the one.
0: Could you bring me a signal 30 case number 4-200 Northeast to 1 Avenue? And I'm going to be 10-6 on it.
1: Go.
0: Are you going to show me 10-6 by 1?
2: Yeah, but I said Bravo 50, all 10-4.

0: Thank you, sir, for the one.
1: Sir, 64.
0: Bravo 17.
1: Bravo 17, go ahead.
0: Can I clear for you, sir?
1: Sir, yes, sir.
0: Thank you, sir.
1: 16-13.
2: 16 reference. Turn the shift. 10-4.
0: Switch drivers around the 6-stroke. Florida Tower, 2-Bit, Juliet, Charlie, Delta, 3-0. Should come back to a great Mustang.
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0: 1031, 1614.
2: 13 High for State Street and Madison Avenue. Yes, 10-6.
3: What's the reference to the 13?
2: 1020 via phase 2, can be an open line. Nothing heard. Southeast corner of the intersection. No answer on callback.
3: Okay, for how long we've been holding for? And do we have any additional?
2: No additional. They're holding us to 1519.
3: You can code it.
2: 14.
4: I can take the radio. Thank you.
2: Okay.
3: 11-12.
2: Yes, sir, go ahead.
3: 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But I'll have radio.
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0: 10 estimate. I had a few launch throughputs in at 419, top place, second place, but I do have an officer safety hit that's nearby. I will check my phone number. Nearby address is 20 Avondale, correct enough, 445 Southwest 2nd Street, in reference to a Nadia Mayhew, black female, has threatened suicide, wielding a knife, may attempt suicide by a cop, previously been corrected. This call is just an open line with a female and male heard arguing, cases 6532. Castle, Bravo 16.
1: 6-4.
0: 10-4. Now she's saying to cancel, she's leaving. I'll still run the phone number, see what I get. Bravo 8 for you. 10-4, 16-16.
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0: 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
0: Or I'll put in the notes of the call.
2: I'm a team. One one South Bed, it was a drop off on callback, they picked up and hung up again, unit 10-6.
3: Several

0: We have 4, Coconut Creek Parkway, North State Road 7, northbound. It's white vehicle versus a blue Ford between Copas and Coconut Creek, case 20309.
1: Hold on,
0: 2 minutes.

But it's been like a year. Telephone. Call back from. Telephone, also, just be advised that there's an outer flag for officer safety for a female, Jasmine Simone Bevis, 519 of 92, subject attempted suicide with a firearm, outer perimeter address.

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1: Delta 11.
0: Okay, 10-4. And good evening, too. Vehicles, unknown how it occurred, cases 6534.
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4: Six four seven one seven 10-4-10-8-10-7-16-24. Bye-bye. 6-1-3-3-10-4-10-8-10-7.
0: Six level three.
4: 6-3.
0: I'm 51 to the main jail with one adult male.
4: Okay, what time do you watch her?
1: Rep does not have an access to his home. No additional. Case 20311.
5: Timber the 16-25. Well, is there any history of session 20?
1: Stand by checking. Christy won on the 14th, which was refusing anything to let him into the house to his mail. He no longer owns the property. I have a 39 from May. Ongoing issue with the neighbor.
5: 37 uniform 3241.
1: 37 uniform 3241.
5: Yeah, I don't know why they expect to call in. I just prepared it off at home again. In Pennsylvania.
1: Okay. X-ray
6: 37. We put the call in because he stayed at the window and asking questions. He needed to speak to an officer.
1: 10-4. 10-4, 6-26.
0: Home late. All right, signal 4 is going to be a power line in Southwest Penn Street. It's going to be westbound lanes. It's a gray Santa Fe and a gray Highlander.

0: sorry. Shirley 10-6-9-10, this is Gus Wolf on my camera. 9051. How about you? Hi, 4-8.
1: Okay, you can just get on this.
0: Hanging. This is 1937 Northwest 40th Court. No answer on call back. And same number from before. Send for 1620. Said Pompano beginners earlier in the day, a client was fired for making verbal threats with a knife and a gun. He has returned and is refusing to leave. Case is 6538.
1: No 14. Time for hold. 10-4. And
2: last chance,
1: go ahead.
2: 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Double 10-8 Bravo,
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6: Can you come up for 73, please? The south side for road in Atlantic 54 and 56.

0: Have a day.
1: Come here, signal 14 in the line, 336-1 Northwest 18. Please call it Johnny. Restraining order against Demetria and Brian for complaining she went to the 1020 yesterday. Complaint request PD 45 of RS 997 at the moment. Case 315.

0: are trying to get the people out of the driver's head of the vehicle that flipped over. They're trying to get the driver out at this time. People are still in the vehicle. 1632. Also, just for units 1043, reference hazard flags for the area 382121 Street, 242539 Terrace, and 4160 Northwest 21 Street for the area outer perimeter.
1: Go ahead.
2: Lee, could you
0: want also to 10-4, 10-8 from you, 10-50 and 10-51, 10-4.
2: Yes, Bravo.
0: 10-4. 5 Yankee, 21, are you on this channel? Hi, Yankee, 2-2. If you can notify Yankee 2-1, they need him back on teletype.
2: I got him. I think I'm
0: 48. Get him out to the signal 4 in front of 2150 North Stable 7. It's in the southbound lane, southbound lane. They're advising that traffic is really bad right now.
3: Hold on, see what's going to happen from the accident.
0: 10-4-51.
3: 4 Delta 20.
0: 4 Delta 20.
3: So southbound lanes is going to be Lauderdale. However, my CRA units, if they're not on any 33 calls, I'm clear to have this traffic.
0: 10-4-40 and Q22.
3: Any problems if you want?
0: 10-4.
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1: I'm sorry, what's your name, what's up?
0: Kilo 5, Kilo 14. I'm not 7, I'm a 4.
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0: 1637.
1: Fifty-four 1029 on this pad comes back to a 2008 two-door Honda out of Lauderdale Lakes. It is showing valid, negative 5429. Okay, I got the vehicle description. Give me the tab one more time.
2: 22 Charlie Foxtrot Whiskey Lima.
1: 10-4, I'm running the tag. Same line.

0: time for it.
1: All right, I ran the replace tag for that red Nissan Rogue. The replace tag is showing it should be on a white Chevy truck. Just verifying, that is a Florida Tech 22 Charlie Foxtrot Lima Whiskey.
2: Mission accomplished.

0: of them anymore. If they are, it's probably 10-7.
1: 10-4.
2: Can you send case number 630 to my cash?
3: Residential 3371 Northwest Street. Smoke alarm going off in the house. 54 smoke scene inside the resident. Ashes seen outside. Advice. So far, rest of your advice, 1640.
1: I can see you guys additional 1043 years in the area of 10-6 advice.

0: 27th Avenue in Broward, Northwest 27th Avenue in Broward Boulevard. It's coming from Fort Lauderdale PD. It's a simple battery charge at this time per 1701 Fort Lauderdale. They're advising they're out with the victim. That the suspect is a black male, no shirt with green shorts, that crossed over Broward going westbound. And per Fort Lauderdale, it occurred on the BSO side. The individual being routed at 1641.
1: This is Bravo 6, I have a 37 unknown weapon at approximate location 8040 West McNabb Road. Complaining about two little boys are running around cursing and stealing out of the store approximately 10 to 12 years of age. One is last seen wearing a white shirt and then bottoms. Another one's last seen wearing a black shirt, black pants. Time delay of 10 minutes. 1054 Central Zero, page is 1266. The store's name is going to be Broward Beaton. There's two descriptions. One's going to be black shirt, black pants. Everyone's going to be white shirt on their bottoms. The name of the store is going to be Broward Beaton Fish.
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860 Northwest 34th Way, Colorado, Colorado, Tuesday. We're blocking the entrance of his house. It'll be a black Lexus and a gray Toyota Tacoma. Case 3154.

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0: Bravo 9, Sandia 38 in progress at 6101 Royal Point, Seattle Lane for 38 in progress. Call advice for son and husband for flight. 1054 injury, 1054 signal 0. 10-4, 1647.
1: 7, Quebec 2. 7, Quebec 2, coming all the way from the west and on 5054. If you want to.
0: 10-4, 1647. Units responded to 3-day in progress. Caller advised you have to get off the phone and disconnect. It's going to be a 61-year-old male versus the unknown age of the son. 1054 signal 0.
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2: Florida 5, Quebec, Tango Kilo, Tango 03, is a blue Mercedes. One time. Gonna have one in custody 5718. We have one of Lexus.
0: 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If only one is in custody, referencing 19. 15 Delta 10, advise, 10 for you.
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2: That's all right.
0: I have a 14. She's requesting to be called by phone, like I said, previous 22. The suspect on that call has been harassing her, and he looked the subject up, and he's a known sexual predator. Unit 10-6 of us.
2: Hello.
0: 6-8-5-1.

0: T15 come un angolo.
1: Mercury Black Sports. Another shot there, all black holding. Before you and us. 37, go ahead.
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0: 1652. 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
1: 1632,
0: 10 Bravo. Return the vehicle. He said he did obtain a letter of command. Case 645.
1: 48.
0: 10-4.
1: Kirkland, approximate location 5568 North University Drive. 1020 via phase 2. Combined out of Taco Bell. Advised mail subject broker window. Could have had a signal 0 gun that he pointed out the complainant. Units 10-6 advised.
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0: Six Charlie 36 10 7 Central Courthouse. Have a good night.
2: Six Charlie 36 10 4 10 7 1655.
3: Individual. During the investigation, Charlie advised there are multiple firearms located within his residence. Second officer safety flag will be for 6192 Laurel Lane. It's going to be for Sean Novoof. RPO package submitted pending. Subject is known to have a firearm with him. He has not made any threats toward PD. No threats made using the signal 0. 1655.
0: Yes.

thing happening out of Ohio. Northeast 18th Street, North Andrews, case 6547.

0: the gears are clear and copy. 1020 via Phase 2, complaint has been advised. Taco Bell. If I was the male subject, broke her vehicle window, the subject has a signal jerk gun that pointed at the complainant. Call was originally given to Lauderhill.
1: I'm really close to that. I'm going to be rerouting.
0: Be aware that the subject is Gio Way, who's last seen driving a black Dodge sedan with a Florida tag, Romeo Sierra Golf, Sierra 32. Additional unit for 1094.
1: What was that vehicle make now?
0: It's going to be a black Dodge sedan with a Florida tag, Romeo Sierra Golf, Sierra 32. It comes back to a 1020 in Miami.
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0: to 1056 at the HCA hospital in a black Mercedes-Benz sedan.
1: What time did Lauderhill get the call?
0: 1023. Lauderhill first received the call at 1652.

0: Okay. Shalom, Father, go ahead.
1: Shalom, 10-7 from Moon Quarter. Have a good night.
0: Shalom, Father, 10-8. Have a good night. Please see if you can hear.
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5: 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Have a good night, sir.
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5: Hello, I'm Ralph. Ten-7.
4: Careful, have a good night.
6: The case number 6536, caller prefers for a unit to come out. I attempted to have over the phone, but not the cat notes.
4: Yeah, for I'll say a unit.
7: Sale Oaks, reference 4-year-old child victim. Reference to a child-on-child situation where the child informed her that a classmate placed his hands inside of his shorts and touched them inappropriately. Your case is 1520.
4: And it's 14, go ahead.
8: 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Have a good night.
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6: 11-8-31, same traffic, good night.
4: Careful, good night, ma'am. 17-0.

0: Lee here coming in for the District 10 office here. We're going to go by to see if the caller is going to be 1019. It looks like the last thing that they had there was about 300 Northeast Dollar Street. Standing, it looks like here it's going to be a reference to a homeless individual had threatened to commit suicide. And actually didn't give any information, a description about himself, but the last name was close to the 1019. We'll try to get more. Actually, his name is Sean Brady, or for his name, but we don't have what he looks like. Right. Anybody else that can drop by 1019 in that vicinity to back up with that date?
1: 10 off 4th Sonoma Road.
0: 48.

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1: Is another car available?
0: That's a four of us.
1: If an early car is available, can you have him respond back to FMC and stand by with our 15 for transport?
0: 10-4, 29 for 30.
2: Over 30.
0: 10-4, 10-4 of us, can you go to FMC and stand by with the 10-15?

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0: the rest of the property damage, but she's saying that she wants to 56 units of 10-6 that month.
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2: No, we have, it's a tune in training unit, but 10 or 12, are you early? Could you back them up? Okay, it came over, muffled. You said 10 Alpha 7, correct?
1: Where is
2: it? Oh, 10-4, en route.

0: switch over to TAC 1. All units that are not working to bail out in District 15, switch over to TAC 1. The air will be 10 feet for District 15 only.
1: Time the pings that they're doing, with the last update that we had for the ping that was close to the station was at 5 o'clock. I'll have to find out from the DO if they're going to be real time, but no other information, even on his description.
2: Back to 848, canvas in the air.

0: Flying Eagle 2-3.
1: Flying Eagle 2-3.
0: 2-2 has one detained, one female detained. 99, he'll be on all set.
2: Staff 1 route.
1: Dispatch is on.
2: Yeah, ma'am, Delta 12, Asian OIC, nothing pending, 1706, unclear.
1: Alright, so Boynton Beach, Champion 41029, registered owner is showing 7965 Southwest 7 Court. White, BMW.
3: Alright, so can we get a 36 into Boynton Beach and just hash a finger where it belongs to that vehicle if you can tell where it's at by chance?
1: Papa 18 Alpha. Papa 1, we have a bailout. It occurred at Kimberly and Southwest 76th Avenue. The advice that the person rent westbound from 1020. It's going to be in reference to a male that was wearing a tan hat, a black shirt, and tan pants.
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1: 12,
0: I have a 22 just occurred. 9 Dome. First step, behavioral health. 150 Southwest 12 Ave. Advising a very signal to suspect was getting verbally aggressive. He's now leaving on foot. Unit saw 10-6 at 5.
3: Probably 13. 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

0: few tapes running on that he didn't break off on?
1: 7635 Southwest 10th Street. Authority, Alfred, 10-8, unit going 1050, you're identified.
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1: How far behind?
0: West side, Bravo 51, Alpha Zero, on a black four door, and I'd like. 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
0: 10-4, go ahead.
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0: Go ahead.
3: Same as right now. What is that?
0: Your whole transmission is covered in static. All I copy was gray BMW.
3: Shot Romeo Papa Zulu 79 gray BMW. I'm at West Palm in Atlantic and I'm 10-4.
0: 10-4, is that 5494?
3: 5494.
0: 10-4 straight 10-50 at West Palm Atlantic at 17-14.
4: 10-4,
5: 17-14.
4: 26.
1: Thank you, 14. I'm heading over to the 1020. Not the RO. Just to see if maybe they're backtracking.
0: Copy. Left Bravo 7.
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1: 6-4 no injuries, 4-9 instead. Unit 10-6.
0: Ten 4 hold. So that's somebody clear.
1: 10-4-17-16. 10-4. 10-4. Well, see if there's any history on that phone number and checking rapid SOS. Unit for 10-94. 10-94.
2: 22 Bravo, both units are out.
1: 10-51 also. Okay, the rapid SOS address I'm showing is the same as base 2, 1811 Southwest 42 Terrace. I'm checking the history on the phone number. Can you respond to 50's location, Southgate and
0: 61?
1: 11, Quebec 7.
2: 13, mobile, nice and easy, so you can make it also.
1: Benton 232 or south, 1930 Southwest 44 Avenue, subject Estrella Salazar, Hispanic female. Also made threats to take her life with a firearm. She has been baker active in the past. 6-7-10.
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0: No, do you away? 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
1: Gals.
0: 10-4. Some person named Daisy Rosa, who said a kid was hurt on a bike, and then she hung up on the call ticker. She gave the address of Southwest 3rd Street and 2nd Avenue, and then disconnected. So I'll try to give her a call back.
1: Delta 33. 10-8, ID 3333, and you can show me what I see.
2: 10-4, ma'am. 1719.
3: Alpha 2 pilot. Myself and Tango 5 will be on the signal 15 in the city, and he should be a light on shortly.
4: Tango 5, 2600.
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1: If they know the age, do they know who it is?
0: Just know his first name, no other information, and they met on Bailey a couple of weeks ago.
2: Three 3390. Thanks for reference case follow-up.
3: 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I'll show you 10-8 as 3647. Where on Banks Road?
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0: Alpha 5 and Alpha 6-10-8.
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0: How's your father?
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0: I'm concerned.
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2: For safety in the area?
3: Who are you?
2: Case number 6557.
3: Sorry, I'm Robert 37.
1: Robert 37.
3: Are you in that routine to my location?
1: Four. Additional unit that can clearance 1-2-2996 North West 55
3: F. I'm a consumer here, Robert.
1: I'm a consumer here,
2: Regard 12 Alpha. 12 Alpha 13, reference the signal 51. It's going to be at JP Automotive, 4798 Northeast 10th Avenue. Caller is Nick, employee there, advising subject is about to close for the day. Sorry, business is about to close. There's a homeless male, black male, with a long beard. He's riding his black bicycle up and down the street in the parking lot and towards the back. He's a black male with a long chain, a black shirt and black shorts, also a black hat. Hazard flag for 4548 Northeast 11th Avenue for a Stuart Hart, white male, aggravated assault with a firearm for outer perimeter, tougher.
1: Four, 10-4.
3: I forgive you. What's 10-4?
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4: Hi, it was in the south lanes just north of 49th Street. I pulled them over into the Exxon just in front of there. So they're going to be waiting in the Exxon. It's a Tundra, Toyota Tundra, and a Honda CRV.
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0: Yeah, I'll leave you in the system for a while, that's correct.
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2: Ten Zulu 92, I'll turn for. I'm still holding the delay 53 for phone report and the delay for the animal bite. That's also a phone report.
0: Definitely.
2: 1729.
0: 75.
2: 5 India 5.
0: Can you play back the recording and see what exactly she said to dispatch?
2: Top I can have the duty officer check 10-4. 17 commander.
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1: Told me a signal 4K's north of Sniper Ave, north of Crystal Lake. I'm not involved. Red Honda versus black Nissan. I'll advise on injury on it.
0: 10-4. Northwest Sniper Ave, Crystal Lake, just west of.
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0: Copy.
1: Can you do a 376 area 2, having checked dig feet north and south, by all means? You know, we have his location, he's probably stolen. So just stand by. Alright, perfect. Just pull it up.
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2: Have everybody take that bus, 76 and 10 for experience.
0: Is working the bailout. Be advised to go ahead and break down the box. All units that was working the bailout, go ahead and break down the box. Be advised to 1056 for debrief with 15 Delta 10 at 76 and 10. 76 and 10 for debrief.
1: And 15 Delta 10 back, 10-8 main, and bring back out routine traffic.
0: The air is now going to be 10-8 to resume normal. Bring it back routine at 1736 hours.
1: Top 1 says 13 is a real control manager for Northbound Road Creek Traffic on 7 Brothers Street. 15 Delta 10, thank you very much. We'll be sending it back to me.
3: Eleven Alpha 13, traffic on normal hang up. In the area, 348 Northwest 8th Avenue, K6561.
0: It just closed. I'll put you
1: 10-6. 11 Alpha 6, 74 on the track, and you turn off this location.
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1: I heard that part. I had a question. Is he tracking him on FindMy or Life 360?
2: It was on FindMy, but he turned it off.
1: Copy.

0: 17.
1: Tonight, 17, better not. The 37 at 5001 North Bed. It's referenced to a white male juvenile that's known to steal. He's currently inside the business using the bathroom. Units are 10-6.

0: Northeast 14th Avenue. Yeah. 3113 Northeast 14th Avenue.
1: Hey.
0: You're very welcome.

0: caller stating that they still have eyes on the vehicle is traveling the same way that they're going, so they still see it. The vehicle also has tinted windows, and they're approaching Andrews and Commercial westbound. And 12 Bravo 8.
1: Go ahead.
2: Yeah. Pretty good, 10-7. Good night.
1: 10-4, same to you.
3: Just roll one over, isn't it?
1: Go ahead.
3: Morning, man, as 11-7, and Charlie 10-6, roll call.
1: 10-4.
0: So also bullet out to surrounding reference caller advising that the person appears that they're intoxicated. They just passed Dixie approaching Andrews at this. Get your name on the call.
4: For summer 2013, call.
1: Five, five, six. Near Northwest 18th Travels, numerical honor.
3: And it's a candy, Sonya said.
0: So far, tan or green in color, the caller is not sure. It's coming back 54-29 to a 2019 gray Nissan four-door at a Deerfield Beach. They said it was tan or gray. And the caller...
3: We got 2 units at Andrews and Commercial.
0: Yeah, for the caller is in a gray Honda Accord. And for my... Time for both units. I went back to January 2025, the detour on any prior.
3: Ending is 943.
0: 10-4, 1743.
3: How are you doing?
0: 1723.
3: 68
0: 2nd Street and 2 Fontaine, please. Hey, she gave his 43. He was last seen walking westbound from the location 6268 Boulevard of Champions.
3: Alright, now I'm assuming, yeah, he took the truck with the flower from the channel.
0: 10-4. He also turned the brakes off in the home.
3: 26, that's not for no frost.
0: 10-4 by 7-2-44.
3: Bravo 7-8, Bravo 7-8.
0: Bravo 7-8, 7-7, have a good night.
3: And for you as well.

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0: You look for 294 Sunrise and 25F?
2: Northwest 18th Drive.
0: Pepper, I'm sorry, what unit was that?
3: 4 officers.
0: Pepper, I'll shoot 51, thank you. 1435.
3: Uniform 2062.
0: Do you have a 1052 or can you hand my this one?
3: I'll go wait.
0: Pepper, hand my this one, thank you.

0: 13-3, thanks, man. 4, we got 1 to 10. Roll units down, thank you.
1: All units be advised, is there 10-8-1 Philly detained, slow your response down, 1746.
2: Southwest.
3: Just an update on the kids at Walmart. They have now built a paper towel fort and hiding in the shelves. They're also throwing candy.
1: Thank
0: you, Evan. Send me that Jacob 10-19 and send me that call.
1: 16 SSN 2, catch you in round.

0: over. Mute you guys.
1: 54, we're the Alpha Unit, so we'll take care of it.
0: That's the 4 Alpha 6.
1: Alpha 6, 48, thank you.
0: 10-4.

0: Okay, on the turnpike south of Boynton Beach, is that the actual exit name, Boynton Beach?
1: I'm not sure which mile marker I'm at. So it's going to be south of Boynton.
0: Northbound or southbound? Right shoulder, left shoulder, where?
1: Southbound lanes.
0: Okay, southbound on the turnpike to south of Boynton Beach exit. And it's right shoulder, left shoulder, and is there any injuries?
1: 34 on injuries, it's going to be one-time vehicle, it's going to be on the left shoulder. Was Alpha 17 at 1631 Northwest 10 Circle.
2: 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All right, Denver.
0: The 1037 Delia. Route 6 North Ocean Boulevard, Lighthouse Cove, caller's Casey. Requesting a welfare check on brother who they have not heard from since Saturday. Possibly took him to Lighthouse Cove Hotel on 6th Street, and then possibly checked out on the 13th. Bank stating he checked into a Residence Inn, but they wouldn't provide any other 43. His name is Brian McCarthy, date of birth 12-12-92, 33-year-old white male. He is diagnosed with mental illness. They want a 45 on the outcome. Case is 6563.

0: 37, how about you?
1: Oh, yeah, wrong.

0: 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Estamos.
1: Todo plan.
0: Only call from that idiot.
1: They're around the corner at the clubhouse and a vehicle has been following them. It's a white E350 van. At first.
2: We just drove through commercial lenders looking for that signal 12 and then came back that way, so you can bother that. Couldn't bother them anymore.
1: 1752.

0: Right, the starting is going to be Zeke Spiker.
1: Is that a thing?
2: It's going to be a blue Corolla, aren't they?
1: Kevra, go ahead.
2: 88 Delta, uniform Lima Echo. Yeah, you just joined me on 76 J's, 76 J's, they're arriving.
1: Okay, no problem. You said 88 Delta, what was the rest?
2: Uniform Lima Echo.
1: 26. Okay, thank you.

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0: 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Thank you.

0: Delta 11, can you copy one?
1: Oh, fine. Code this out. 9 and Alpha.
0: 12 Alpha. 12 Alpha. Delayed signal 68 wants to make sure we received the uploaded documents for a previous case, left landline, and then the 53 landline and a 70 delayed landline. So we'll line. Four Alpha 4. Stefan, are you 97 on the 49 Ave address?
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0: 26, thank you. 5 India, 5 Alpha 4.

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1: Are you going to be 10-6 Rocco? Alpha.
2: CJ was 33, I'll be Alpha 2, I'll be 10-6 Rocco, and at 68, 4-3, you can send it to me, I'll take care of it.
1: Alpha, thank you, 17-56.
3: Uniform 19491.
1: 19491.
0: Good evening, ma'am. Can you log me on as 12 out 13? I'll be 10-6 roll call.
1: Good evening, 10-4. 14-7. I'm sorry, did you say 12 out 13?
3: About 90 keys for me, so it's 10-50.
1: How time is supposed to be?
0: I'm sorry, man. What was that?
1: Okay. What is your call sign supposed to be?
0: Be Alpha.
1: That's not fair.
0: Alpha 13.
1: Okay, 10-4. Somebody else has logged on already as Alpha 13. 37 Gonzalez.

0: time. I'm sorry.
1: You're going to have to deny that.
0: You can just go ahead and log me off as 13, log him in as 13, and I'll be 9 for the rest of the night.
1: Of course.
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0: Jim and Gina.
1: That's from ma'am. She said 7. Have a good night. Shot 20. Tempo level, go back 7 advice.
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2: Thirty-four.
1: 10-4, 56 to PD lobby for Terrell. You need a police escort to 5650 Celebration Point Lane, advising there's a restraining order against him and his girlfriend's in the unit. Cases 20324.
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1: Alpha 17, copy Dixie, now I'm okay. Probably getting another copy of 1040,
0: Bravo 17, I'm sending from 7, have a nice.
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0: 26.
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0: Five.
2: Four, Alpha 5.
0: Ma'am, if you could please provide 5 KSLF for the 1050. 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
4: 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Can you update my call to 019? Go to Alpha 7-7. I believe Alpha 30 is going to be in charge of my 15, and he's going to be transported to Israel.
2: Attention, all units, all units, 1023, 1065, Bolo. Type up 11, I have the signal 4, no injuries in 407 on 3811 Northwest 21 Street, 10-4.
5: Sierra Hotel, Victor Mike 39, newer model, up to 5 years old, white BMW, blacked out tint, black rims and a sunroof. Last hit on that tag, eastbound 1701 Southwest 12th Court, about 7 to 9 minutes after the 41. Again, it's for a newer model within the last 5 years, white BMW with a signal 9 tag of Sierra Hotel, Victor, Mike 39. No further base clearing, 1005. 10-4, the caller stating that they want the house checked because there have been previous squatting going on, reference homeless, ongoing issue. 3045 Northeast 16th Avenue.
6: I'm going to 97.
2: And the caller wants a landline after the house is checked differently.
5: It has a unconfirmed signal 9 tag on it of Sierra Hotel Victor Mike 39, SHV M39. The last hit on that tag was eastbound on at 1701 Southwest 12th Court in the city of Davie at 1631 hours right after the 41, about 7 minutes after the 41. No further base clear at 1806.

0: Yeah, 911 on hang up at 9 zone, 10 delayed, 22 zone, cheapest call, 19 zone, and a 72 and 23 zone. Units remain 10-6 for you.
1: Pardon me, sir. Thank you.
0: Careful.
2: One armed robbery, suspects have guns, a newer model, white BMW, a newer model, white BMW, up to within the last 5 years model. It's got blacked out tents, black rims, and a sunroof, verifying tag number of Sierra Hotel Victor, Mike 39. Sierra Hotel Victor, Mike 39, possibly a Florida tag. It doesn't specify the vehicle. The tag is Signal 9, they're arriving, and it last hit an LPR in the city of Fort Lauderdale at 1701 Southwest Davie Boulevard or Southwest 12th Court. About 10 minutes after they did the 41 in Hillendale. No further at this time, and the Apollo 1808.
3: Twelve
2: Bravo 6, group 7, how are you, what I imagine? 12 Bravo 11,
0: you 7. I have a 38 in progress, it's Circus Bar and Grill, 11 zone. It's in reference to the child's father, been a physical altercation, 54 signal 0, he's taking our items. Also a 68-23 zone and a 66-23 zone. Units 10-6 in that.
1: Got a couple units that way, please.
0: 10-4.
1: 11-9-7. I'm sorry,
0: 10-9. 11-11, I'm sorry,
1: 10-9. Can you show me 10-8?
0: 10-8, and I'll show you route to 38. Any unit that can clear for 94 for 11 off 11? Fifty-one ninety-four. Thank you, ma'am. Give me 1 second.

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1: Thank you.
0: You're very welcome. Southwest by 6th Avenue, reference two dirt bikes on the bike path. It says the complainant wants to meet, but I'm trying to verify that through the call taker. And there's an inter-perimeter officer safety hit at 100 East Palm Drive on a Mikhail Rabbit Pops. Nice. Mexican male, I believe it. He threatened his wife with weapons on numerous occasions. I'll show you time 21 at 18:12. Good fortune, I'm getting a 22. It's also a 407 zone. It's fairly close to the 4. This one is coming in from a different 88, not matching the 4, but it's advising open lane here. Woman yelling and saying, just send an officer. There's a lot of commotion going on.
1: We'll be clearing shortly.
0: Top right, 2-1.
2: 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My name is 944.
0: Ten four. I'm sorry, I bet you went 97. 10-4-944. Sorry about that. Thank you.

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0: friend for, and he's still 19, correct? 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
1: Talking to the trash cans off of First Terrace, the caller will still meet you at the smoke shop and show you where the culprit is. Then Alpha 7, if you can also respond.

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1: W6 Hotel, you can turn me to 7, have a good night.
0: Yep, just confirming, it's not a 7, it's a 76.
1: Go for it.
0: Go for 48, 76, hotel, 7, good night, 18, 18, 18.
1: Oh, that's kind of what we're doing now.
2: 24, 18, 17. Delta 12, regarding the fraud that occurred at 5602 Northwest 49th Avenue, you're receiving an additional duplicate call from an emergency alert coming from a Lyft driver. There's no voice contact. Just registering to a black Nissan Kick, registered to Sydney, initial 10-6. And 142 East Hillsborough Boulevard is going to be in the Ideal Food Basket Plaza. And meet him first. He'll show you where the mail is.
1: 597 Ideal. Number. 1080 will be en route to 2299.
3: It's going to be a 14 man line. 4391 Northwest 19th Street, Brooklyn Court, in a 169. Stolen from an anonymous mailer. Request PD make landline. Reference a previous 68 case, case 3169. Hey, 292.

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1: 11 Alpha 13, go ahead.
0: 11 Alpha 13, attention 14, it's a 68, 101 Leisure Boulevard. We're still in my line with her. It's reference to a older lady waved the car down, having had a dementia. Called about the white female is calling the white male Dan, but is asking about the closest airport. She's in the middle of the road, westbound on Leisure Boulevard with a white male, basis 6573.
1: 23, I'll handle it. You can cancel.
0: 23, copy, we'll handle. 13, 14, I'll show you tonight.
2: Alpha 22, can you show me if you still want to signal to him as well, please? Thank you.
0: 2248.
3: Prince D37 at Walmart. Most of the kids left out. There is still one that was trying to clean up the mess inside. The caller still wants a unit to 56, and the other 49 on Southeast 7th Ave, unit 76.
1: 10-4 to clear the 49, the other one's a 10-4 hold. We clear and roll call.
3: Copy.
1: Hey, 10-6 fleet, Southeast 48.
3: Telfer. I'm on. Telfer, thank you.
1: Is there any history for that idiot I called?
0: Let's find out. Stand by. I'm checking.
4: And there is a nurse office at 97. Advise units 10-6.
1: I'm going to be clear. We'll call.
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0: 1824.
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0: 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We're going to be en route to that 67 for now.
1: My name, Marvel.

0: Alpha Tower, what's your license?
1: Alpha Tower, Cafe Bravo. Park is number 309. Female is not responsive. Laying on the ground on the catwalk. Advise you, signal 7. Female has no pulse, cold to the touch. There is blood everywhere. Male is doing CPR, said she is gone. There's also a nurse 1097. Nurse also advises no pulse. Case number is 2049.
2: Yeah, we'll be there.
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0: 12 plus 10, 10, 65.
1: Yes.
0: A single 4 Northwest 9th Avenue, Oakland Park Boulevard, westbound to see south, a 2-vehicle accident. No injuries. And then I have a 30 coming in for 3355 North Federal Highway. A known subject 30 minutes ago stole 4 bottles of tequila and took off heading southbound, riding a mini scooter.

0: 37, 10-4, 10-51, and 10-19.
1: From Roca.
2: Okay.
1: Verifying the units over 10-8 from Roca. 10-4. Sorry, which call did you want me to send you?
2: This is 4.
1: Attempt for it's going to be at Northwest 9th Avenue, West Oakland Park Boulevard, westbound, just east of. So it won't be Nissan versus a white Toyota, no injuries.
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2: Is that a 40, sir?
1: Definitely, they want a Spanish speaker if possible.
2: I'll flag one down over here.

0: No problem. How's it doing?
1: Avenue, 10th Avenue. Case number is going to be 2050. Are you 48 on Flex? 10-4-1830. Unit responding. 10-23. The unit's responding to signal 67 cardiac at 7653 Northwest 79th Avenue. Be advised, the fire rescue team of 1097 advising that she is signal 7-1829.
2: 8-3-1.
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1: And Alpha 4, all right, time for them, then I'll code it.
3: And Alpha 5, we haven't retained reference, so stick up the line.
1: Alpha 4.

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1: So that's how I just won.
2: This is a handful of shampoo advisor took everything. Last seen driving a two-door white Honda Accord with Georgia plates. The first three letters of the tag is Sierra Bravo Whiskey. Subjects are last seen at eastbound lane on Commercial Boulevard. Two black females, one subject last seen wearing a World Cup FIFA hat, another female last seen wearing a light blue security work uniform. No further information. Police number 2044, 1023 Foster Safety in the area.
3: Okay,
4: can you just drop that 30 to me? I'll handle it off very good at the 67.
3: Right.

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1: 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The placement was going to be 634.

0: Ram, white in color. Looks like that's a different signal 4 then, because the one that Alpha 7's going to is pulled into the gas station. 1285, can you search for the southern signal 4? I don't see a DOT. Oh, it's westbound also.
1: 1285.
0: So far, the caller is saying that there's a female that's sitting on the ground that may be injured. 12 Alpha 4, 94.
2: 3851.
0: 10 Alpha 4. And 12 Alpha 7, Alpha 10, 1048. There's another signal 4 in the same intersection.
3: 48.
0: 10 4.
1: And a signal 4 as well.
0: 12 Alpha 12, 10 4.
4: And 4.
3: 17 Bravo 71.
5: Another child, and then possibly someone speaking Creole or Spanish. Here's number 2 or 326.
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2: Seven Alpha 8, I'll be 1090. 10 4 97. 7 Alpha 108, I'm going to have you at a signal 73 at 8328 Lagos de Campo Boulevard. Spanish speakers refusing to, is a Spanish speaker reference to a vehicle parked in the fire lane. The guy that's been there since Saturday, reference to a blue sedan.
1: I'm going to have here.
2: 10 4. 10 23 for officer safety flag. Be for 8400 Lagos de Campo Boulevard. It's going to be for Alton Jordan, reference signal 38. Subject Alton Jordan threatened to kill his wife and then kill himself. It should be noted that he does own a handgun, which is located next to his man in the nightstand. 1836.
0: All right, just a quick update. Case units putting here that on this floor at Northwest 9th Avenue OPD. They're giving a tag number for a white Ford truck, Lima 2 Kilo Juliet uniform, just that the subject is making threats to get a gun, signal zero gun, but none was seen, just threats at this time. 1837.
3: 7-0.
0: Rear visor call to 1097 on.
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6: 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Question at 56 for him with the 1012, case 3171.
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5: 7-5, can you put me on that call as well, please?
0: 1839. 6 under fare. She looks out of place. One of the males said she deserves this because she took 3 men today. She believes that she may be in the trafficking world. There are 3 Albanian males. 2 women showed up. One of the males made a comment. The women left. The caller's watching the door outside. She says they haven't gotten their meals yet. Case is 6579.
5: 50.

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2: Well, we have any Zulu units for those signal fours?
0: Not at this time, we don't. I'm on scene on the 4. You can show your response, 1842. Unknown if he has it on him now, and copy the premise flag in the area.
1: Go ahead.
0: 1150 East Sample Road. It's for Devin Collins made threats to the mother of his children that he was going to kill himself and fired off a round while on the phone with her.
1: Hey.
2: 11 Alpha 6.
0: 11 Alpha 6.
1: I'm heading 7-22 off the 3rd Street Metro.
0: Any District 7 Zulu units that can clear and copy signal 4 is coming in for their district command. 7 Zulu 82.
1: Okay.
3: 1843.
0: Are you going on 10-8 as well?
1: I got the number.
0: 13 incident in 401 zone approximate address. Of 4317 North Street Road 7. The caller is saying that someone is stalking him, doing witchcraft on him. And he's rambling. Also have a 68 in 402 zone requesting a wellness check on her daughter. Reference a 4-year-old, reference to child custody. There's a court order, and then a 49 audible in 505 zone, 21 Northwest, 29 Terrace. And everything else is still holding.
1: Hey, from the signal 1551.
4: Time for in both units. I checked back to January 1st, 2025. Did you point any priors on that 88?
0: That location is going to be 6268 Boulevard of Champions. That is in reference to the child's father stole her phone and then walked away. This is an ongoing issue with Terry Kirkland, who is 40 years of age, black male with no shirt, black shorts, no shoes, and a book bag. He's walking westbound. Then he borrowed a phone from a neighbor, headed westbound on Boulevard of Champions towards Rock Island, but possibly turned onto Seaview. Case number is 1272. Unit 1594.
1: Fifteen Alpha Four.
0: Sure, you're responding to it with 15 Quebec One. Seven Zulu 82 on the air.
3: Five 8 9.
4: Who's the caller?
3: It's a text, but I don't want to. 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
0: I'm 95 southbound at Oakland Park Boulevard at 1847. 720, go ahead with your traffic.
6: Well, just for future reference, when we have two Zulu units, can we have them not go 40 at the same time, please?
0: 1040 AC 47. 15
7: India
0: 7, copy
7: of
0: 79, just occurred.
7: India 7, we'll be doing the transport for the AC unit. You can put me on that call.
0: Confirm, yes, for 15 AC 13, the traffic stop, case 1268.
7: And for it.
0: Inside, she's still arguing over the order. Caller says the order was corrected. She's got on an orange dress. Copy the officer safety in the area. 10-4, straight 51.
8: How's he looking?
0: 11-5.
8: How's he looking? 13-50, descent over apartment 302.

Location of 5709 Northwest 48th Terrace. Allegations of substance misuse for a 16-year-old male. No removals, no marks or bruises. 1054 priors or officer statement. Also, 1054 on signal 38 history. Your complainant should be in a blue Chevy Cruze. The case number is 2052. Show you 1051 vehicle as there is an officer safety in the area. Stand by on the 1043 for it.

0: 14, 5000 North Ocean, Sea Ranch Club B in the garage. It's reference to a VIN verification. Caller's name is Michael, case is 758.
1: So, Kathleen, I'm probably closer to that than he is. I'll take his power left.
0: 10-4, switching off to 10-8.
2: Yeah, there was a second call that came in. Now there's four different phone numbers, it looks like. Two from the same number, and then a third with a different number, and now a fourth call says that there's some juveniles that are causing an issue regarding the Signal 4. One has a beige scully cap on with a black shirt and is walking around the vehicles and threatening the caller that's involved. It's a black car and a red car. Looks like this person is not involved that's calling in on this one. The original description of the vehicles is a black Nissan Rogue and a red Ford Focus.
1: So for Shipbook
2: units amount,
1: 1850. Well, so I'm 51 as well. And calling 403, according to that, is the Bravo first 68. Did he call that from?
2: Yeah, 440, and I'll show you 51 also.
3: 12 off of 12, total 12 off of 10. Can you have the second vehicle on the Signal 4 to pull into the garage since we can have all the vehicles at one location?
1: Off of 10 for you.
3: Hi, 10 for I'll stop traffic so you can get. Thank you.
2: And District 4 Lakes units that are going to the Signal 4, it looks like, I'm not sure if this is going to be one and the same. But we did get a 22 with an open line from 2075 Northwest 37 Terrace. It looks like there's history for the phone number from last year for the same building, 3811 Northwest 21 Street. Just be advised, you had said there are multiple hazard flags for those buildings, 3700 21 Street apartment. Time that the call came in, which was 18:35 hours. They are not blocking traffic involving a silver, the Lexus versus a BMW. They are saying that one vehicle left, but they have the 1043 southbound, just north of case 2051. Just going. Show your route to the call, and standby there is also an officer safety in the area. Copy your 1048 on the flag at 18:52.
4: 52. So, well, that's going to be 5-5 or 5-6-half.
1: My bad, man.
4: So, for 2-3-5-48.
5: Grant.
4: So,
1: for 7-4, you'll need money, Rafa.
2: Hi. Another call for the fourth with the same phone number, so it looks like it's all related to 22 and the four.
1: Okay.
2: 10-4, 1853.
4: Correction, India 1548.

0: president's last name is Bresnahan. Copy that off the chasing area.
1: I'm putting it.
0: Copy.

0: 17 off 71. 17 off of 71. It's going to be a signal 13i at approximate location 10970 Meridian Drive South. It's vehicle springs. A woman was heard talking in the background. The 1022 phase 2 small child was also heard in the background. There was no answer on call back 2 times. Case number is 1698.
1: 10-4, 1855.
2: Sounds good.
0: 7-2, go ahead.
2: 10-4, 1095, 1085. 10-4, 10-8, female deputy that can respond for a pass down 2400 Northwest 19th Avenue for 12 Yankee 2.
0: And for 1088, whenever you're ready, it's going to be 954-592-8313.

0: What about 16165?
1: Room is empty. Wait, I'm on it.
0: I'm not watching 97.

0: Any assurance?
1: Go ahead.
0: Do you still have 15 Bravo 73 still on the call?
1: Advise on which unit again?
0: 15 Bravo 72, is he still logged in?
1: He is on a 79, just occurred.
0: Right away.
2: 10-4.
3: Yeah.
2: South 3897, 1837. 11 Alpha 4,
4: Elijah County. 18 Larry West
2: Bear. Larry, New 7.
4: Alpha 108, 73 Bravo, copy another 73.

0: and two units were turned bike southbound just north of Sawgrass to block off the traffic. I referenced that Foxtrot has been out of control.
1: Romeo.
0: San India 3 guys.
1: 4100 block of Northeast 3rd Ave.
0: 4100
1: block Northeast. Can we make sure that FHP's got the Red Ranger out there? Because I don't want our units set up all day.
0: Pepper.
2: In zone 7. All the other calls have been cleared out. Just have the one stacking to 8.
3: Thank you.
2: 1859.
1: Sorry, everybody's on that.
2: 1859. Is... Complainant is Caston. They're advising that someone hit his car. He saw it by camera footage, and the neighbor told him it was someone in the same complex. His car is going to be a black Land Rover. This happened 1 month ago. Someone put in a mini trailer. They were 56 at building 1611. This is 6597.
1: Good.
2: 10% And yet Alpha, 1859.
4: I got a lot of 38s within the last year. One stated that a parent was being corrected. I also have a 38 where somebody was transported, booking.
1: Yeah, I'm aware. It happened a month ago, so they were saying that it recently happened, but I'm taking for it.
4: That one was for a month, but nothing recent from what I see.
1: Uniform 3630107.
2: Uniform 3630107, good night. 1900.

0: Have a nice. Have a nice.
1: You can show myself, Louis King, 017, Frank Trevor. Have a good night.
2: Yeah, it's have a good night.
1: Hold on, I heard
2: you. Go ahead.
1: Someone was in for 7, for that side. 7-1, Fox 5, Zulu, Kilo, Sierra, so come back to Black Kia. What about one, John?
2: Just 10 on the cross, this road, sir.
1: Someone was in for 7.
2: You can 7 4
1: 4-2.
2: Copy.
0: Your question for sure, 51-6810, Southwest 7th Street. You're 48 on the note, sir. Would you like me to 10-9?
1: I'm 48.
0: 10-4, 48 also on the auto flag for 515 Southwest 71F. Copy. Nice castle. And 355 on 94.
1: I'm 10-4, 11.
0: 10-4, 1902.

0: 4-6.
1: 1902, 11 Alpha 13, 1104.
0: Roll.
1: 1903.
2: 14, you have a signal that's safe from there.
1: 10-4.
0: I'm still not good, Papa. Thanks for the mother.
1: Papa 12, 98, Papa, go ahead.
0: 205, Northwest, LIV District. Welcome, checks. Are you on the
1: list? I'm sorry, and then the location 245 North Northwest Street?
0: 11.
1: 10-4. 68, 245 Northwest 11th Street at 1903.
0: My last two cases, if you could just look at them, I think 1693 and 7 something, if you would, please.

0: 74, any injuries, unit 10-6.
1: Alright,
0: hold. Thank you. And your temporary reference for 68 still pending in, Lonzo?
1: 10-4.
0: Okay, thank you.

0: Fair enough, 15.
1: Yeah, 4-4-2, 48.
0: 48.
2: What do you need to air?
0: 54. Just providing updated 43.
2: 10-4 copy. Alpha time now show the front entrance. Two signal 18s and a 68.
3: Alright, the two 18s escorted India and the 68 Bravo.
2: 10-4.
3: What other cases do you have open?
2: Put in all your 19 case.
3: We coded that India a while ago.
2: He's the primary outlet for?
3: It's 10-5, this time we're 05 for him from the west satellite.
2: 26, I'll fix it up and close it.
3: Do you have anything else open? Not one, go ahead.
2: I see the 22, the Wawa 25 zone. Caller advised a female was trying to hit her and her vehicle. Also receiving a 49 audible at 1371 Southeast 7th Avenue. My 11F06 just went to that call as well. And also just revising on the pending calls. You guys are 10-6 of us.
0: First of all, thank you.
2: 10-4-1906. Ten four.
4: Good evening, you're looking over first.
2: Happy, thank you.
0: 10-4, 54 from checks, 40 on the hazards.

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0: 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Office service is at 4199 in a different city.

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1: Yeah, 10-4.
2: Six Charlie 9 should be 10-7.
0: 10-5, thank you.

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0: I made landline. She's saying they left about 20 minutes ago. She just wants 45 now. Copy. I'm putting your radio in, Ted.
1: I figured out exactly what she wants. 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Send me that, please.

0: 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Four check India 15 all 10-4.
1: Bring me up and just.
0: 1912. We have Mach 23 all 10-4.
1: I'm okay in Dixie.
0: I'm okay, Dixie, 1912.
2: Nothing, no, you can make it a 98 Bravo. Can you copy 68?
0: Dial it.
2: 1824 Cold Brothers Drive, 54 time checks, Alpha 5 out with me.
0: Five officers, welcome. Devil. Good morning, Dixie. South Delta, 10, copy that. 10,
1: good.
0: Receiving system pass out for approximately 10-20-4719 North Dixie Highway. Now advising it's going to be for Tequila Sunrise. Advising of a 92-year-old female possibly having a seizure. Units are 10-6 by RCS call.
1: 48. I'll start heading it out, and then once the deputy can move 2-5, this will be finished. We'll get it over here.
0: Never.
1: You're going to see if you can send me one of those calls.
0: Now we're semi-free.

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0: Hello, Quebec 7. If you can take the 911's been holding since 1834. It's approximate of 2179 Northeast 10th Street. It was open line with music in the background. Case is 6582.
1: You can't fool. 51 and I can't fly some that one.
0: 10-4, check out DC reference premise hazards.
1: What do you mean, thank you.
0: 1915.
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0: Hold off three.
1: 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And it was only on that call at 1019. I'm just standing by for Alpha 10 for translation.
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0: South Dixie, 1916.

0: Possible indicators of a possible stroke or a seizure.
1: 10-4, all of 3 by rescue. We have a 69 holding. Seems like a dog was attacked. The caller was waiting for PD. They're calling back to 66, advise that he's leaving the 1020. Do you want me to keep it open for a unit to make contact or code it?
0: Yeah, you can actually, you can make a moment with him.
1: Great.

0: Chat sig med.
1: Tack dig. Ten four, 31 Alpha. 22 is gonna be at the Wawa, approximate 3648 Northeast 18 Paris. Caller advised female trying to hit her and her vehicle and threatened to fight her. Subject was in a Tesla. Call was going to be in a black Cadillac. Doesn't advise that they're both still 97. Case was 6600.
0: Oh, yeah.
1: For unit for 94?
0: 2-5, I'll advise number 97.
1: Copy, we'll advise.
2: The other call is holding in that zone, please, sir.
1: 1054.
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Look at 600 Northwest 17th Avenue, 600 Northwest 17th Avenue. Nikita is calling and advising for 5 minute time delay. She has said she keeps calling her child's phone from a 1088 at 754-301-5723 and making to shoot up the caller's house. I don't know who the subjects are. Case is 6606.

0: That's Malta's Third Avenue, number 353 or 363?
1: 353, though.
0: 10-4. 68 North West 3rd Avenue, North West 45 Street, 1920. 11 Alpha 230, 10-4.
1: And then the numeral is 100.
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0: Cloud again?
1: Yeah, I was just putting another video in the answer. Let me try calling back.
0: Okay.
2: Question.
0: I have a 14 at 672 Northwest 2nd Way, caller requesting 745, saying that the PD showed up at her residence. She told them they should not call, and now for some reason she's concerned. Excuse me, to
3: show myself and walk at 10-8 and take it 1-3-8 in my zone over 3 point.
0: Question for
3: me is 8-71-1921. Is the caller at the 1020 or was he just, where am I?
0: Goodbye. Last unit.
3: Thank you very much.
0: 10-4, last unit, advisory. 10-4, the last unit that I'm at. The last unit that I'm at, they're rerouting. Can you advise?
4: 11-18.
0: 10-4, Alpha 18, I'll show you rerouting. Be advised, this is probably for the 38, is going to be a rapid SOS. And also, there are two officers that have it in the area, Unit 48. Test 4, 1922.

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1: 10-4-1923.

10498 Platform. Be advised that 38, the apartment number is going to be apartment 21. The male subject is Kelly, unknown last name. He's in his mid-30s, 54 signal 0. The caller

0: Excuse
1: me. 951. So, the subject in the wheelchair is on foot?
0: That's what I was trying to figure out. It said with a wheelchair, but is walking on foot through the parking lot. Sounds like. I'm on.

0: Everything's in four?
1: 10-4.
0: Nice to meet you. I have 8.
1: Where is it?
0: You're welcome, 1927.

0: Alpha 14.
1: Try to confirm that apartment number. Everything's in the hundreds. We're going to try 121.
0: 10-4.

0: Flatbush.
1: Okay, it's like 7, and you have rushed to respond approximately minor child, approximately 5 years old, complaining of head pain. I'm sorry, 7 years old, complaining of head pain. He's going to be conscious and breathing.
0: You got it.

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It is 786-222-2668. Actually, the verified that apartment is 21.

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1: Any of the additional units now?
0: Officer, any additional units? Any updates?

0: Council of Season 66, 1511 Northeast 32nd Street and 25 Town Complaint of Rental Business. May want 45 reference to the company that he was promised to do advertising for him, telling that his return would be profitable. No further. Kevin, hold it, you know, sir.
1: Oh.
0: 1930.

0: Health Department.
1: Payment for 6611 Southwest 7th Street. Complaints requested the 561019. It's referred to a subject that opened healthcare in the complainant's name. Case is 20332. 97-1019, 1931.
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2: I'm included out of 74, subject to recall. 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
3: 10-4, 74 Bravo. Can you also copy the 66 Lima for me? K6612.
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0: Both breaches are no injuries. This company in Publix at 3740 West Hills in the parking lot while we were passing to 1056. Unknown vehicle scratched his white Mercedes Benz. Thank you for wanting to help with description others. Please commit to 194.
1: I have a reference to a commercial bird at Allied Kitchen and Bath. The point of activation was zone 16, number 3, East Door. Case number is 1864.

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2: Ring video to say for watch. 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He's known to have signal 0 and signal 57. 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
1: Before? Before I'm nervous.
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0: Right, go ahead.
1: Sure, 2102 Northwest 73 Ave, the 2102 Northwest 33rd Ave, by Temple Beth in the parking lot. Call me to advise he doesn't know where he's at. We have a 10-10 Via Rapids, 54 and Rescue. So, Silver Toyota Highlander versus a Rojetta, cases 0333.
0: Going from the south end.
1: Before it actually even route, 1930. Yeah. 253 on route, 1930.
0: Single 5, 25, I'm Officer Dillon.
1: Single 5, copy, actually 851. 253.
2: For 20, can I have the case number?
1: 2010 for case is 20332, that's 20332.

in the rear of the business, scaring people. They said he keeps approaching them in a crazy manner. If you're referring to a previous 13 incident case, callers did never receive a call from units 1 to 10 to 6. Units are also 6.

0: seems already GOA, walking toward open park, no direction from there.
1: Mm-hmm.
0: I found checking out cases 294-93.
2: Do you have any previous history of this, Tony?
0: Seven.
2: 9:43. Oh, no. Follow up. 10-8. 10-7-8, I'm ready. 10-4, can you send something landline? I've called them multiple times and voicemail.
0: Just wait, she doesn't make landline for you.

0: Papa.
1: I'm not eating it, Papa. I'm not coming back. Telephone, let's season out. 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
2: So, make this 98K alpha for now. And can you put me a 68 case number? The 1020 is going to be 4,500 Golden Via Drive, 54 time check.
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701 Northwest 6 School. Call advice that someone set a fireworks near her house and having her property. On who did it, she refused FD, but advised there were items she got burned. It's possible that a previous case, K6614, that 16 is on. The case is 6618.

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1: Right, 14, I need a problem.
0: 7.7 of you, 19, please.

0: And send me an Alpha One's call and show me who's doing.
1: 10-4, and I'm sorry, you want me to call out in 68?
0: Yeah, 10-4, 90 Papa.
1: 92-4, 8.

0: Copy, send me 1949. We'll make three of us.
1: Not one.
0: 10-4, you still 10-6 on the foot on the 7?
1: 10-4.
0: 10-4. And for Alpha 2, Alpha 94 for the 66.
2: Alpha 11, let me click on this 68. I'll be on to the 66 again, 10-4 2.
0: 10-4, I'll show you 11, Alpha 2, 2, I'll show you 8.
2: Thanks,
0: though. 10-4.
2: Yeah, I'll be on to your reference statement.

0: 11, that's 11.
1: Stuff on gun.
0: Reference 11, X-ray 82. They had a 66 on them. I believe they're 10-7. Do you advise?
1: Come for a code.
0: 10-4, 1950.
1: Quebec 7, Sasha over to HQ.
0: Sasha, you're switching to headquarters, 1950.

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1: Brower and Andrews.
0: And 5, 1986.

0: Are you still delivered?
1: 10-4, just went down. Now you're showing me back around.
0: 10-4, show you back to 21 and 21. Alright, 21.

0: Affirmative, the signal 14 page, the call is calling about requesting an ETA for PD.
1: You just want to contact me for a second, I'm just trying to take that here for a little bit, I'll take that when I'm done.